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0: Fever Dream on Kiss 102.3. You're hanging out with Ben and Liam on this Friday, Adelaide, giving you all the hits and all the variety, plus all the cash.
1: Secret stain.
2: $5,000 if you can pick the new stain. It's the fifth time we've done this. There's something translucent smeared onto some glass. Adam in Myland, you think you've got it, my friend?
3: Mate, I reckon I've got it.
2: All right. I feel like you're confident, and we like confidence. Confidence is key.
3: Yeah, I'm kind of oinking about it.
2: You're oinking? Is that a clue? Is that a clue to what you, mate, your guess is?
0: That's a worry.
3: I'm game.
2: Okay. Are you all right? Come on. Cough it up, you little piggy.
3: Give me bacon all day.
2: Oh, I'm glad you did guess bacon. You did say oink, so that was kind of a giveaway. But if I called you a little piggy and then you said sausage roll or something, I'd be like, I didn't mean that. I was just trying to do your thing. Okay, bacon. So
0: why are you so sure it's bacon?
3: Well, I've looked at the stain. I know what smeared bacon looks like for some reason. and you gave a few clues away earlier in the week.
0: What were the clues we gave away?
3: It was game. And I was thinking turkey because I didn't think pig was game. But
2: honestly,
3: we
2: didn't.
3: Game.
2: Adam, we didn't actually give away an official clue. But
0: no,
2: maybe you
0: but
2: picked up on
0: what we do sometimes is we do little riddles and we like talking tongues.
2: We try and, yeah.
0: And we say, oh, maybe that was a clue. And maybe it is a clue.
3: Matthew McConaughey was on your show too, and you were talking about one of his films.
0: Oh, no, yeah, I said pig.
3: Yeah.
2: Yes.
0: And then it was Nicolas Cage movie, not Matthew McConaughey movie.
2: Right, yeah. So you simply bought into what we were saying too much. That was an honest mistake. However, it's I like what you're thinking.
0: It does look a lot like a
2: it could be
0: bacon grease stain. Adam, what would you do with $5,000, mate?
3: Oh, probably look at going on a holiday at Christmas with my lovely wife.
0: Oh, that'd be
3: leave the kids at home.
2: Yeah. Oh, yeah, even better.
0: Sorry, kids, it's Christmas, but we're out of here.
3: Yeah, that's it.
2: Well, Adam, unfortunately, it's not bacon, mate.
0: Sorry.
3: Oh, so close.
2: Yeah, well done. You can try as many times as you want. We're going to give out a big clue, our first official clue, Monday morning, 8 a.m., so make sure you're tuned in.
0: You're on Kiss.
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0: 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You are here with Ben and Liam.
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4: 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Book now.
0: If you're thinking, I'd love to go see a good musical, haven't been to one in a while, well, go and check out Heathers, the musical. It lands in Adelaide. In fact, it's already landed. Came out yesterday. So go and check it out. Book now. Get your tickets. Sold out in Melbourne. It's done New York. It's been all over the place.
5: It's also a very limited run. I think it's only here to the 26th. But also, if your name is Heather or Veronica, we are arranging a bus full of Heathers and Veronicas to head to the musical next week. Kiss1023.com.au is where you can go to register. We've got to move on, and we're passing the reins to Beck Morse, who's filling in for Virgo for the next couple of weeks.
0: Yep. But she's still like a little... She's still a little while away.
5: Sorry, here's me coming for my early minute, handing the reins over.
0: You know our show finishes at 10, right?
5: Yes, so I've blanked. I have blanked. So she'll be joining us next.
0: She'll be joining us. Her show will start soon.
5: Soonish. Sorry, guys. You know what it's like. Friday, everyone's eager beavers. They're ready to start their weekends.
0: Okay. You are on Kiss at 102.3 with Ben and Liam.

0: The Eurythmics, Sweet Dreams on Kiss 102.3, hanging out with Ben and Liam on this Friday. Good morning.
1: And I called it a little bit early before I said Beck was coming up next. It's still us. Hi, guys. Mm-hmm. But yeah, Beck Morse will be on next on Kiss 102.3. And you better listen in because, I mean, yes, we've got $5,000 to give away with our secret stand. It's pretty cool. But what she's got to give away, huge.
0: Yeah, it's cash, it's car, massive. And star. It's Harry Styles. That's the star. $10,000 in the boot of a car that you also win.
1: Also, business class flights to New York. Just
0: crazy. Quietly.
1: That's like, it's honestly one of the coolest prizes I've ever seen.
0: If you want to win it, you got to listen out for the Kiss Key songs. That's what Beck Morse has got for you up next on Kiss.
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18: Good morning, Adelaide. It is Beck Morse in for Virgo over the next few weeks while he has a baby. Well, Lauren does anyway. So we wish them both the best. We are looking forward to hearing the happy news. Hey, happy Friday. It has been a happy week for me. I don't know whether you saw Sunny, the Cocker Spaniel, the little black Cocker Spaniel. He's been in the news. I was driving down the Southeastern Freeway on Tuesday afternoon about 4:30. I saw this little black ball of fluff roll under a tyre on the freeway. We're talking cars going 100k. Get up, sprint. He went missing overnight and then turned up about 5k's from the freeway back at home at Crafers. Safe! It has absolutely made my month. Hey, we play all the hits, all the variety here on Kiss. Coming up in the next 15 minutes. Don't you variety. Like Simple Minds, Don't You Forget About Me plays back to back with hits like Bit of Pink, Raise Your Glass, For the Weekend, and the other song you need to be listening out for this hour, one of my absolute favourites. When you hear Africa Toto, you call me on 131065. I get you in the running for our cash, cars and stars. A brand new car, 10K in the boot, plus a business class flight to New York to see Harry Styles live. I think that's everything I needed to catch you up on. It's good to be back, Adelaide. Youngblood, 5 seconds of summer, plays now. Good morning.

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All yours with Kisses, Cash, Cars and Stars. Your winning key song is... We're dropping it inside 15 minutes. Keep it Kiss and call 131065 when you hear it. Come

0: It's Adelaide's Kiss 102.3. All the hits, all the variety. Beck Morse with you. It's home of Ben and Liam in the morning now. We all know the World Cup final is on Monday morning and the boys are big fans. So they need someone to host the first half hour of the show so they can watch the game. So this week they discovered another Adelaide breakfast show. It's called Beck and Liam in the morning on Life FM. Not this Beck. My parents were not original. Another Beck. So they gave Beck a call with an offer she couldn't refuse.
1: Would you and your co-host Liam be open to doing the breakfast show on Kiss 102.3 for the first half an hour of Monday morning so Ben and I can watch the World Cup final?
2: That would be a pretty big favour.
1: We basically have the same show name. Like, if people would go, who's on Kiss? It's Ben and Liam. If it's Beck and Liam, you know, they're just going to assume it's the same show.
3: Because if we got somebody else to fill in and they said the wrong show name, it'd be a disaster. But if it's you guys, of course, you just go through the motions.
1: It'll be all wrapped up by around 6:30. We can come back in.
2: As long as Ben's okay with your listeners maybe getting a bit confused when they hear a female voice, I'm fine with that. Let's do it.
0: Okay, so Beck and Liam get their biggest opportunity yet. They're taking over from Ben and Liam in the morning. Don't miss it. It's 6 o'clock Monday on Kiss 102.3 or catch them on

0: Lenny Kravitz on Kiss 102.3, all the hits, all the variety, all the prizes. It's cash, cars and stars. I've got to get used to saying that. Win a brand new car, 10K sitting in the boot, plus United Airlines business class flights to New York City to see Harry Styles live. But what you have to do is listen out for the key song, Libby.
1: Okay, what's the key song?
0: The key song is Africa Toto. You know that one?
1: No, but I'm going to Shazam it.
0: Come on, Alicia. It's going to take some time to get me away from here. There's something
1: that
0: I'm going
1: to. Yes, I do. Yes, you've done well.
0: Yes, yes. I'm your very own Shazam, Alicia. So when you hear that, you call 131065. And did you hear we've just added Harry Styles tickets into the mix?
1: Oh, my goodness.
0: All right, so when you hear that song, I'm not going to sing it again.
1: No, thank you.

0: I've got four kids. I've got a radio at the back, and sorry, in the laundry, and I've got my portable one I'm taking everywhere around the house while I'm getting them ready.
1: Okay, well, when you hear that, give me a call and we'll get you on that list, hopefully. Thanks, Alicia.
0: What was your name?
1: My name's Beck. I'm filling in for Burjo.
0: Burjo, oh, beautiful. Thank you so much, Beck. Thank

0: Yeah, you heard it right. That was our key song. Check this out. The prize, I think you know it now. It's a brand new car, 10K sitting in the boot. Plus, this is the new bit. We have added tickets to see Harry Styles live. So United Airlines flies you to New York City and then you go see Harry. This is an absolutely incredible prize. Plus, business class. Who can afford to fly business class? Imagine the Instagram pics you're going to get when they give you that champagne when you get on the plane. Libby has called through from Blackwood. Libby, what a beautiful part of the world.
1: It certainly is. High school around the corner.
0: Yes, Blackwood High. I'm a very proud alumni. How's the roundabout going? Still a bit of a pain?
1: Yes, it is. Not the safest roundabout.
0: Oh. Just two locals talking local things, but that's not what you called about, Lib. You want to win Kiss 102.3's Cash, Cars and Stars. Tell me why. What do you need?
1: Special birthdays this year, the 50th.
0: I hear ya.
1: Yes, so young. So I'd love some money towards that. My daughter desperately needs a new car, which would be amazing, and never flown business class, so that would be a first as
0: well. Yeah, this is the prize for you. Libby, you are one step closer to winning that prize. Good luck and happy birthday. When is the big birthday?
1: Mine's New Year's Eve.
0: Ah, how good.
1: Yes, so it'd be special.
0: Enjoy that. Thanks for listening and good luck.
1: Thanks, Beck. Have a great day.
0: Okay, your next chance to be like Libby and get on that list is after 11 when we reveal the next key song. It's the all-new Cash, Cars and Stars on Kiss 102.3.
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1: Hey guys, it's Woody. Will loves to DJ, but his DJ career is in a bit of a slump. So I'm organising him
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9: Good morning, Adelaide. Beck Morse with you in the chair for Burjo. It is so lovely to be back in your ears. Have we defrosted yet? I just asked the interweb what our overnight low was. 3.4 it got down to at the Bombs West Terrace weather station. So, yep, it was a chilly morning. Hey, we play all the hits, all the variety to get you through into the weekend. Michael Jackson, Beat It, plays in the next couple of minutes. And then, get a Brit

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0: 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Woo! Your winning key song is coming. 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

0: Like a Prayer, not the Madonna one, on Kiss 102.3, all the hits, all the variety, and home of Ben and Liam in the morning. And they have a secret, not the secret sound that's been done in Radioland. This is the secret stain, and it's worth cash. It's worth $5,000. So what you want to do is cross off your list what people have already guessed. So if you do get through, and it's hard to get through, you don't blow your chance. So here's some to cross off your list.
1: So my guess would be an original glaze Krispy Kreme. 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
2: 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Out. 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
3: Oh, so close.
0: Oh. Bacon and Krispy Kreme donuts, you can cross off your list. 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

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Elizabeth, when are you going to see that wedding dress? 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
0: 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Yep, you're right. That was the key song. Let's go to the phones. Asha in Callington. What are you calling for?
3: I'm calling for the cars, cash, and the trip to America.
0: Cash, cars, and stars.
3: That's the one, yeah.
0: Close enough.
3: I've been trying to get on for all week pretty well.
0: Well, that's because Burjo's been on now, but I'm Bex here now, so you're in a safe space. There you
3: go. Must be the golden ticket.
0: So tell me, what's the best bit about this prize for you?
3: Probably the car, I'd say. All of it's great, but can't wait to have the new car. That'd be
0: nice.
3: You
0: driving a bit of an S-Box at the moment?
3: Yes, definitely. 2000 Camry, so yeah, a bit of a newer car would be nice.
0: New car, $10,000 cash, business class flights to see Harry Styles. I'm going to put you on that list one step closer to that prize.
3: Perfect. Thank you.
0: Oh, pleasure, Asha. Your next key song so you can get on that list will be revealed after midday. Don't go anywhere. Happy Friday. Kiss 102.3.
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0: 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At about 12:15, you're going to hear your next key song to be listening out for. When you hear it, you call 131065 and you go in the running for this insane prize. It's not really a prize. It's upgrading your whole life. We give you a brand new car. We give you $10,000 to spend however you want. There's no judgment. Plus, I think this is my favourite bit, United Airlines business class flights to New York City to see Harry Styles live. We only just added in the Harry bit in the last 2 days. No other station can do this. We also have your Kistery hits playing after midday. A bit of Genesis, Invisible Touch to take you back. And then hits like Dasha. I'm going to turn that up for you. We send you into Friday. A bit of country. It's Kiss 102.3. Beck Moss with you.
1: 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Will loves to DJ, but his DJ career is in a bit of a slump. So I'm organising him
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17: Now.
0: Hi, I'm Phoebe Humphrey. Investigations continue into a huge blaze that has ripped through a mansion in Lockleys. Crews were called to the 3-story home on Henley Beach Road, which is being used as an Airbnb. Just after 4 a.m, three people got out safely with their dog. Phil Ross from the MFS telling Nine they'll assess the damage bill.
18: Our crews through the front and through the back were in full defensive to start off with. Due to the intensity of the fire, we couldn't send any crews inside.
17: Former pro cyclist Rowan Dennis has pleaded guilty to driving while disqualified. The 36-year-old was banned from driving for 5 years after being handed a suspended sentence last year following the death of his wife, Melissa Hoskins, at their Medindi home. Telstra Chief Vicky Brady and her senior execs are in Canberra today facing a parliamentary inquiry into last week's outage. The parents of the two Aussie teens who died from methanol poisoning in Laos say they're devastated by the offenders' sentences. It's believed those responsible for the Lace cocktails that killed Holly Morton Bowles and Bianca Jones will spend less than a year behind bars. And in KISS celebrity news, the Kardashians mourn a family member. I'll have more details next.
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17: Kris Jenner and the Kardashians are paying tribute to their mum and grandma, Mary Jo, who has died. Kris says there are no words to capture the heartbreak of saying goodbye. She was 91. Your sport check in a sec.
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17: The Crows will be without a couple of key players for tonight's clash against the Swans at the SCG. Taylor Walker is being managed and Rory Laird is out injured. Last night, the Cats downed the Saints by 27 points in Geelong. The KISS cast is next.
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17: Sunny this afternoon, 17 the top, similar tomorrow, 18, mostly sunny and 18 on Sunday. Right now, it's 16 degrees. 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
0: 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This afternoon, we are taking you back to 1983. Lisa in Fullerton, do you remember what you were doing in 83?
21: 83, I was in year... Oh, my God, what year was I in? We just moved to Adelaide in 80, so I was in year 4 or 5.
0: So you probably remember Billy Joel, Uptown Girl, which I'm about to play.
21: Absolutely. I love Billy Joel. I went to see him at Severn Theatre, at Severn Oval when he came to Australia.
0: Did you?
21: Yeah, he was awesome.
0: Well, to take you back to February 1983, I'm going to get Billy Joel Uptown Girl on for you right now, Lisa.
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0: 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Maida from Paraka, you are keeping me company for our Kistry hits. And we're going to go back in time to 1997. How old were you then?
1: About 12.
0: Oh, gosh, you're making me feel old. I was at uni in 97. All right, we're taking you back to 97 and we're playing some Janet Jackson. You a fan of Janet?
1: Yes, love her.
0: Oh, and together again?
1: Dreaming yes, about us again. Song.
0: Get you on the dance floor?
1: Of course.
0: Now, unpopular opinion, I like Janet better than Michael. What do
1: yeah,
0: you?
1: Yeah, me too.
0: Yes.
1: Yeah, she's nicer, better. I like her.
0: I love her too. So let's get her on for you now. Janet Jackson, together again. It's our Kistry hit on Kiss 102.3.

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1: Oh, wow.
0: And business class flights to New York for Harry Styles. Woo! Your winning key song is coming. 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

0: Nikki by Tony Basil on Kiss 102.3, home of Ben and Liam in the morning. And you know that the boys are obsessed with the World Cup. And the World Cup final is on Monday morning. So Ben and Liam have been a bit cheeky. They wanted to find a way to get Monday morning off and find someone to host the first half hour of the show so they can watch the game. Didn't ask me. Calendar's kind of open. But they did discover another Adelaide breakfast show that's close enough. It's called Beck and Liam in the Morning on Life FM. Not this Beck. They gave another Beck a call with an offer that she couldn't refuse.
1: Would you and your co-host Liam be open to doing the breakfast show on Kiss 102.3 for the first half an hour of Monday morning so Ben and I can watch the World Cup final?
2: That would be a pretty big favour.
1: We basically have the same show name. Like, if people would go, who's on Kiss? It's Ben and Liam. If it's Beck and Liam, you know, they're just going to assume it's the same show.
3: Because if we got somebody else to fill in and they said the wrong show name, it'd be a disaster. But if it's you guys, of course, you just go through the motions.
1: It'll be all wrapped up by around 6:30. We can come back in.
2: As long as Ben's okay with your listeners maybe getting a bit confused when they hear a female voice, I'm fine with that. Let's do it.
0: Yes, we love it. We love female voices. It's Beck and Liam taking over Ben and Liam in the morning from Monday, 6 a.m. on Kiss 102.3, or you can catch them on iHeart.

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2: 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I love the variety. It's been the station that I've listened to for a long time.
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4: 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How's the castle built of people you pretend to care about? Just what you wanted. Look at you, cool guy, you got it. I see the parties and diamonds sometimes when I close my eyes. 6 months of torture you sold to some forbidden paradise. I loved you truly.

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1: Kisses, cash, cars and stars.
0: Yeah, you did just hear the key song for this hour. It was Bruno Mars. Mia in Seaford Rise has called through. Did you hear the song?
2: Yes, I did.
0: Well done. Tell me, in this prize, it's hard to narrow it down, what do you need the most? Cash, car, or do you want to go see Harry?
2: Why must I pick one? I don't need to pick one. I can have it all.
0: That is so true. It is one prize package. You don't need to choose. That's very true. Are you a Harry Styles fan?
2: I actually quite like him and the way he moves. He's like really smooth, isn't he?
0: He's a little bit sexy, let's be honest.
2: Yes, that's the word.
0: And you know what would make him even sexier? Seeing it after drinking a few Cosmopolitans in New York City after flying business class, because you know about flying business, which I don't.
2: Yep.
0: I can't afford it.
2: Well, no, I don't, but I know you can, so yeah.
0: But also, you're lying down, you're sleeping on the flight, so your jet lag is gone.
2: Okay, then. Let's do it.
0: Good. All right, yeah, let's do it. You can take it with you. You've done it. You've got through. You're one step closer to winning our cash, cars and stars. All right, we do it again next hour. We tell you the key song around 1:05. Don't go anywhere. Happy Friday. 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

0: all the hits, all the variety. That was Freedom by George Michael, and it made our phones go a little crazy for some reason. Natasha, what are you after?
1: Harry Styles tickets.
0: And why are you calling at this particular time? What did you just hear?
1: I heard the secret song and I thought, I'm in. I got this. I am so there.
0: You're right. Now, the reason Natasha knows the secret song, which we haven't been promoting, is she is a member of the Kiss Club. 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
1: Oh, thank you so much. You're amazing. I love Kiss, all of you.
0: Oh, that is a pleasure. Not only Harry Styles, but we fly you there, business class, and then we give you a car and we give you 10K and you are one step closer, Natasha, because you are part of the Kiss Club.
1: Oh, thank you so much. It's just amazing what you all do and the prizes you give out and what you've given out in the last couple of months. Oh my gosh. Brilliant. Oh. Absolutely brilliant. Love you all.
0: Oh, we love you too, Natasha. You want extra ways to win this life upgrade? 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
0: 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Beck Morse with you while Burjo is on paternity leave. We are waiting to get that call that he's had another bubba. We are thinking of you guys. Hey, beautiful sunny day out there, Adelaide. Not a cloud that I can see from the Tint Street Studios. Top of 17, pretty icy morning though. Hey, we play all the hits, all the variety. We're playing this classic, Living on a Prayer by Bon Jovi, in the next 5 minutes. Back to back with Call Me Maybe. If this song doesn't put you in a good mood heading into the weekend, I don't know what will. Perhaps this one. Gone, gone, gone. David Guetta, etc. Place now on Kiss 102.3.

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0: 1023, all the hits, all the variety, and home of Ben and Liam in the morning. And you know they're not doing the secret sound because that's so old school radio. They are doing the secret stain, and it's worth some serious cash. You guess what the stain is right now? You win, well, not right now, but on Monday with them, you win $5,000. But what you want to do is not waste your guess if you get through. So you want to know what people have already guessed. This is what they guessed this morning.
1: So my guess would be an original glaze Krispy Kreme. I can see a bit of rubbing around and you can kind of see flaking off, and that's probably my guess.
2: It's a ripping guess, but unfortunately it is not. That we can rule so that close. Out. You close.
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0: Two heart attacks waiting to happen. It's not Krispy Kremes. It is not bacon. Check out the stain on Kiss 102.3's Facebook and Instagram. Then listen to Ben and Liam on Monday, 8 o'clock. 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

0: 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Diane has called through. G'day, Diane.
1: Do I get through for Cash, Cars and Stars?
0: Not quite the right time, but the next song you're listening out for is... Tears for Fears. Everybody Wants to Rule the World.
1: Thank you.
0: Pleasure, and a little hint, it plays in the next 7 minutes. Gets you in the running for a new car, $10,000 cash, and business class tickets flying to New York City to see Harry Styles. It's not just a prize, it is a life upgrade. Don't go anywhere. Kiss.

0: Tears for Fears on Adelaide's Kiss 102.3. Kisses. Yeah, we're calling it a life upgrade, a brand new car, 10K in the boot, plus the kicker, United Airlines business class flights to New York City. Business class! Who can afford to fly business class? Not me, I can't even say it. You're going to see Harry Styles live in New York. No other station can do this. Paige, out of those three prizes, what are you thinking?
1: The car would get parked in my driveway temporarily while I flew and saw Harry Styles. Oh, I tried so hard to get Harry Styles tickets here in Australia and I could not get like the ones I wanted. I bought the pre-sale. I've got like the shirt and everything for him to try and get the pre-sale. Like, that's how desperate I am to see this man.
0: So the car and the cash is just like a meh. This is a money can't buy experience to see Harry Styles in New York.
1: Yeah, don't get me wrong. Like, I need a new car and it's going to be so helpful. And I always need, like, you always need a bit of cash today's economy. But you can always earn cash. You can always work. You can always earn cash. But, like, I can't earn a Harry Styles ticket.
0: Paige, you have really thought this through. Are you manifesting this?
1: I am.
0: Well, you are one step closer to having it come true for you because you have got through.
1: Oh, thank you. Oh, my gosh. That's so exciting.
0: Yes, Paige did it. Your next key song after two on Kiss 102.3.
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0: feeling. Kiss 102.3. That is such a good hype song to send us into the weekend. In fact, I am guessing that a few of you have taken a sneaky early minute and you may be in the car right now heading home to start your weekend. Hello, who's this?
1: Hi, it's Susan.
0: Hi, Susan. You trying to get through for the Cash Cars and Stars?
1: I am.
0: Are you calling from work?
1: I am.
0: Are you just like hiding in your cubicle hoping that no one knows that you're doing non-work related business?
1: No, it's okay. I'm in the office all alone.
0: Oh, what kind of office are you in where you're the only one there?
1: I'm an admin manager for a demolition company.
0: Well, what I can do for you, Susan, is tell you that we are announcing the next key song that you have to listen out for at about 7 minutes past two.
1: Beautiful. Okay, I'll try again.
0: All right, good luck, Susan, and good luck to all of you for that key song for our Cash Cars and Stars. 10K in the boot of a brand new car and business class flights to see Harry Styles in New York. 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
0: 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Beck Morse in the chair, soundtracking your Friday, heading you into a lovely weekend. 18 the top tomorrow if you're going along to the Portress to see the mighty Port Adelaide. Some tunes to send you into the weekend. S Club 7 plays in the next 15 minutes. And just after 2:30, we're going to hear the final countdown by Europe. But right now it's Bruno Mars, Marry You on Kiss 102.3.

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The winning key song. It's the final countdown. Plays in the next 15. Keep it KISS and call 131065 when you hear it.

0: 1023. Where is my husband by Ray? All the hits, all the variety. I can tell you where my work husband is. He's having a baby. Well, Lauren is. Anyway, we are thinking of them and looking forward to hearing the happy news. Hey, Ben and Liam this morning, we know they love the World Cup, particularly Liam, obsessed. And the sneaky little so-and-sos want to get Monday morning off so they can watch the game. So this week they discovered another Adelaide breakfast show that's called Beck and Liam in the Morning. Not this Beck, a different Beck. Beck and Liam in the Morning on Life FM. So they gave Beck a call with a bit of an indecent proposal, shall we say.
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2: That would be a pretty big favour.
1: We basically have the same show name. Like, if people would go, who's on Kiss? It's Ben and Liam. If it's Beck and Liam, you know, they're just going to assume it's the same show.
3: Because if we got somebody else to fill in and they said the wrong show name, it'd be a disaster. But if it's you guys, of course, you just go through the motions.
1: It'll be all wrapped up by around 6:30. We can come back in.
2: As long as Ben's okay with your listeners maybe getting a bit confused when they hear a female voice, I'm fine with that. 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
0: Oh, we love a female voice. 6 a.m. Monday on Kiss 102.3. Tune in. You won't have to adjust your dials. It will be Beck and Liam, not Ben and Liam, on Kiss 102.3. Or catch them on iHeart.

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2: 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More variety of music, yeah.
3: 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I have it on all the time.
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0: 102.3, a bit of Dua Lipa, Dua. Either way, she looked smoking hot on her honeymoon with Callum Turner. Hey, we are doing cash, cars and stars. Jackie, what is it you want to win?
1: My car's on its last leg, so it would be nice.
0: And a bit of Harry Styles just to sweeten the deal?
1: Yes, I love Harry Styles and I've never been to
0: the song that you're listening out for next is the final countdown.
1: Okay, perfect.
0: All right. So keep listening and good luck.
1: See ya.
0: That song plays in the next 10 minutes. If you get through, you are in the running for a new car, 10Ks cash, plus United Airlines business, not cuddle, business class flights to see Harry Styles live. Stick around. I'm going to play it soon on Kiss 102.3. Michael Jackson plays now.

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1: Kisses.
0: Yes, we have an incredible prize package up for grabs. It's not really a prize, it's more of a life upgrade. A brand new car, 10K in the boot, plus those United Airlines business class flights to New York City to see Harry Styles live. And Kayleen, what did you just hear?
2: The song.
0: The key song. You did it. You got through. Have you been trying for a while?
2: Oh, yes, I have.
0: Tell me, this prize package, we've got the car, the 10K, and then we've got business class flights to New York to see Harry Styles.
2: Well, my most favourite thing is to fly in an aeroplane, so...
0: Look, I can't afford business, but when you get to lie down and sleep and get unlimited champagne, that pretty much sells me.
2: Absolutely, definitely. I've never been business class, but I'd like to try.
0: We've got you. All right, and are you a Harry Styles fan?
2: Yes, big time, since... One Direction. We saw them in Adelaide with my daughter back when.
0: So would you take your daughter?
2: Yeah, she's 28 now and I'm sure she'd be happy to come along.
0: Oh, what a girl's trip that would be. I always feel at my age, a little bit creepy saying this, but he's damn sexy.
2: Oh, yeah, he's easy on the eye for sure.
0: Well, you have got through. You are one step closer to being the winner of our Cash, Cars and Stars.
2: Yippee!
0: All right, Kayleen's done it. 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

0: Adele Rolling in the Deep on Adelaide's on you Kiss 102.3. I'm out of here. Smallsy in next. Hey. Obsessed with this song, obsessed with Gracie Abrams. I just love her and so do my daughters. She is taking over the Smallsy Show from 7 p.m. tonight all around Australia exclusively on Kiss to unpack her brand new album, Daughter from Hell. So do not miss that. Hey, have a great weekend. I hope you've knocked off already. Port taking on Frio at Adelaide Oval from 12:45 tomorrow. Nice sunny day. 18 the top if you want to head along to Adelaide Oval. Whatever you're doing, stay safe. I will catch you from Monday. Kiss 102.3. Bye. Love you.
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2: 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Will loves to DJ, but his DJ career is in a bit of a slump. So I'm organising him
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20: Afternoon at Wingfield, a boost waterway to look out for Grand Junction Road near Grahams. Quite big delays through there at the moment. Mount Osmond, a smash on the freeway outbound of the Mount Osmond ramp. We're slow at Somerton Park for works. That's on Brighton Road near Harrow Road, Canberra, Military Road, Grange. 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Audi, good difference. Loads another six tomorrow, another beautiful sunny day in 18 right now. Gosh, it's good, isn't it? 18 degrees. That's Kiss traffic and weather together. Ben and Liam are back in breakfast weekdays from 6 at Kiss 1823.
21: 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There's a man from Australia. This man, he is enthusiasm on 2 feet.
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0: 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You pressed you.
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0: Friday afternoon, 3 o'clock, Smallsy Show is on. We're live. I would like to announce officially the holiday vibe that I started that was officially departed.
3: Someone, you got to keep it alive.
0: I saw my boss today. She shouted out, bonjour to me. And I said, bonjour to you. You can quit that. It took 5 days, but well and truly back to reality now.
3: The memories live on forever.
0: Oh, don't the memories live on. Don't the memories live on. But don't for a second not think I haven't saved a couple of Instagram photos up my sleeve and I might do a later dump on the gram to keep that tan alive because it's already faded. Hey, Friday afternoon, coming up, big one, the Savo, $500 shopping spree at Chemist Warehouse. 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We'll do that 3:45.
3: Yep.
0: Amy Shark, iHeart Live, last Money Can't Buy invites. That's happening in the next 10 minutes. She is taking over our iHeart Live stage next week. Amy Shark, you could be there. Next, though, we've got to start the show with the Hot Minute. We'll do the big celeb stories, but it's kind of a sad one because there has been a death in the Kardashian family. Probably, I would say, the matriarch of the Kardashians. Mama Kardashian. We'll get to it in a second. Some breaking news for you this afternoon. We'll do it after Harry Styles. American Girls, Smallsy Show is live here at KISS.

0: Driving you home right here on Kiss. This is the Smallsy Show, thanks to Chemist Warehouse. We have your invites to see Amy Shark take to our iHeart Live stage. It's happening next week. If you would like to be there, celebrating a brand new album that's coming out next week as well, called Soft Pop. We can do some invites right now, correct?
1: Yeah, start calling.
0: All right, 131065 is the number if you'd like to be there. Ring. We have got to get through the big day in celebrity news.
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0: I'm not sure you care, but Lenny Kravitz has revealed why he works out in leather pants. And so we are going to talk about that. But first, a sad, sad story to start. There's been a death in the Kardashian family.
4: Don't we want to see all the craziness?
5: The Kardashians!
0: Yeah, they are just... There's no doubting the impact the Kardashian wider family has had on pop culture. This afternoon, there's been a death in the Kardashian... Kris Jenner's mum, MJ, Mary Jo, has passed away at 91 years old. She has been old for as long as I can remember. Kris broke the news on her Instagram this morning, describing MJ as the heart of the family. They were extremely close. Have a listen to this moment. It was from the latest season of the Kardashians. It's when Kris threw her mom a birthday party.
6: What does Kris mean to you?
7: Everything. Aw, you mean everything to me. You're my best friend, and I couldn't live without you. You're my everything.
6: So you better not go anywhere.
7: Not going.
6: Just because I gave you this party. Better not.
7: I know. I have to wait for the next one.
6: Yeah, that's right. Okay.
0: So, you know, I'm surprised, though, and I mean this, I'm surprised she never died earlier. I pulled together a list of all of the controversies that MJ, Grandma MJ, has been through.
1: Has witnessed,
0: okay? My nonna would have died at the first one, okay? So MJ watched her daughter, Kris Jenner, have her best friend get murdered, her son-in-law defend the murderer, then her daughter go through her first divorce.
1: OJ and Robert Kardashian, yeah.
0: Yes, thank you. Sorry, for people who don't know, there was OJ Simpson and Robert Kardashian defended him. Then her daughter, Kris Jenner, got married again. She got her second son-in-law. Her son-in-law turned into her daughter-in-law. How Bruce turned into Caitlyn, right? Then her first grandbaby, Kim, released a sex tape for the whole world to see. Then the
1: rest is history.
0: I mean, how she never died years ago from shock is beyond me. All the Kardashian Jenner granddaughters have posted their tributes to MJ. She leaves behind not only them, but 13 great grandchildren. Just incredible.
8: I'm Lenny Kravitz.
9: The legendary Lenny Kravitz.
8: Yeah.
0: Okay, let's do this Lenny Kravitz story. Before we get to it, hey, producer G in the phone room, what did you show me of Lenny Kravitz the
10: song? No.
0: You showed me what happened with him on stage.
10: Well, he loves wearing leather pants.
0: On stage.
10: Yeah.
0: And I had never seen this before, but Lenny...
10: Which shocks me.
0: Lenny Kravitz famously performed on stage a couple of years ago, and then he bent down, and then the stitching broke, and then his...
10: Right down the middle seam, and something just flew out at the crowd, and it is a wild video.
0: And you can look at that on your own time. He's revealed, though, you know, he works out in leather pants, not only performs, but works out in leather pants. He's on the latest issue of Men's Health magazine, showing off some rock-hard abs. I mean, if I had those at 62, I'd be getting them out.
1: Insane.
0: He has said he performs on stage in leather, denim, and whatever. So those are the pants that he likes to train in. He also says Denzel Washington, the actor, gave him some great life advice, because in terms of staying fit and if you have to lose weight or, you know, stay in shape. He goes, Denzel said, "The pants don't lie. The pants don't lie." I guess that means if the pants don't fit, you got fat. So that's how you could check yourself. And it's just something a little different for a Friday afternoon. I was like, you know what? Some people are going to be doing Inside Weekend. I thought maybe we could do some streaming TV show recommendations if anyone is going to be having a weekend in instead of a weekend out.
1: Yeah.
0: Here's some things that I reckon you should watch this weekend.
1: What are you going to be watching?
0: I'm going to do two this weekend. The Grand Prix is on in Belgium. So if you've got KO Sports, the F1 is on. Also, if you have Netflix, I am going to sit down and watch this new documentary called Shipwrecked, called Nightmare at Sea. It's about this boat crash of the Costa Concordia that happened a couple of like a decade ago now, where the Italian captain was preoccupied and then he ran ashore. Have a listen to the trailer.
3: It felt like the ground under our feet opened.
11: People were grabbing onto the walls and grabbing onto each other.
12: This is straight out of a scene of Titanic.
0: Oh.
12: Completely.
13: Literally back in the most terrifying moment, you know, you've ever experienced with your family.
0: That sounds right up my alley. Sounds so much fun. That's called Shipwreck Nightmare at Sea. Zach, what do you recommend everyone watches?
1: I'm going to watch Ride or Die. We had Bill Nye on the show yesterday. I want to watch the rest of that season.
0: Good one.
1: Prime Video.
0: You're going to watch that Lenny Kravitz photo again.
10: On loop.
0: And then what else are you going to watch?
10: I'll probably watch... Oh, my God. There's this documentary called Worst Neighbor Ever on Netflix.
0: Worst Neighbor. Is this from the Worst Ex Ever? Of the same series?
10: Yeah, they've made like a neighbor one. And I've watched one episode and it is amazing.
0: Okay.
10: And then I'll watch something else.
0: Reveal.
10: Well, it's called Your Fault London and it's on Prime Video.
0: Okay.
10: And it's the sequel movie to My Fault London and I eat it up. It's
0: okay. Great. Is it completely teen drama?
10: Teen drama, but it's...
0: Is it one of those smut books?
10: Yeah, I think so.
0: Okay, good. Well, I know what you're going to be doing this weekend.
10: Yeah.
0: Hot Minute is done. Hey, 131065, Amy Shark, iHeart Live, call now. We're going to do invites straight after Sam Fender. And Olivia Dean, rein me in. Smallsy Show is on. Thanks to Chemist Warehouse for a Friday arvo right here at KISS.

0: It's Smallsy now on Kiss for a Friday Arvo. That is Sam Fender and Olivia Dean. 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
0: Okay, before we go to the phones, 131065, if you want to be at our iHeart Live with Amy Shark next week, are we also announcing another next week as well?
3: Monday afternoon, you'll have to be here to find out.
0: Calm down. We're just out of control. This is the only stage that artists want to get on. The iHeart Live stage. It's your ticket that money can't buy. Your invitation to the biggest artists in the world playing songs, talking, doing psychic readings, movie stars. Amy Shark is happening next week. Hello, Melinda.
4: Yes, hello.
0: Hello, you are going to be at our iHeart Live. Congratulations.
4: Oh, my God, that's excellent. Thank you so much.
0: I'm so stoked.
4: I'll be trying to win all week.
0: Oh, well, bless. I will see you next week at our iHeart Arena, all right?
4: That would be awesome. Thank you so much.
0: And let's, you know what, Friday, I'm in a feel-good Friday mood. Summer.
5: Hello.
0: Hello. You also are going to be there next week.
5: Thank you.
0: There you go. Your name is a bit of a slap in the face for where we are right now, isn't it? Like a bit of a...
5: I have a daughter named Winter, so there you go.
0: Do you? Did you really do that?
5: I did that.
0: And what's the general consensus? I think it's cute.
5: I think it's cute. I have four boys and she was my last child, which was our fifth, yeah. And she's a girl. So I was like, duo, summer and winter.
0: I love that. Well, you can't bring Winter because she's a kid, but you know what? I'll see you, Summer, next week at the iHeart Live, all right?
5: Thank you, Smallsy.
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6: At Wingfield, a Bruce Waterman, Grand Junction Road near Graham Street. Mount Osmond, a smash on the freeway outbound near the Mount Osmond ramp. Slow for works at Sturt. Marion Road near Sturt Road, very busy intersection on a Friday arvo. And sluggish too at Keswick for works south road near Stirling Street. Camera, Jetty Road, Lights Bay. 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Low tonight of 6, tomorrow sunny at 18 right now. Beautiful day, sunny at 18. That's Kiss Traffic and Weather together. Ben and Liam are back in breakfast weekdays from 6 on Kiss 1023.
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0: Sabrina, Manchild in the Smallsy Show, right here at Kiss for a Friday afternoon, getting you into the weekend. 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That is on the way. Now, if you've been this show, we're only 6 months old, right?
1: Yeah.
0: I was going to say, if you've heard this segment before, maybe you haven't because you're a first time listener to the Smallsy Show. I have a segment called What Are the Chances? Okay. I love just the odds of where something happens and you're left saying the phrase, what are the chances? We've turned it into a segment and I would like you to be part of it, 131065, because you're going to not believe the what are the chances I have for you this afternoon.
2: What are the chances?
0: I don't want you two looking at me like that, okay? Because please encourage me.
1: You love a good coincidence.
0: I love a good coincidence. Now, I'm sure you haven't heard, but I was in Paris last week. Have you heard?
1: Oh.
0: Okay.
1: First I'm hearing of it.
0: Now, Friday, this time, literally this time last week, I went out to lunch at a restaurant in Paris called Gigi. Very hard to get a booking at. Cost a lot of money, but I'm not showing off. That's not the what are the chances. However, what are the chances I could even get a booking in that restaurant, okay? Because it's so hard to get into. So I'm there I think I had a pasta, if you care. Do you care?
1: Okay, yeah.
0: Had a pasta. They brought around like a live lobster and then they said it was 300 euro, which is 600 Australian dollars. I said, no, thank you.
1: Oh, my God.
0: Not for me.
1: You pretended to look interested, I'm sure.
0: Oh, I totally did. Okay, so I have lunch at this restaurant. And then they decide at around 3 o'clock in the afternoon, everyone finito, out of here. And we're like, this is a bit rude. And I'm like, whatever though, they're kicking us out.
1: Lunch is over, kitchen's closed.
0: Yes. Why did they kick us out? Because the restaurant's fully booked out in literally an hour and a half from then because J-Lo has her 57th birthday party taking over that restaurant. What are the chances? What are the chances? I'm having lunch where J-Lo's having her birthday dinner. What are the chances? What are the chances? Like, that doesn't happen to normal people. That is like, you know, like, just I'm there on holidays. J-Lo's also there on holidays. What are the chances?
1: You both got the same taste in food.
0: That's right. 131065, do you have a story of coincidence that just leaves you saying,
2: what are the chances?
0: 131, have anyone got a what are the chances here?
3: I feel like I've got one.
0: With a celebrity or what?
3: Yeah, a celebrity literally yesterday.
0: Okay, go.
3: Get this.
0: Yeah.
3: I'm driving through Bondi.
0: Yeah.
3: And guess who? There was heaps of traffic and someone let me in this huge, I won't dox their car, actually. Huge car.
0: Yeah.
3: And I looked in and it was Russell Crowe.
0: Let you in traffic?
3: Yeah.
0: What are the chances?
3: That's pretty crazy.
0: What are the chances you saw Russell Crowe?
3: Yeah, just driving around.
0: Okay.
1: Did you give him a little salute? Thank you.
3: Yeah, he didn't give one back.
1: Oh.
3: I didn't want to look starstruck.
0: Okay, we don't necessarily need to do celebrity spots though, right? It can be anything. Do you have a non-celebrity spotting? What are the chances?
1: I actually do have one.
0: Okay, go share it.

0: Gaga, Beyonce, Telephone in the Smallsy Show right here at KISS. Are we ready to... how good are these, by the way? But I just don't want to overcook it.
1: I'm looking forward to seeing your reaction.
0: Okay, this afternoon we are doing...
2: What are the chances?
0: Your tales of coincidence that are just so... Like, the odds just are so insane. You're left only saying...
2: What are the chances?
0: Because it just doesn't happen. I'm in Paris last week having lunch. Getting kicked out of a restaurant. Because... J-Lo's having her 57th birthday there. What are the chances? What are the chances that J-Lo is dining at the same restaurant that I'm dining at? Best one.
1: Before I think about that,
0: it's not really
1: quite likely.
0: This afternoon we've got tickets to go check out the new Odyssey movie. The epic battle is in cinemas now for the best What Are the Chances. Didn't you just say that you're... Where you're the small village where your family's from, they filmed that?
1: Filmed some of the Odyssey there.
0: That's a good What Are the Chances. Hello, Leanne. The bar is high this afternoon.
3: I'm sure it is, my one tops it.
0: Okay. Dazzle me. What do you got?
3: Okay, so I've been working with this girl for quite a few years. Mm. She works in a different department, so she has no idea what my surname is, right?
0: Right.
3: But she came in puzzled one day, looking a bit frazzled, and I went, oh, what's up? She went, I don't know. My Auntie Jan keeps popping up in my mind. And this is a dead Auntie Jan that she's talking about. And went, I've got an Auntie Jan as well, and she's passed away. And I went, and she went, well, it can't be Auntie. And she said the surname. And I went, that's my Auntie. She went, no, that's my Auntie.
0: Wait, you both have the same Auntie?
3: The same Auntie was her mum's best friend.
2: Oh, and my dad's sister.
0: What are the chances? That you're related.
3: No, we're not related because it was her mum that was best friends with my auntie.
0: Okay. Yes.
3: What are the chances?
0: Okay, all right. Yeah, well, I would have just lied and gone, yeah, we're related, but we didn't know. Hello, Emily. Is it better
4: than
0: that? I'm good. Is your odds and of what are the chances better than that one, I hope? Continue.
4: I think so.
0: Okay, go.
4: When I was 20, I started a little venture to travel around the world, landed myself in England to start, and I went by myself, so I went to a pub and I thought I'd just meet some fellow travellers.
0: Yes.
4: Talking to another person at the pub, I was like, where do you live? I was like, you know, I live in Sydney. Oh, yeah, whereabouts? We narrow it down to the suburb, little old suburb, Winston Hill.
0: Yes.
4: She lived two streets away from me.
0: Oh, that's a good...
2: What are the chances?
0: That is a great... Like, what are the chances you're on the other side of the world and someone who lives two streets away from you, you strike up a conversation with? I like that. I'm going to give you tickets to the Odyssey.
4: Oh, thank you so much. Appreciate it.
0: That is very good. And Deb, lucky last. Dazzle
5: me.
0: Come on, bring this home.
5: So my mum was pregnant with me, and I'm 100 years old, by the way. My mum was pregnant with me.
0: Yeah.
5: And she was working in a bar.
0: Yeah.
5: And she was serving this couple, and she was interacting and playing with this little boy that was their child.
0: Yes.
5: And then many, many years later, when I started dating, and I brought home this young man,
0: yes,
5: we realised that young man was the young man that he was the little boy that mum was playing with when she was pregnant with me, but she'd never seen him again.
0: Deb.
2: What are the chances?
0: That is a damn winner for me. What are the chances?
5: What are the chances?
0: Look, the story would be better if you told me you married him. Do you marry him or not?
5: I did. I married him and we had two children.
0: No!
5: Deb,
0: you are the winner. What are the chances?
5: We're the winner, chicken dinner.
0: The Odyssey, the epic battle is in cinemas now. You can go check it out this weekend. Thanks for listening to the show.
5: Beautiful. Thank you.
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6: Afternoon at Wingfield, Bruce Water Main, Green Junction Road near Graham Street. Man Osman, a smash on the freeway outbound at the Man Osman ramp. And we're slow for works at Sturt Marion Road near Sturt Road, the Savo. Pretty busy intersection anyway. Canberra Stonehouse Avenue, Camden Park and Trim Upgrade at Seaton. 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KISSCAST, low tonight at 6, tomorrow 18. Right now it's a beautiful afternoon, 18 degrees. That's KISS Traffic and Weather together. Ben and Liam are back at breakfast weekdays from 6 on KISS 1023.
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5: All right, getting you home for a Friday. 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Two things. 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

0: It is Smallsy driving you home for a Friday. And now on Kiss, this is the Smallsy Show. Will and Woody coming up for you just after the 4 o'clock news. They got Can You Hear It? Yes.
1: Yes.
0: Are they gonna do Can You Hear It while Will's in France?
2: Yes.
0: Oh, that's gonna be.
1: I wonder who's gonna do it.
0: No, Woody always cracks the cans.
1: No, but it would have been interesting to hear that if French cans sounded different.
0: Imagine if Will had to take a 12 pack to Paris so he could do Can You Hear It down the line. That's coming up in just a second. We gotta do

0: All right, let's do the Fast Five. Kelly, welcome to the show.
1: Hey, Smoldy, how are you?
0: Love, great. Says here you're a first-time player, long-time listener.
1: Yes, absolutely.
0: Any thoughts, feedback, notes on the show today?
1: No, I'm enjoying it.
0: Just a great time. Yeah. Just a great time. Yeah. Apparently, you're in your vitamins era. Is that right?
1: I am. As we get a bit older, I think anything helps. So I'm on the hair, nails, and the skin. Blackmores at the moment.
0: Are you? So, well, this $500 to go crazy at Chemist Warehouse would come in handy, wouldn't it?
1: That would be perfect.
0: I don't know if I'm allowed to say this. I'm investigating the peptide era. Joking, not allowed to do that here. Five questions, 50 seconds. You get $100 for every question you get correct. Get all five. You are $500 shopping spree on the way to you. You ready to play?
1: I'm ready, yes.
0: Time starts after I ask the first question. Taylor Swift and Travis Kelce just recently got married. What famous venue did they get married in?
1: Madison Square Garden.
0: Yes. FIFA World Cup Grand Final happening Monday morning, Australian time. Name both of the teams who are playing.
1: Spain and Argentina.
0: Yes. I just got back from my Euro summer. Okay, I'm not sure if you've heard. I was in Paris. How do you say thank you in French?
1: Pass.
0: Okay. Ariana Grande went viral this week for getting back with one of her exes. Name two of her famous previous exes.
1: Pete Davidson and... pass.
0: Okay. The highly anticipated film The Odyssey came out yesterday. Who's the director?
1: Pass. Okay. Christopher Nolan?
0: Yes, Chris. Yes. I just got back from my Euro summer holiday in Paris.
1: Mercy?
0: Yes. Ariana Grande went viral this week for getting back with one of her
1: exes. Ethan Slater?
0: Oh, she did it!
1: Think of the one from Wicked.
0: So, and that's the one it was. $500 for you to just stock up on all your vitamins at Chemist Warehouse. Enjoy.
1: Amazing. You've just made my whole week. Thank you.
0: Thank you for listening to the show, Kelly. Have a wonderful weekend. I'll see you Monday,
1: all
0: right?
1: Thanks so much.
0: Thank you. Hey, that's the show done. Will and Woody next. Tonight, 7 o'clock, Gracie Abrams is taking over in an iHeart special. She's taking over the Smallsy Show, talking to fans and playing songs from her brand new album called Daughter from Hell. So I'll see you Monday.
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28: Now.
27: Hey, I'm Erin Roan. Disgraced Olympian Rowan Dennis has fronted court today, pleading guilty to driving while disqualified. The 36-year-old now facing up to 12 months in prison. There's also a chance the 17-month suspended sentence he was handed over the death of his wife, Melissa Hoskins, may be activated. Telstra's executives have been grilled at a Senate inquiry into last week's outage. CEO Vicky Brady admitting maintenance on one of three servers nationwide went awry.
29: So it was working different to our standard design for how this server would operate in our network. That was not documented.
27: About 8,000 compensation claims have been lodged so far. The US president is again claiming the 2020 presidential election was rigged, this time pointing the finger at China. Donald Trump making the claims during a primetime address, insisting government files will prove them to be correct. There's been a big landslide in China's southwest with fears there's people trapped under the rubble. And in Kiss celebrity news, tributes pour in for a Kardashian family favourite following her death. More in a sec.
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27: Tributes are flowing for Kim Kardashian's grandmother MJ following her death. Kim taking to Instagram to pay her respects to Mary Jo Shannon, saying she taught them all the importance of family, calling her her best friend, gossip buddy and forever twin. The reality star posting a stack of pictures of MJ through the years. She was 91 years old. Your sports check is up in a sec.
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27: In sport, Port Adelaide has confirmed Kane Farrell won't play in tomorrow's home game against the Dockers. His groin issue has flared up, so he'll be replaced by Harry Ram, but Lachie Jones is right to go. Adelaide's preparing for Friday night footy against the Swans in Sydney. The Kiss Cast is up next.
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27: The Kiss Cast staying sunny for the rest of the day today. Sunny again tomorrow, heading for tops of 18 degrees. Right now, 19 degrees in the city, and win a brand new car, 10K and business class flights to New York City to see Harry Styles live. 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

0: I hope you're all having a wonderful drive home. It is a Friday, a wonderful time to be alive. Woody, I know for our team, our EP Joe is having a house party tonight. So yes,
1: she's out in the airlock currently straightening her hair.
2: That's not true. I'm doing lots of work.
1: Yeah, it was multitasking out there. Got a lot of balls in the air. Hair looks good, by the way. Hair is looking strong. Had the brows done as well.
0: Had a recut with the hair as well.
1: All out of work time. Can't stress that enough.
0: Had the brows done as well. The Cara Delevingne, what'd she go for?
1: I think the subtle job that I definitely didn't get rattled by when I arrived at work. Definitely not.
2: I hate you all so much.
1: I tried not to. I just commented on them, and then she ran to the bathroom to give them a scrub.
2: Yeah, because Woody said, "Whoa, brows."
1: I did not.
2: You did.
1: I did not.
2: I said, "How dare you?" She did them a little bit dark, and now I'm spiraling.
0: It's hard. When girls get the brows done, I find it really difficult to comment because they want them to be good without being noticeable, but they're always noticeable when they get them done. When Sam has them done,
1: yes.
0: I don't say anything. And she's like, "I know you're not looking at my brow." And I'm like, I'm not looking at the...
1: And of course I'm looking at the brow. They're like so much darker than they were a day ago. But so my thing is, are you supposed to like... Is the reason they do them so dark? Stop straightening your hair. Put your straightener down. Is the reason they make them so dark because like they want them to last longer?
2: Yeah, I think they're like supposed to fade like as you start showering and washing your face and stuff like that. But I mean, my party's tonight, so I need to be perfect.
1: I think they're great.
0: A few showers before the party, then.
2: Yeah, at least three. And I'm house sitting Will, so it's his water bill.
1: I love that. Mate, I love that.
0: For a good cause. No boys back in my house as well, by the way. Thanks very much.
2: Can't hear you when you mumble like that.
1: Yeah, nice. Lots of boys. Or just one. Whatever. Anyway, Can You Hear It is up next. That's a weird comment. Can You Hear It is up next. Beer or soft drink based on the sound of the can opening. If you want to play, 131065 is the number. Sorry about that, Joe. I was trying to annoy Will and then at the same time.
2: It's all right, mate.
1: Great. $10,000
0: is yours. Give your brows to yourself, mate. Give your brows to yourself. It's Will and Woody. It's a Friday, very obviously. We hope you're having a great drive home.

0: Will and Woody, hope you're having a wonderful drive home. I'm broadcasting from over in Europe. Before we get to Kenya here, it's worth mentioning that Button Pusher Tommy is back in the studio from his celibate pilgrimage to Europe. Great to have you back, Tommy.
1: Thank you.
0: Looking refreshed, looking clean.
1: Which shocks everyone. Like, I don't know how he looks so refreshed, given the stuff that he was up to over at the gay games in Europe. No comment. All right, can you hear it? Let's play.
2: I'm going to serve a soft drink. Can you hear it? It's a beer.
3: Can you hear it? Yeah. Does he know? Does he know? Does he know?
1: Can you hear it? Alrighty, can you hear it? Beer or soft drink based on the sound of the can opening. $10,000 is yours if you get 16 in a row. Angela, is that going to be you?
2: Definitely.
1: Bloody oath. Starts at can one. Here we go, Ange.
2: Right. Beer.
1: Bang, Angela. Was that an American accent I detected there, Angela?
2: Just too much American TV.
1: Yeah, sure. Okay, no worries. Good fun. Can number two, Ange. Let's go.
0: I'm sorry, Angela. You sound like what? Because you watch too much Suits. What do you mean?
2: I also speak fluent French, so that could be why.
1: There you go. A lot of talents.
0: Yeah. Peut-être.
2: Peut-être. We're getting there. Peut-être. J'espère.
1: Bonjour. We can all speak a bit of French. All right. Canto, here it is, Angela.
2: Yeah. Soft drink.
1: Oh, Ange, here we go. Got a lovely laugh, Ange. Keep laughing a lot.
2: I'm a beer drinker, okay? So I got an up down on it. All right. Hopefully.
1: All right. Well, let's see how you go with can three, Angela.
2: Yeah. Soft drink.
1: Whoa!
0: Wowee.
1: Ange, the beer drinker.
0: Wowee.
1: What do you do for work, Ange?
2: Bus driver.
1: Bus driver. Outstanding. Do people still sing the hail to the bus driver?
2: Well, I probably shouldn't drink beer if I'm driving a bus, but that's on my day off.
1: That is a very good point. Nice catch there, Ange. Nice catch, just in case the boss is listening. Let's go to can four.
2: Beer.
1: Holy moly!
0: Ange, joueur par excellence.
1: Yes.
2: She keeps the beer.
1: Yes, je m'appelle Woody. Okay, Ange, we're up to Ken.
0: I'm just glad to have another French speaker on the radio, Woods. You know I am. Really? I'm pumped with that.
1: Obviously,
0: you're terrified.
1: I hate it.
2: Yeah, I've been a bit jealous of you recently.
0: Oh, mate. Have you ever been to to Corsica, Ange? Have you been over here before?
2: I lived in Bonifacio. I used to do the seasons in the summer there.
0: You're kidding.
1: With all respect to you two, we don't care. Okay, Ange, you are up to can five. Let's keep going. Here it is.
2: Soft drink.
1: Let's go to a song, Ange.
2: Boo.
1: Let's go to a song. We might have a player here. She's gone for can five. She said soft drink on the most recent one. Spent some time in France, which was very interesting to hear about. We're going to go next on Will and Woody.

0: It is Will and Woody. I hope you're having a brilliant drive home. Right now it is, can you hear it, 13-1065, if you can tell the difference between beer and soft drink based on the sound of the can opening words. Can you hear it? Can you hear it? Can you hear it?
1: Angela is hogging the limelight here. No one else has played because Angela is on a heater. Angela, you're locked in your four cans before the song. We opened the fifth can. You said it was soft drink. Now, I always say this, Angela. Do you want to change your decision or are you happy to continue locking in soft drink?
2: Oh, don't do that. Keep it with soft drink.
1: Sorry, Angela, it was a beer.
2: Sorry.
1: Lovely to chat to you, though. And yes, you're a legend.
2: We nearly got there.
1: See you,
0: nice
1: Ange.
0: To meet you, Ange.
1: Okay, let's go to Ryan here. G'day, Ryan.
3: How are we?
1: We're bloody good, mate. Is that an accent I detect there, Ryan?
3: English accent, you can hear there, mate. English.
1: English accent, you little beauty. Don't mean to stereotype.
0: Suffering your jocks, Ryan. Go Argentina.
1: That's hit close to home to Ryan. Sorry about that, mate. All right, should we open your first can to cleanse the mood?
3: Let's go.
1: All right, here we go.
3: Soft drink.
1: Just like your soccer team, that is a loss. That was a beer. Sorry, Ryan.
0: Nice. Thanks.
1: Sorry, mate.
0: Right in the feels. See you, Ryan.
1: Sorry, Ryan. Four more years. You'll bounce back. Let's go to Jacob here. Hey, what? They always say, it's coming home. Why do they always say it?
0: Well, because football started there.
1: Got it. Jacob, you want to play Can You Hear It?
4: Yeah, for sure.
1: Righto, here we go, mate. Here's can number one.
4: Yeah, soft drink, mate. Lock it in.
1: Bang, Jacob.
4: Bang,
1: with the utmost confidence, Jacob.
4: What I lack in skill, ability, and knowledge, I make up in raw confidence.
1: Well said, mate. Well said. You should be in sales. All right, here we go. Can number two, Jacob. Let's do it.
4: I'm going to go with beer.
1: Is that confidence, Jacob? That was a beer, my friend. Two from two. Here we go. What do you do with yourself, Jacob?
4: I work in concrete, so basically at a quarry here in Melbourne.
1: Oh, did you hesitate there?
4: Yeah, look, it's a bit of a long title, so it's just easier to say working concrete.
1: Yeah, totally fair enough. Now, give us your title. Go. Just give us the full mouth.
4: Don't bore people, so.
1: Nah, Boris, go. What's the full title?
4: Site supervisor at a concrete dispatch plant.
1: Struth almighty.
4: Well, I get to watch the magic happen to the grey gold.
1: You watch concreting happen.
0: Grey gold. The grey gold.
4: I don't do much of it. we just make it and send it out and sell it.
1: That's great stuff, Jacob.
0: Supervisor. Right. That's a good way to be. That's what producers are, basically. They're just supervisors. Stand around and watch.
4: 100%, mate. Yeah. We've got to figure it out.
1: Hey, watch the grey gold in the studio, Wilbur.
0: That's right, mate.
1: The grey gold. All right, mate. Can number three. Here it comes.
4: Okay. That's a tough one. I'm inclined to say beer, but I'm going to go with soft drink.
1: Jacob, yes!
0: Yes, Jake.
1: What do you mean you're inclined to say beer, but you're going to say soft drink?
4: I've got a little bit of a strategy. I'm not going to give it away. If you're good at something, you don't give it away for free. So
1: good call.
4: I'm going to keep that one under my belt.
1: Good call.
4: Don't
1: moz yourself. Okay, so can number four. Here we go.
4: Beer.
1: Gee whiz, he's done it again.
0: Yes, Jake.
1: This thing that you're doing, Jake, are you doing it for every can, this methodology that you're using?
4: Yeah, for sure, man. You know, you gotta take each one as it comes and just go on my gut feeling a bit and...
1: Okay, let's go.
0: So there is a strategy or there isn't a strategy, Jay? Because I thought you said you had a strategy and now you're just saying you're going with your gut feel.
4: Look, it is going with my gut, but there's a little bit of a strategy. There's something, yeah.
1: All right, gut engine.
0: Yeah, you're making no sense, Jacob.
4: I'm making no sense at all.
1: All right, here's number five.
4: Yeah, it's
1: going to
4: have to be soft drink.
1: Oh, my Lord, he's got it again. All right, let's keep moving. Let's keep moving. The supervisor, the concrete supervisor. Can number
0: six. Do we push him over the traffic woods? What do you reckon?
1: Why the bloody hell not? Let's do it. We've got one more can.
0: We've got a hot player.
1: Let's go one more can, and then we'll take more up next.
0: Okay.
1: So Jake, here's can number six. You ready?
4: Yep. Okay. Far out. You really threw me a curveball there. Beer.
1: Let's go to traffic and ads. Let's go to traffic and ads.
0: Wow.
1: He's just had a go for can number six, which would equal him with Joe Jonas of the Jonas Brothers. Jacob, stay with us. Everyone's getting their hit of traffic. We find out. Have you got can six? Right up next on Will and Woody.
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7: Afternoon at Modbury Heights, a crash, McIntyre Road near Milne Road, Wingfield, Watermain, Green Junction Road near Graham Street. South Road really busy tonight, heading home through Glandore and Edwardstown, just as we're approaching Castle Plaza, heading outbound. And at the east end of the city, roads are closed for the final week of Illuminate Adelaide and Rundle Street, just near Frome Street. 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Like tonight at 7, tomorrow 17. Right now it's 15. That's Kiss Traffic and Weather together. 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
9: Can you hear it? Can you hear it? Can you hear it?
8: Yes, that's right. We are in the middle of a game of Can You Hear It? It's beer or soft drink based on the sound of the can opening. For those of you who stuck around through the traffic, which I know a lot of you do because you love your traffic fix on a Friday.
10: Ooh, yeah.
8: Jacob was guessing for six cans, Woods.
10: Jacob is making beer. The producers feel incredibly nervous outside. I think he could be someone who's going to go all the way to 16, which means we need to scrounge around and try and find some cash for him. Jacob,
8: yep.
10: Before the traffic, you said that can number six was a beer.
11: Yes, I did.
10: Can confirm it was a beer, Jacob. You have got six cans in a row, my friend. You're on an absolute heater. We've got to go to another song.
11: Beauty.
10: Jacob, I hope you've got nowhere to be. Cancel your plans. We are
11: going to be right here. It's beautiful. Where I got to be.
10: Beautiful, mate. Don't move a muscle because you are on your way to maybe $10,000 if you can get 10 more cans in a row. And can you hear it on Will and Woody? How did you

0: It is Will and Woody on your Friday. I hope you're having a wonderful drive home, Woodrow. I mean, the show was trying to move on, but it was yoked by the skill, the confidence, the audacity of Jacob, who was called in for an all-time game of Can You Hear It?
1: Can you hear it? Can you hear it? Can you hear it?
2: Beer or soft drink based on the sound of the can opening. 16 cans in a row gets you $10,000. Jacob right now is going for can number 7. How are the nerves, Jacob?
3: What nerves? Only got 10 more to go, boys. Only got 10 more to go.
2: Yes.
3: We're nearly halfway there.
2: That is the confidence of a man who somehow has a job supervising concrete as well. He never lifts a finger. That's his job.
3: 100%.
2: Can number 7, Jacob, right now. Are you ready?
3: Ready.
2: Here we go.
3: Beer.
2: Hurley Durley! Jacob, 7 in a row. Yep. Oh, yep. My God.
0: Shocking crack.
2: Terrible crack.
0: Has to be said. Has to be said.
2: I'll put my hand up there. I'm getting nervous as well, Jacob. That was a shocking crack. You have still got it right, though. That is your 7th can in a row. You're not going to tell us your tactic here, eh? There is a tactic at play.
3: I'd be open to selling it, but I can't give it away for free.
2: Okay. I mean, okay. Let's play that game. I don't know if you're a gambling man, Jacob. But we're very against gambling on this show, but let's see if you're a risk taker. Would you stop now if I gave you 2 free tickets to the Odyssey?
3: I don't know what the Odyssey is, mate. So no.
2: Perfect. Just the biggest movie.
3: Let's renegotiate it around 9. All right. We'll see what happens.
2: All right. Sounds good. Here is can number 8, Jacob.

0: Beer again.
1: Oh, Jacob.
2: It's a soft drink. Over. You should have taken the tickets.
1: It's over.
0: Oh, shit. Hey, you got to be in it to win it.
1: You do, mate. Good. You do. And you were right in it, mate. You were right. Can you tell us now? Can you tell? What were you doing? Because you were good, mate. You almost got 8 in a row. 7 in a row is seriously good. What were you doing?
0: I legit, yeah. It's, I mean, look, it's probably what a lot of people, other people are thinking. Soft drinks tend to be more sugary, more carbonated, so they're going to be louder.
1: Right. Okay, so it's just a volume.
0: You know what I mean? But, yeah, you know, you do get beers that are like that as well, so you got to be careful with the curveballs. Yeah. And every soft drink can is the same, more or less. But you got a lot of variety in beer cans. So yeah, they're getting any weird cracks. Probably going to be a beer.
1: God, how's Jacob just breaking down the science? I bloody like it, Jacob.
2: No, Jacob.
1: Jacob, have the tickets. You got the tickets to go and see the Odyssey, mate. Firstly,
0: hey, we're a winner.
1: Firstly, Google it, figure out what it is. But it's Christopher Nolan's The Odyssey. The epic battle arrives in cinemas July 16th. It's the biggest movie in the world right now, Jacob. Tom Holland, Zendaya. It's out now. Matt Damon's in it. Anne Hathaway's in it.
0: Absolutely can't wait.
1: Bloody oath, mate. Get along. Have some beers. Have some soft drinks. We're going
0: to
1: move on.
0: Figure it out what it is and see it at the same time. Fantastic.
1: Bloody oath, mate. It's a great way to experience it. We're going to move on to Freedom Fridays, Wilbur. We get to re-pitch some ideas that the producers didn't like this week. They hated them. And that hurts us, Will. That hurts us.
3: It
1: offends us.
3: Yes.
1: We think they are deserving to get some airtime, so we get to re-pitch some that didn't make the radio show. And one of them, I won't say any, it's shocking. Will and Woody.

0: It is Will and Woody. I hope you're having a wonderful drive home. Woodrow, every single week you and I manage to carve out just 10 minutes of our precious radio show time to re-pitch the ideas that the producers have rejected. It's Freedom Friday.
1: They may take our lives, but they'll never take your freedom.
2: Oh, yeah. Now, Will, but bit of a different Freedom Friday this week, if you'll come along for the journey.
0: Yeah, happy to.
2: This idea, in a full flip of the roles here.
0: I'm across this. Yeah.
2: This was actually an idea. Are you across the idea that was pitched by the producers this week that involved Taco Bell?
0: I think I am, because I remember hearing it and thinking, God, that's a shocking idea. But I think they kind of tried to do the thing that they do, which is kind of like, in a very ratty producer sort of a way, bring it up as a bit of a joke. They're like, oh, God, that'd be funny. You know, and we all had a bit of a laugh. But I think this is the idea that you're bringing back for this week.
2: Well, usually this is us re-pitching ideas that they rejected, whereas this week this is something that we rejected. But we think, do you know what? They deserve to get a bit of airtime, I think, with this idea. It's a cracker. Based off a news story, so it's topical as well, Will. Taco Bell, am I allowed to say the company name? Are we okay with that?
0: I think so.
3: I can throw it out on allegedly, just in case.
2: Allegedly. This is all allegedly, of course. They are under investigation over an outbreak of explosive diarrhea parasite. Okay. So that's the story. Pretty full on that's going on. In the US, by the way, guys, don't panic if you've had a bit of Taco Bell recently. But the producer saw this story. They fired off an email to me and they said, here we go, Woody, my boy, get around this one. What if people call up and they just tell us what they had for dinner last night, and then we guess if they've had explosive diarrhea?
0: Jocker. I think in the 10 to 12 years we've done this gig, could be the worst phone topic ever pitched.
2: And here we are. Could be. And we're doing
0: it. It's also like for the amount of times that we get pulled up for being too frat woods.
2: I know.
0: I mean, this is absolute frat city.
2: Does anyone outside want to put their hand up there for whose brainchild it was?
3: All we'll say is it was a bit of a test to see if you would take the bait, and you did, and you're still frat.
2: So. No, don't you
3: it's
2: dare.
3: It's a meeting on Monday.
2: Don't you dare, because as soon as your email ideas become a joke, we lose all trust in everything. So anyway, we're doing it. We're bloody doing it, Australia. 131065 is the number. It's super simple. What'd you have for dinner last night? You don't have to have been sick in the last 24 hours. You just have to have had dinner last night, all right? We ask a few questions about that dinner that you indulged in last night. And then, Wilbur, we guess, have you had explosive gastro in the last 24 hours?
0: Love that. Love that for us.
2: That's the bit. Get involved, Australia. Let's see how, I just want to clarify this again, a producer idea goes for Freedom Fridays this week.
3: Not true.
2: It's Will and Woody.
4: It's Will and Woody for when life gets big on you.
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7: Afternoon at Modbury Heights, a crash. McIntyre Road near Milne Road, Wingfield, a burst water main, Green Junction Road near Graham Street. South Road really busy tonight, heading home through Glandore and Edwardstown, just as approaching Castle Plaza, heading outbound. And in the east end of the city, roads are closed for the final week of Illuminate Adelaide and Rundle Street, just near Frome Street. Dan Murphy's Don't Match Prices, they beat them. 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Two straight wires, T's and C's apply. Low tonight is 7, tomorrow 17. Right now it's 15. That's Kiss Traffic and Weather together. Ben and Liam are back in breakfast. 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
0: Yes, that's right, everyone. On a Friday is really the only chance that Woody and I get to talk about anything we actually want to talk about. Contractually, we get 10 minutes to re-pitch and redo the ideas without any producer adulteration. Woods, this afternoon, however, a little bit of a flip on the traditional Freedom Friday idea. Normally we're repitching the ideas that didn't get on the show. This is a repitch from a producer idea that you and I think, ethically decided was wrong for the show. I think also in a demographic sense, it was frat, it was dirty, it was gross in a lot of ways, and I think was really indicative of how young our production team actually are.
2: Yeah, there's no doubt about it, and that's great feedback to give on air where all our bosses can hear it.
1: I just want to say, full border calls, though, so it's almost like they know radio, the producers.
2: That is true, and it's almost as if we should pitch more crass phone topics.
1: Please don't.
2: Okay. All right. We're going to take one. The idea is, by the way, this is off a news story that Taco Bell, under investigation over an outbreak of explosive diarrhea, may be caused by a parasite in their restaurants. Just want to say that's alleged and it's under investigation. So I'm not reporting that.
3: And in America as well.
2: And in America, yes. So keep going for your tacos if you're here in Australia at Taco Bell. Now, the idea, though, is that people are going to call up.
0: Tacos in Taco Bell?
2: They're going to. Do they have tacos in Taco Bell? Yes, they have tacos in Taco Bell. We think they did pizza. Unbelievable.
0: People just used to go for the bottomless, like, drinks, didn't they? That was always the vibe, I thought.
2: We don't condone excessive drinking. Absolutely not. But they do a delicious margarita in a huge fishbowl. Now, we're going to take one call here. The idea is you tell us what you had for dinner last night, and then based on that, we decide, have you had explosive diarrhea in the last 24 hours? Charlie, mate, thanks for calling. What did you have for dinner last night?
17: Oh, I had tacos.
2: Oh, now, I mean, based on the story that we've just been handed, it would seem that you have had some diarrhea in the last 24 hours. Homemade tacos, Charlie, or did we get those tacos from an outlet?
17: My mum made them.
2: Mum made them? Meat-based, or were they veggie?
17: Yeah, meat. Meat.
2: Pork?
17: No, beef.
2: Beef tacos. Interesting.
0: Did you eat them on time, Charlie? Did you get home in time to eat them, like, properly? Or did you have to... Were they on the bench for a little while?
17: No, I got home, like, straight away and ate them.
2: So they were still hot?
17: Yeah, they were still hot.
2: I think you're fine. I think your guts are absolutely fine, Charlie. I'm willing to say that you have not had explosive diarrhea in the last 24 hours.
17: No, I have not had diarrhea.
2: Yeah, here we go. Here we go. Great work, and well done to you, Charlie, for not having diarrhea. Let's go to a song. More to come. Phone lines are lighting up amazingly. People want to play.
0: Who's calling and admitting? Who's calling and admitting, though?
2: We're about to find out. Guys, 131065, what did you have for dinner last night? We tell you, have you currently got explosive diarrhea? It's Will and Woody driving you home.

0: is Will and Woody.
1: I hope you're having a wonderful drive home right now, Woods. It is the time when we get to pitch an idea that the producers have rejected. It's Freedom Friday.
2: They may take our life, but they'll never take your freedom.
3: But we've flipped it this week, Will. This is an idea that the producers pitched to us. We thought it was too crass. We thought it was immature. We thought it was gross. Not what the target audience wants to hear. But I'm going to be honest. I'll put my hand up right now and say that we may have been wrong because the phone lines are calling off the hook. The idea is you tell us what you had for dinner last night and then we tell you if you've had explosive diarrhea in the last 24 hours. It's unbelievable. It's medical. And I'm going to argue a bit scientific. Let's go to Danielle here on 131065. Danielle, what'd you have for dinner?
4: Pizza.
3: Pizza. Give us a bit more, Danielle. Yeah. Did you make these pizzas yourself? Did you order them in? And what was on that pizza?
4: DoorDash. And mine was pepperoni, prawns, you name it, is on it. And my partner had pepperoni. And we both felt really sick.
3: You've given it away, Danielle. You've given it away. You just told
1: Danielle
3: us.
1: Danielle, bad
3: you just wound up. I mean, that was obviously the way we were going.
1: To be fair, yeah. The pizza with the lot. The DoorDashed pizza with the lot.
3: We love DoorDash on this show, though. They are incredibly fast.
1: That wasn't a slight on them on the delivery service. It was more just like delivered.
3: Yeah.
1: A delivered prawn. You know, unless the pizza shop's next door. Tough
3: to do. Prawn and pepperoni.
1: Felicity. Let's go to Felicity. We'll move on.
3: Yes.
1: Felicity.
3: Felicity, what did you have for dinner last night, Felicity?
5: Crispy fish burgers.
3: Ooh. Okay, did you make those crispy fish burgers?
5: I made them, yes.
3: Have you made them before, Felicity, or is this a new recipe?
5: It's a new recipe.
3: Okay. And did you have them straight away? Like, you made them yourself and then you ate them straight away?
5: Yep. Ate them straight away with the family, yep.
3: Where'd you get the fish?
5: Just frozen from the section at the supermarket. Okay. Bit of hokey, frozen crumbed hokey.
3: Frozen, okay.
1: Good out of the punter.
3: Crispy. What other things were in the burger? You had your crispy fish and, like, what was there some tomato in there or cheese?
5: Tomato, lettuce, cheese, some red onion and some kippy mayo and normal mayo.
1: Sounds delicious.
3: It sounds delicious. I'm going to say it's obviously been well-preserved, frozen in whatever supermarket. She's obviously crisped them. She's cooked them hard if they've gone crispy, killing all bacteria. Yeah. Felicity, I'm going to say that your guts have been absolutely fine over the last 24 hours.
5: You are correct.
3: Here we go. We're good
1: at
3: this.
1: The lesson we're learning here is cook at home. Also, Woods, you said then that she must have cooked it so long that it's gone hard and gone crispy.
3: Mm.
1: That's not a crispy fish burger, brother. You've got to roll it in the breadcrumbs for the crisp. Burn it to a crisp.
3: Is that right? I've never made one before. Isaac.
1: Cooked it so long it's gone crispy.
3: Hi, Isaac.
6: Hi.
3: Oh, how old are you, Isaac?
6: I'm 12.
3: 12, okay. Isaac, what did you have for dinner last night?
6: I had kebabs.
3: Ooh. Did mum or dad make those kebabs for you, Isaac?
6: No, we picked it up.
1: Let's call it.
3: Do you reckon they were sitting there for a little bit before you tucked in?
6: Yeah.
3: And did your whole family eat it?
6: Yeah.
3: Isaac, I reckon the whole family's been bedridden for the last day with explosive diarrhea.
6: No.
3: You're kidding.
1: Oh, wow.
3: You're kidding.
1: Isaac.
3: You're all good.
6: Yeah, we're fine.
3: Bloody hell.
1: Wow. So you just called the radio show to gloat to Australia that you had kebabs for dinner last night, Isaac?
6: Yeah.
3: What's for dinner tonight, Isaac?
6: I don't know. Hopefully something good.
3: Yeah, fingers crossed. You always want something good, Isaac. You always want something good. Thanks so much for the call, Isaac. Now, Wilbur.
1: Great place to finish. Good producing to have him as the final call, I reckon. Just a clean one. Just a clean bill of health.
3: I'm going to segue us out of here.
1: That's great producing.
3: I'm going to segue us out of here. We are currently, and when I say we, I'm saying me and the production team back here are organising a national DJ tour for you when you return to Australia. If you want Will to DJ at your event or your celebration or your wake, maybe he'll do a funeral. Yeah, yeah, yeah.
1: We're I won't not, do a funeral. I'll do a wake. I won't do a funeral.
3: He'll do whatever.
1: I won't do a funeral. I'll do a wake.
3: Will, desperate times. If you want that.
1: Don't say desperate. Don't say the D word.
3: Sorry.
1: Desperate.
3: 131065 is the number. Get calling now. It'll be after the quiz, though. Take them very shortly on Will and Woody.
0: The easiest way to win $1,000 is right up next on Will and Woody. 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
22: Adelaide traffic.
23: Afternoon at Modbury Heights, a crash to look out for. McIntyre Road near Mill Road, Wingfield, Bruce Watermain, Grand Junction Road near Graham Street, and Edwardstown, a crash there, South Road near Castle Plaza. Really slow going outbound with delays back to Richmond Road. Cameras today, Stonehouse Avenue, Camden Park, and Winifred Avenue at Glandore. The census is coming this August. You'll get instructions soon on what to do. 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Kiss Car slow tonight at 7, tomorrow 17. Right now, she's cooling off. It's 14 degrees. That's Kiss traffic and weather together. Ben and Liam are back in breakfast weekdays from 6 on KISS 1823.
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1: Now.
26: Hey, I'm Erin Roan. The telecommunications watchdog has told a Senate committee hearing into Telstra's mass outage it could seek civil penalties against the telco. ACMA looking into regulatory non-compliance with a fine of up to $30 million per breach. The hearing told the server at the heart of the mass outage cost only $30,000, with an update flagged as far back as 2020 that was never applied. Disgraced Olympian Rowan Dennis has pleaded guilty to driving while disqualified. The former professional cyclist had been banned from driving for 5 years because of events leading up to the death of his wife, Melissa Hoskins, 3 years ago. The 36-year-old will return to court in September. The US president has accused China of interfering with the 2020 presidential election. Donald Trump claims Beijing hacked millions of voter files, insisting government files will prove his claims.
27: The documents cover five major areas of concern. First, they show over a period of years, starting during the 2020 election cycle.
26: And in key celebrity news, Ariana Grande's new flame out on show. More on that in a sec.
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26: Well, Ariana Grande has confirmed she is back with Ricky Alvarez, the pair flaunting their new old romance during a walk together in New York's Central Park. The pop star snapped with her arms around her ex after they decided to give their relationship another crack. The pair walking her little dog Toulouse together. They also spent the 4th of July weekend together. Your sports check up in a sec.
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26: In sport, and Harry Ram will replace Kane Farrell in the power side tomorrow as his niggling groin injury won't settle. A depleted Port Adelaide side will face the ladder-leading Dockers at Adelaide Oval. Adelaide is taking on the Swans tonight in Sydney. 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
26: The KISSCast staying fine tonight, an overnight low of 6 degrees, sunny for us tomorrow, tops of 18. Right now, 15 degrees in the city, and win a brand new car, 10K and business class flights to New York City to see Harry Styles live. 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

0: party playing the quiz today. We've got Danny. G'day, Danny.
1: Hello.
0: Hello. 30 seconds on the clock, Danny. You've got to get 10 questions right. Can pass. Have to take your first answer. You good to go, Dan?
1: Yeah.
0: All right. Let's crack in. What is four times three?
1: Nine.
2: You lose.
1: Wait.
2: That's a tough
1: one.
2: Did
1: you say three times three?
0: I said four times three. Did I slip?
1: Oh.
0: Did I?
1: Oh, I heard three times three.
0: Three times three.
3: Tough titties, Danny. It's been nice to meet you. Have a great Friday.
0: Hey, Danny, before you go, sorry, just in case I did slip there, who knows, I'm going to give you some tickets to go and see The Odyssey in cinemas.
1: Oh, amazing. Thank you so much.
0: No worries. Christopher Nolan's The Odyssey, the epic battle arrives in cinemas July 16. That's a pretty highly anticipated film, Wilbur, just like the national tour that you are going on, DJing all around the country. Start calling now, guys. 131065 is the number. I've got a new mix to play for you guys right up next, but we also need to build the stops.
3: I didn't make the mix. I just want to say that.
0: Don't say that. All great DJs get people behind them to make their mixes, mate. Don't say it. 131065, event, celebration. Call us now if you want Will to come.

0: Hope you're having a wonderful drive home. I'm broadcasting from Europe for the next couple of weeks, visiting my partner's family over here. Woods, you're taking full advantage of this to exploit me.
1: No.
0: And I think to mock something that I take very seriously.
1: No, it is to support your craft as a DJ, because when you're back in Australia, we're going on a tour. Wheels National DJ Tour. Oh, yeah, we're hitting everywhere, guys. Wherever you are in Australia, we might come to you. Let me tell you, you guys didn't even know that Will was a DJ because he doesn't market himself. He doesn't get himself out there. He hasn't had a DJ manager like me unearthing a bit of excitement, because that's what I do. Because that's what I do. The first thing is the big makeover. We're sorting out things to change your look, because right now, whatever you're doing is not working. So we're going to change all of that. I'm making mixes for you. I'm chucking them on SoundCloud. Just look up DJ Will on SoundCloud. Will, I've been informed by our digital producer, Sexy D, that your new sound, because your old SoundCloud, because you had that boring, really boring, slow mixes. The new SoundCloud is popping off. We're getting a lot of comments.
0: Put a lot of work into them.
1: And it showed that you've got the skills, but you're just putting them in the wrong areas.
2: No, that's the basics down.
1: The foundations of DJing you had down. We just had to spice it up a little bit. Sexy D, we've had some comments on the new SoundCloud for DJ Will. What have they said?
2: So there's some good ones and bad ones.
1: Oh.
2: This guy says, I can't wait to see this guy live so I can hit him over the head with a DJ deck.
1: Oh,
0: that's very aggressive. Very aggressive.
2: Some guy saying, thanks for making my ears bleed.
1: Oh.
0: Oh.
2: Don't quit your day job, champ.
1: Oh, wow.
2: Wait, but here's a positive one.
1: Maybe lead with the positive one, Sexy D.
2: Yeah, my bad. Okay, so the positive one says, hang on. Wow, this combines the style and sound of the greats like DJ Possum and Miles Mack.
1: Yeah, nice.
2: With the beat matching of Skrillex or David Guetta.
1: Holy moly. That's what I'm talking about. And that's exactly what we were going for when we recorded these mixes. The new mix we're going to play after the song. But let's go to Phoebe Lee here quick.
0: Possum and Miles Mack are getting such a shout out.
2: Yeah, that was my account. I actually commented that myself.
1: Was that you? All right, let's go to Phoebe Lee here, because the other thing is, guys, we need to build the tour. We need to build the stops. If you want DJ Will to DJ your event or celebration, then get in touch now on 131065. Phoebe Lee, you want Will to DJ at your event?
3: I do. It was my daughter's sweet 16th birthday, I think that it would be great if he come down to LA Mount Carmel's primary school's hall there. I've got security gates around you, mate. You'd be protecting, because you'd be such a star.
1: Right.
3: Let's keep all the fans out, the crazy ones.
1: Love it.
0: Sounded sarcastic.
3: Yeah, I think it'd be amazing.
1: What do you reckon,
3: and
1: Will?
3: I also think I could help with your look. I'm really terrible at marketing as well for my own business, and I could do scalp micropigmentation on your head if you're the bald one.
1: He used to be bald, Phoebe Lee.
0: Thanks, Phoebe Lee.
1: We took him to Turkey and got him a hair transplant.
0: Thanks, baby.
3: Oh, mate, I could have put dots all over that. You know, you would have been hot air.
0: Could have dotted me up.
1: Oh. Thanks for the offer, Phoebe Lee. Hey, Phoebe Lee, you're on the list. He'd love a school gig. That's huge. We're going to take more calls up
0: school
1: next.
0: School gig. Do I need a working with children's to DJ a school gig?
1: Probably. But let's not worry about legality.
0: It's a little bit less cool, isn't it?
1: Needing a working
0: walking around with my working with children's on a lanyard around my neck.
1: Yeah.
0: It's not very cool.
1: No, that's although working with children's checks are cool, and get them done if you're working with children. More calls up next on 131065 plus your new mix.

0: Will and Woody, I don't know whether it's a good thing or a bad thing, but the phone lines have lit up again for the National DJ Tour for DJ Will. Before we continue in this, Woods, I just want to stress, because like I actually do gigs as a DJ outside of this, that the SoundCloud that you and Sexy D have made, the DJ Will, I've made none of the music on there. And I just want to put that out. I think that's important.
1: No worries. No worries. Just so you know, when you say like I do gigs as a DJ, sauna gigs don't count, mate. We're going on a national
0: I've got another sauna coming up, actually.
1: Stop doing sauna gigs. Stop.
0: I like them.
1: It's lame, mate. We're going on a national tour, baby.
2: Will's National DJ Tour.
1: Now, we do have a new DJ mix that I'm going to play for everyone very, very shortly. It's called John Howard. I love it. I love it, Will. So we're going to get a little snippet of that one shortly. But before...
0: John Howard.
1: Yeah, the mix is called John Howard, inspiration of yours. So before that, though, people are calling. They want you at their events, at their celebrations. Let's go to Steve here.
3: John Howard. Yeah. Steve. I want you, Will.
1: Yeah, of course you do, Steve. Hey, Steve. Everyone, get in line. Get in line, Steve.
0: Where do you want me, Steve? What's your event?
3: Okay, we got Jono's 21st, waterfront venue, Des Moines.
1: Oh, here we go.
3: 120-odd people. 50 of them are going to be students, they're medical science, medical students to be doctors.
1: Whoa.
3: So around 50 of them are doctors to be.
1: Wow.
0: Okay, doctors to be. Not considered the liveliest crowd, the med students, but...
3: These ones are rowdy.
1: I've partied with your brother. Des Moines?
0: My brother's a doctor. Yeah, he's good to party with. Des Moines, did you say, Steve?
3: Yeah, Des Moines.
0: Okay, cool. All right. Let's see, Woody, that's starting to get in the right area.
1: Yeah, bloody
0: it's starting to get in the right area.
1: Steve, we'll be in touch. That sounds like an outstanding gig, my friend.
0: Sounds like a bit of fun.
1: All right.
0: Sounds like a bit of fun. Good on you, Steve. Jono's 21st as well.
1: Good food at a 21st as well, I reckon, which would be great for your manager.
0: Jono gets a VIP badge, do you reckon?
1: A VIP.
0: He can come behind the decks.
1: Whoa. Let your manager deal with that, okay? You focus on the decks.
0: Well, I think that's the sort of thing you should be thinking about. Are you thinking about like tiered packages?
1: No.
0: I think that's what come and meet me.
1: To be honest,
0: get a meet and greet afterwards.
1: I don't care about.
0: Sign a couple of records.
1: No, I'm not interested. I want you untouchable.
0: Merch.
1: I want you unreachable.
0: Merch.
1: No, if I make you.
0: Have you done the merch?
1: No.
0: Have you done the merch?
1: No, lame, Will.
0: What have you done apart from taking phone calls on the radio show?
1: Made mixes. I've made a promo video of you, actually, which is going to be hitting the socials very, very shortly.
0: I made that. Sexy Das got me to film myself over here while I was dealing with two kids with gastro.
4: Then we took it and we made magic out of it.
1: Thank you, Sexy D. Finally, a voice of reason. Let's go to Paul here. I'm doing heaps, mate. Don't you worry. I look calm. I'm a duck on water, mate.
0: You put sunglasses on and you put a suit jacket on and you take calls on the show. You haven't booked anything. You've already told me that you're waiting for Annalise to come home from Europe to schedule everything.
1: I don't know. There's no planes. I'm above
0: there's no cars. There's no merch.
1: I'm above the.
0: Have
1: planning.
0: You hired the equipment yet? Have you hired the equipment yet?
1: I thought we could just bring your decks. I want you on your home decks.
0: I'm not BYO decks.
1: Well, actually, you are because
0: I'm a DJ.
1: I've got no budget.
0: And I know that you've asked a DJ before how they get their gear in and out of a gig, and he just said to you, "Mate, I take a USB."
1: Yeah,
0: so you've got no idea what you're talking about.
1: That was embarrassing. I was trying to be cool with that guy. I had neck tats. All right, let's go to Paul here. Paul, 131065. Another quick one. You want Will? Where do you want him?
5: I want him at a silent disco at Party Hire venue.
1: Whoa, silent disco.
5: Yes.
1: Is that
5: silent disco? But also, for those who are hearing impaired and deaf, we have haptic technology we've developed so deaf people could be able to feel his music.
1: Oh, I love that, Paul.
5: It's next level.
1: That's awesome.
5: We're about to do Harry Styles concert, and then we can have Will performing.
1: Oh, I love that. I absolutely love that.
0: I'll do it back to back with Harry if we need to.
1: we'll reach out to Harry's people and see if we can make that happen.
0: But Paul, how many people are going to
1: your silent disco that Will would be DJing at?
5: Well, we can run the van up to 200 people at our venue.
1: Here we go. Okay, Paul, I love it. Okay, I'm going to give back to the producers. We're going to try and figure that out. But, guys, you obviously want to know what the guy sounds like when he's DJing. You're liking the look.

0: Thermomix. I've DJ Will. Yeah.
1: I actually like John Howard.
2: Yeah, man.
1: I like John Howard. That's got a bit of something to it.
2: You want to get your weekend popping, head along to the SoundCloud DJ Will. And then also go to willandwoody.com, hit the win button, register for your event, and DJ Will could be rocking your socks off in a week and a half. It's Will and Woody.
3: 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Will and Woody's Choo Choo Tune after this short break.
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6: A couple of things to look out for on the drive home tonight. Horrendous delays with the crash at Edward Centre. Some South Road District car suppliers are heading outbound. Bad delays back to Anzac Highway. Avoid that if you can. Got delays too with the burst automated at Wingfield, Grand Junction Road near Graham Street, and slow going Britannia Roundabout at Rose Park. Camera, Anzac Highway, Plimpton. 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Only at Freedom. Play tonight at 6, tomorrow 17. Right now, it's cooling off. It's 12 degrees. Beautiful sunset, too. Add Skiz traffic and weather together. Ben and Liam are back in breakfast weekdays from 6 on Kiss 1823.
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12: It is Will and Woody for your drive home. I hope you're having a wonderful drive home, everybody. It's a Friday afternoon. Good time to be feeling good. Woods.
13: Will, I've got a box. I have a box.
14: Oh, what's in the box?
13: And right up next, it's a package. It's a package. It's a box.
12: Was that delivered to me?
13: No. It was delivered to me. And in here, I haven't opened it yet, obviously, as you can see. Yeah. But in here is the solution to the most common fight in relationships.
12: Oh, great. I think I know what this is. That's very exciting.
13: It'll be tested this weekend. Cool.
12: Sorry, I thought it was my, because I'm not in Melbourne at the moment. I thought it was my hair pingers. I was like, put them down. Very valuable. All right.
13: I thought I could punch a few. Like, what would happen if I had, well, no, it's a stupid question. Let's go to a song.
12: Get a hair pinger.
13: I'm opening this box.
12: I think you'd turn into George of the Jungle. Will and Woody.

0: Yeah, it's Will and Woody for your drive home, Woodrow. I think this is the package that you were talking about on air a couple of days ago. I'm so glad you got this.
1: Thank you. I've got to go through with it because I truly think this solves the most common issue and fight in relationships, which is at nighttime when one of the relationship is trying to go to sleep and wants complete darkness, but the other one wants to stay up and read a book and have a light on, that causes fights.
0: Yeah.
1: That scenario, or of course, one partner's asleep, another member of the relationship is out partying and they try and come in the house and they want to turn the lights on to get ready for bed. All right? That's a fight as well. Solution is in this box right here, which I was talking about a couple of days ago. And the solution, my friends, is night vision goggles.
0: Awesome. Look at those things.
1: Have a look at these puppies. Wow. That's it. Yeah, they are legit.
0: Wow.
1: It's got the full head strap as well.
0: I was going to say, do they strap onto your head?
1: Yeah, hands-free.
0: They look like they're binoculars, which would be, like, I mean, this is already the unsexiest thing ever, but no, if you were holding them to your face whilst holding your book in the other hand, that would have been even worse.
1: You can't. Look at this. Legit, really legit zip box that it comes in. So I think from my understanding, you can wear them as binoculars based on the YouTube video that I watched.
2: How much?
1: Or we don't have to go into the price.
0: Did you spend the company card on them or was it your personal money?
1: No, so I actually, this will shock you, but I did spend my personal money on this because I don't know how to turn them on. They might need battery or something. Yeah, they're not turning on, but I assume.
0: It just looks like you're going bird watching in the studio.
1: I assume they just need a charge or something. But again, so the idea is that this weekend, and I'll film this. But yeah, I've got a head strap.
0: They strap on.
1: Yeah. I've got a head strap.
0: I don't think they do, mate. They look like binoculars. I don't think they're going to strap on.
1: Look at the box.
0: It's dark. Tommy's here. I can't see anything.
1: Tommy's here.
0: Turn the lights off.
1: Head strap. The only thing that doesn't come with it is a helmet because you can wear them like an army soldier.
0: Okay.
1: So again, this weekend, and I'll film this. I'll make sure I film this.
0: You can turn the lights on.
1: And also figure out, well, I don't need the lights on, mate. I've got night vision goggles.
0: Yes.
1: I will put on my night vision goggles.
0: Yes.
1: Okay? Obviously be fine finding the bed because I can see in the night.
0: Yes.
1: Like a bat.
0: Yes.
1: Right?
0: Yes.
1: And then I'll just start reading
0: concept.
1: Oh, good point. It doesn't matter. Like a robot with night vision.
0: An owl.
1: Like an owl.
0: Yeah.
1: I will then read my book. Okay? Yeah. Wise like an owl as well because I have solved an ongoing fight between me and my wife.
0: Amazing.
1: Night vision.
0: Amazing.
1: Goggles.
0: So can you film that?
1: Yeah, I should be able to set up my camera.
0: Okay.
1: Ah!
0: There you go. God, it looks really lame. Just a quick reminder, because I know last time we spoke about when you were, well, off air, you were justifying the purchase with me, as you often do, when you're spending over $100 Australian.
1: Yeah.
0: And you were like, hey, there's other uses for this. Like I can go running in the park at night, etc.
1: Yeah.
0: I since had a thought about that off air, and I think that someone would call the police.
1: That's fine.
0: So I reckon don't roll around the streets by yourself at night with night vision goggles. I think that just stinks of predator. So don't do that.
1: Yeah. Well, they won't be able to find me because I'm in the dark. And I've got night vision goggles on. And I'm not that. I was going to say before, I didn't use the company credit card because I do want to keep these at home. I'm going to do this tonight. I'm going to go for a walk in the bush. I'm pumped. I'm really excited.
0: No, don't do that, mate.
1: It's in the bush. There's no people around. It's in the bush. I'm going to try and find kangaroos and foxes and wombats. That's what I'm allowed to do in my own personal time, right?
0: I think that's illegally lame.
1: It sounds like a knife.
0: Get arrested for being a tool. Sorry, mate.
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2: A couple of things to look out for on the drive home tonight. Horrendous delays with the crash at Edward Centre. To the South Road District, car supplies are heading outbound. Bad delays back to Anzac Highway. Avoid that if you can. Got delays too with the burst water main at Wingfield, Grand Junction Road near Graham Street, and slow going Britannia roundabout at Rose Park. Camera, Anzac Highway, Plimpton. 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Play tonight at 6, tomorrow 17. Right now it's cooling off. It's 12 degrees. Beautiful sunset too. Add Skiz traffic and weather together. Ben and Liam are back in breakfast weekdays from 6 on Kiss 1823.
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22: Let's get the party started. See you at the bar, you was hardly talking. That's when I knew that your heart was scarring. Friends to lovers need a part to star in. Like, wait, babe, let me.

0: Home. It is Will and Woody. It is the end of the show. This laughter is because Woody has figured out how to strap his night vision goggles to his head.
1: Unbelievable.
0: If you want to go and see this, go to Will and Woody on your socials. I'm sure that there'll be something out there because this is just the most ridiculous thing I've ever seen.
1: Night is day. Day is night, my friends. There is no difference for your boy Woody tonight. I'm going to go home. I've got an issue at the moment.
0: You
1: I like,
0: look like what? Such a freak.
1: Yeah, well, I look like a freak, but I've got the skills of an owl, my friend. Look, I can see in the dark, Will. I can see in the dark. Hey, here's the other thing. You know how electricity bills are through the roof at the moment? Not at my house. Not at my house. We all just wear night vision goggles. Super comfortable as well, actually. Super comfortable.
0: I think it's worth mentioning, you've got a head strap, which looks like you're about to go rock climbing, and then they protrude like 15 centimeters from your face.
1: That is a lot.
0: You couldn't... You this is the most powerful anti-aphrodisiac I have ever seen.
1: Well, I'm obviously not attempting to have relations with my wife when I put them on. I'm trying to read my book. So it's a double win for me. A, I'll be able to see my book, and B, she won't interrupt me with any sexy time.
2: You're going to have to hold the book a meter away from your face. That's how far they come out.
1: I am also worried that I don't know how close range works, because the reason they're like binoculars is because you can zoom to see animals. So I don't know. The book might have to be on like the other end of the room.
2: We've got a newspaper here. See how you go reading this newspaper.
1: Right now I can't see a thing. It's just black.
0: What do you mean? Have you turned them on? Turned them on?
1: No, I haven't.
3: Is it on?
1: Is there like a cap on? Is there a cap on?
3: Is there a
0: lens cap, you mean? There's so much going on. Producer lives in there with a sheet of the newspaper from today.
1: Is it dark enough?
4: Whoa! They're on! I'm alive!
0: Oh, my God.
1: I feel like Terminator.
4: I'm alive.
1: It's like I'm playing a virtual reality game. It says mass storage. What does that mean?
0: Can you see the text that Liv's holding up?
1: No, I can see a screen in my eyes. It's like a virtual screen that says mass storage.
0: Maybe we should do this off air. I don't think Woody should be rifling through the settings and his night vision goggles while we're on air. We're going to get out of here, I reckon, guys.
1: Yeah, me too. I'm going to walk home in the dark, my friend. If you see me, give me a honk.
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22: At Edward Sound, delays clearing from that earlier crash in South Road near Castle Plaza. Marlinda Smash also getting cleaned up at the moment, which is good for the drive home. James Cobb to drive near Port Road. But do look out for that burst automated at Wingfield tonight, Grand Junction Road near Graham Street. Camera, Waite Street, Blackwood. 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Late tonight at 6, tomorrow 18, right now it's 12. That's Kiss Traffic and Weather together. 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
27: Now.
26: Hey, I'm Erin Roan. It's been revealed the server at the centre of Telstra's mass outage costs only $30,000 to replace. The telco's execs grilled during a Senate probe today, revealing an update was flagged as far back as 2020 but never applied. CEO Vicky Brady admitting the outage has shaken public confidence.
28: When our network fails, the impact is real. I particularly want to acknowledge the concern caused by impacts to some 000 calls.
26: A man's been rushed to hospital following an assault in the northern suburbs. Police were called to a Salisbury North house after reports a man had been slashed in the face with a bladed weapon. It is believed to be a targeted attack. Millions in cash, luxury cars and premium booze has been seized as assets of crime here in South Australia. In the year since legal reforms, the loot has risen from $91 million to $125 million. And Donald Trump has declassified a stack of documents, again claiming the 2020 presidential election was stolen. And the latest on Celeb from Smallsy's Hot Minute, a fan favourite leaves SNL. More in a sec.
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26: Saturday Night Live fan fave Chloe Fineman has confirmed she is leaving the show. She's taken to Instagram to reveal the news, saying after seven wonderful seasons, it is time for the next chapter. The 37-year-old went on to say working on the show has been the greatest privilege of her life, also thanking creator and producer Lorne Michaels, saying she will forever be in his debt. Your sport check in a sec.
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26: In sport, the Crows have made two changes for tonight's match with the Swans in Sydney. Hugo Holkahan in for the injured Rory Laird. Taylor Walker is being rested. And the Dockers are the hot favourites for tomorrow's match against a depleted Port Adelaide side. The Kisscast is up next.
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26: The Kisscast staying fine tonight at an overnight low of 6 degrees. Sunny tomorrow, tops of 18. Right now, 11 in the city, and win a brand new car, 10K and business class flights to New York City to see Harry Styles live. 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

0: We're playing you Taylor Swift's Cruel Summer. That'll get you into the weekend, right? Plus, tonight from 7 on the Smallsy Show. That's right, Smallsy's on Kiss now. He's got Gracie Abrams taking over. She dropped a brand new album today. She's completely taken over the show, answering your questions. It's a special radio event you must not miss. Going live from 7 p.m. right here with Smallsy on Kiss.
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3: At Edward Sound, delays clearing from that earlier crash in South Road, Newcastle Plaza. Marlinda Smash also getting cleaned up at the moment, which is good for the drive home. James Cogger Drive near Port Road. But do look out for that burst water main at Wingfield tonight, Grand Junction Road near Graham Street. Camera, Waite Street, Blackwood. 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Low tonight at 6, tomorrow 18, right now it's 12. That's Kiss Traffic and Weather together. 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

0: From that to this on Kiss. Yeah, Bruno Mars, I Just Might. We'll play this for you next. Oh, and by the way, tonight, a very massive, big, worldwide superstar is taking over the Smallsy Show, answering your questions. You want to know who? Full details straight after your traffic right here on Kiss.
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3: In the east end of the city, roads are closed for the final week of Illuminate Adelaide Rundle Street between East Terrace and Frome Street until 11:30 tonight. These closures will continue through the weekend. A crash to Mylan James Congdon Drive near Taylor's Lane and Smithfield Cananda Road near the shopping centre. 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KissCast weather for tonight, down to a cold 7 and sunny to start your weekend tomorrow at 18. Right now it's 11 degrees. That's Kiss Traffic and Weather together. Ben and Liam are back in breakfast. 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

0: doing? Hey, Smallsy taking over next. That's right. He's made the switch to Kiss and he's brought the stars with him. So Gracie Abrams, she dropped her brand new album today. She's on the show. She's taking over, taking your calls, your questions, answering them all and playing you some hits from her brand new album next with Smallsy on Kiss.
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24: Hey, I'm Erin Roan. Disgraced Olympian Rowan Dennis has fronted court today, pleading guilty to driving while disqualified. The 36-year-old now facing up to 12 months in prison. There's also a chance the 17-month suspended sentence he was handed over the death of his wife, Melissa Hoskins, may be activated. Telstra's executives have been grilled at a Senate inquiry into last week's outage. CEO Vicky Brady admitting maintenance on one of three servers nationwide went awry.
26: So it was working different to our standard design for how this server would operate in our network. That was not documented.
24: About 8,000 compensation claims have been lodged so far. The US president is again claiming the 2020 presidential election was rigged, this time pointing the finger at China. Donald Trump making the claims during a primetime address, insisting government files will prove them to be correct. There's been a big landslide in China's southwest, with fears there's people trapped under the rubble. And in Kiss celebrity news, tributes pour in for a Kardashian family favourite following her death. More in a sec.
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24: Tributes are flowing for Kim Kardashian's grandmother, MJ, following her death. Kim taking to Instagram to pay her respects to Mary Jo Shannon, saying she taught them all the importance of family, calling her her best friend, gossip buddy and forever twin. 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She was 91 years old. 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
24: In sport, Port Adelaide has confirmed Kane Farrell won't play in tomorrow's home game against the Dockers. His groin issue has flared up, so he'll be replaced by Harry Ram, but Lockie Jones is right to go. Adelaide's preparing for Friday night footy against the Swans in Sydney. 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
24: The Kiss cast staying clear tonight, an overnight low of 6 degrees. Sunny tomorrow, tops of 17, sunny again on Saturday. 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
29: Yeah. Initiating the weekend. There's a man from Australia. This man, he is enthusiasm on two feet.

0: 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Thank you.
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5: 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You know the song Hit the Wall, right? 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Gracie Abrams is standing by to take over for the next hour.
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8: Hi, it's Gracie. This is such a crazy, incredible childhood dream to be in the driver's seat at iHeartRadio. I listen to iHeart every day on the way to school growing up, so this is pretty wild. And to be here leaking my own album a couple, you know, hours technically, I suppose, before it comes out is super exciting for me. So thank you all for tuning in. This is my third album, and it's called Daughter from Hell. And I've had the best time making it, kind of like very turned inward after tour ended, and was thinking of all of you throughout the process of making it and just fantasizing about being back together and getting to sing these songs in the same room as all of you. So this feels like step one to getting to that point is playing it for you on the radio. So thank you to everyone at iHeart for letting me host. And I do feel like I'm flying a plane a little bit looking at all these buttons. The power I hold today is unfamiliar to me. Hopefully I pressed the right one, but I want to play you a song called Death Wish first. This is one of my favorite songs on the album. And I played it for you when we were on tour together in London for the first time, the day after I wrote it. And now here we are. The time is weird. Love you so much. Gonna press a button.

0: Hi, it's Gracie Abrams, and you're listening to our iHeartRadio album preview for my new album, Daughter from Hell. That was Death Wish. Thank you for listening. This song is about a big old narcissist, of course. This is a song about my mom's friend's ex-husband. I remember hearing conversation about him, like overhearing conversation, kind of like peeking my head through the door to be like, God, that's really juicy what they're talking about in there, and felt very inspired because I think we all have probably had some kind of a relationship with someone who is a navel gazer, you could say, and selfish, you could say. And so I had a lot of fun writing the song. I feel like that's, like, for me, the best part about writing is feeling some sort of catharsis after the fact, getting it down on paper and then going on with your life, leaving that in the dust. Okay, so one of the reasons I was most excited about coming in to iHeart today is because I was told that we were getting talkbacks, which is you sending in questions, comments, maybe even concerns, we'll find out. But I've missed hearing from you, I've missed hanging with you, and I can't wait to hear from Bella for our first talkback. Here we go.
1: Hi, Gracie. My name is Bella, and I'm from Miami, and I was wondering what track of Daughter from Hell took you the longest to write. Love you.
0: Love you, Bella. Hi, Miami. I think Look at My Life, actually, in reality, was one that I had started and then I put away for a while because it got under my skin in the wrong way. I was, like, frustrated, I think, generally at that point in time, feeling like I was a bit of a roadblock creatively. And sometimes I have real recency bias with things that I write. Aaron Dessner, who I made this album with, is always, rightfully so, criticizing me for throwing songs away in my brain before we've seen them through. And so that song was kind of like halfway there, and it took some convincing from Aaron to open my heart and revisit that song. So I think technically that song did take the longest, just from its inception to the final product. It was probably about a year, but that's because I'm painfully stubborn and should probably get out of my own way. Thank you for your question, Bella. The next song that I'm going to play for you is called Broke My Heart. This is one of my favorite songs to make. I wrote the song with Aaron and with Justin Vernon of Bon Iver, and we had a real blast writing and recording this song. The song kind of unfolded in a thrilling way. Justin's involvement was a shock to me because I had initially done this scratch demo over a track that Aaron had made, and then when Justin heard it, he added to what I had done, and it kind of snowballed into this gorgeous collaboration, which, being the biggest Bon Iver fan ever, it's really wild to me that we got to do that together. This is a good old-fashioned breakup song. So for any of you who might be going through it, I hope you're taking care of your heart, and I hope you hang with your friends and have a laugh soon, and it's all gonna be okay. I love you so much. This is Broke My Heart.
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1: Thank you so much for listening to my song Broke My Heart. The premiere of that song, technically, pretty nuts. That's a good breakup song. I feel like the album needed one, needed at least one. And that lyric, the Broke My Heart lyric, when I was recording the scratch vocal melody over the track the first time, that was the only lyric that kind of came through from the mumbles. So that one stuck, and I'm so glad that it did. And Justin's voice in the outro of that song personally breaks my heart. So I hope that you like it. I hope it resonates with you, although I hope your heart is not broken today. This next song I want to play you is really important in the context of Daughter from Hell. This song was like the glue for many others in a moment in time where Aaron and I were personally hitting walls with the album, kind of feeling like it was a bit scrambled and we weren't sure about the direction we were going in. And then when this song was written, it helped us make sense of lots of the other pieces. The song is called Hit the Wall. This was the first single from the album, and I've loved seeing you all adopt it. And

0: I'm Gracie. Hi, that was Hit the Wall. Thank you so much for listening to it. That song was such a gift to me, finding it and writing it. It was like a really important release and kind of helped make room for more themes on the album to come through after I'd kind of addressed the internal storm that I felt I was weathering at the time. That song is kind of just about like feeling all scrambled up in your brain and in your heart. And I feel very relieved that writing exists, because that's how I get to make sense of all those scary, crazy thoughts. Hope you're not having any at the moment. And if you are, maybe listen to Hit the Wall. I am very excited for our next talk back coming from Samantha.
1: Hi, Gracie. My name is Samantha. I'm from Philadelphia, Pennsylvania. And I just turned 20, so I'm trying to navigate this new chapter of my life and really looking forward to this time of growth. So my question to you about this album is, what is your message for your listeners that relate to or see themselves within this music on your new album? Thank you so much.
0: I love you, Samantha. That was so beautiful. Happy 20th birthday as well. The answer to your question, I think, is that my hope for anyone who's listening to this album and taking from it is that they feel it's okay to invite all parts of themselves and to integrate all parts of themselves, and that you're allowed to feel discomfort, you're allowed to feel, you know, homesick or heartbroken or confused, and you're also allowed to feel thrilled and full of light and love and, you know, friendship and adventure. And I'm someone who has a hard time historically standing in the face of discomfort without trying to distract myself from it, or being sad without looking for like a numbing agent or something. And I think throughout the process of making this album, it was important to me to allow everything to coexist without denying myself of the experience of feeling the hard stuff. So I think that, you know, if I could go back and talk to myself at 20, I would encourage that kind of integration. You know, it's hard, but I think it does help. And so, yes, thank you for your question. Okay, so this next song I'm going to play you guys is called Imaginary Friend. I love this song. I was craving an acoustic guitar strummer on this album. We were kind of inching away from that being the backbone of this album early on, and Secret of Us was so acoustic guitar forward, and so I wanted a bit of a bridge, and this song scratched that itch for me. It's kind of about hallucinating someone in your house who's no longer around and talking to them even though they aren't actually there, and that's something I do frequently. So this is a window into my brain, as is the rest of the album. The song is called Imaginary Friend, and I hope you like it.
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1: Hey, it's Gracie Abrams. We are playing songs from my new album, Daughter from Hell, on our iHeartRadio album preview. That was Imaginary Friend. Thank you so much for listening. I hope that you guys loved it. That song makes me laugh when we play it with the band in rehearsals. I feel like it is a very transparent kind of view into the way that I think, which is, I mean, the song is a direct address to someone who was never even listening to you in the first place. How sad is that? But I do love whenever anybody tells me that they talk out loud to themselves, or if I hear someone speaking and I ask to hear and they tell me it was not to me but to them, I find that very endearing. So maybe it's okay that we talk to ourselves, you know, maybe we don't need to be so embarrassed all the time. That's Imaginary Friend.
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1: The next song that I'm thrilled to play for you guys is called Mini Bar, and this is a song that I wrote with my sister, Audrey Hobart. We made this song when we were living together, like the same week or two that we did That's So True. So there's kind of like a zippy spirit to this song that reminds me of that one. But I love this song so much. It feels like when I hear it, like Audrey's in the room with me. It's kind of about the quality of fun we have when we are together. And so I love this song. I hope you and your friends love this song. Let's play it now. It's called Mini Bar.

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1: Hey, it's Gracie Abrams, and you're listening to our iHeartRadio album preview for my new album, Daughter from Hell. That was Mini Bar. Thank you for listening. I hope you know how brilliant Audrey is and her songwriting, but I feel like you can hear her in this song. So that's one of the reasons why I love so much that it's on this album. I feel like I get to hang out with my friend when I hear this song. The song is kind of about how we spend our time together, which sometimes involves going off the rails. That's okay every once in a while, you know? If you're in a safe space with someone you love, why not? Okay, on to our next talk back. This is from Caitlin. Can't wait to hear from you, girl.
2: Hi, my name's Caitlin, and I'm from Bucks County, Pennsylvania. I'm 22 years old. A lesson that I learned in my 20s is you can go through many groups of friends, but you'll know when you find the right group of people. A question I had about the album was, what made you come up with or decide to go with the Daughter from Hell as your title for your album?
1: Caitlin, that was gorgeous. I agree with you. You do know when you found your people. It's unmistakable. I can absolutely relate to that. Daughter from Hell was the last song that I wrote for this album at the very tail end of our studio time, and it felt very immediately correct to me. I think having not planned to write a song dedicated to my mom, having it just like come up organically was a really gorgeous experience. Like, album aside, it just felt like a moment in my life that provided me with real clarity and sort of serves as this tangible evidence of personal development, I suppose, being able to have enough perspective finally, very overdue, but finally to be able to say all these things to my mom, who I admire and love so much and who I want to, you know, emulate in all the ways possible. But the term Daughter from Hell felt appropriate generally, kind of like an umbrella term for how I see myself, to be honest with you. I feel like hopefully I've outgrown it, but, you know, I don't know. In moments when I turn to songwriting, it tends to be at a point of like extreme feeling, often friction or conflict, and sometimes I think I can be quite brutal. So that felt correct. As soon as I wrote the song, it felt like the obvious album title. So I'm really happy that we landed on that. It's kind of the first time with any project that it was like, oh, light bulb moment. This has to be the thing.
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5: The next song that I'm going to play for you today on iHeartRadio as I continue to take over, thank you for letting me, I don't know why they did, but what a gift, is called Good Reason. And this song, I wrote this song the day of a breakup, in fact, and I was with my dear friend Sarah Ahrens, and we just let it rip. And I think that sometimes the greatest way to find peace is to get with a friend that you love and make something. It could be a cake, it could be a song, it could be a mess of sorts. I just feel like being with someone that you love to sometimes enable the heartbreak even is okay. And that's what we did. We wrote this song, Good Reason. This is like, yeah, this is, I think, maybe my favorite breakup song on the album. It feels true to that moment for me. And I hope you like it. Good Reason.
1: Kiss.

Hello, hello, hello. I'm Gracie Abrams, still with you on iHeartRadio, leaking my album. That was Good Reason. And yeah, I hope that you like that song. I love that song. It's got like a sad swing to it that felt very appropriate on the day that we wrote it. I was teary in the studio that day, very emotional, which no better place to be than the studio if you're crying, in my opinion. And we got Good Reason. Yeah, it's kind of gratifying to write a song the day that a breakup occurs, I have to say. It's kind of a nice way to track time or something. I highly recommend it. If you're at home mid-breakup, pondering your next move, pick up the pen, I say. This next song that I'm going to play you is called The Knife. This is one of my favorite songs on the album. I had the best time writing this. We did this one, I think I started writing the song at home, but then we recorded it the same day that we did Daughter from Hell. And I wanted a song that was like a true band song because I was missing you all and thinking about tour and thinking about how I want, you know, this tour to feel. And I'm lucky that I get to work with such brilliant artists on the road in our band. And I really wanted to have a song where their, you know, individual expertise is all highlighted. So we've had such a blast playing it already in rehearsals. And yeah, this song is about feeling like you can't lose someone's spirit kind of after you've separated. It's kind of like adopting them permanently into your psyche, even though they've left you, it seems. So this is called The Knife. Hope you love it. I'm Gracie Abrams. Thank you for being with us today.

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1: That was The Knife. Thank you for listening. I love that song. I hope you like it too. We are going to hear from another person via TalkBack. This one's from Sarah.
2: Hi, my name is Sarah. I'm from Pennsylvania and I'm 20 years old. A lesson that I've learned in my 20s is that sometimes you have to step out of your comfort zone and take risks, and they'll probably be life-changing. And for my question about your album, what is your favorite song from that you've put on Daughters from Hell, and do you have any Vault songs?
1: Getting so emotional listening to these. Sarah, you're perfect. And I thank you for calling in. That was very kind of you. I hardcore agree with what you're discovering in your 20s. I am right there with you. And risks matter. So shout out you for doing that. My favorite song, it depends on how I wake up feeling. I do feel like this album highlights different sides of my personality. You know, there are softer ones and there are tougher ones. And I feel like today I'm going to say Afflictions is my favorite for this very day, but ask me tomorrow and it might be different. And yes, there is a decent bucket of songs that we made for this album that did not make the final cut of the standard edition. It's kind of like that devastating moment where you go through everything and you have to make choices. And there are songs that I really do love that are not on this edition of the album, but stay tuned. You never know. So the next song that I want to play for you all is called Humming. Kind of crazy that iHeartRadio is letting me play this song. I feel like this song is a very, it's quite grim, but it is also hopeful. It's a very existential song. I wrote this when I was feeling pretty untethered and afraid and really, really freaked out about the state of the world. And we can keep it light, but there's just so much pain and suffering and confusion and fear, I think, that we're all living through at this moment in time. And I just had to write about what that felt like in my bones. And while that sounds very dark, I think the core of the song is also about the fact that, you know, us staying here, being together, finding each other, looking for a real connection is the antidote to the times we're living in.
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Gracie Abrams, we are playing songs from my new album, Daughter from Hell, on our iHeartRadio album preview. That was humming. Ouch. Yeah, that one hurts me every time I listen to it, but it's all going to be okay, and we've got each other, and I love you, and thank you for tuning in today. This is helping me personally, selfishly, being here on the station with all of you. I want to intro this next song that we're going to play, and it's called Look at My Life. It's also the name of our tour, which I hope to see you at. Hopefully we're coming to a city near you. And I wrote the song when I was touring. The last album started it, at least. And it's kind of about feeling very conflicted when maybe on the outside things look bright and shiny and fabulous, and internally you're feeling not that, you could say. So yeah, I feel like we're all living in this time where, because of social media, there's like a, I don't know, a presentation of one's life that can't possibly ever show every corner of it and shouldn't, but I think it can be, you know, from the outside looking in, things can seem great. And I urge us all to have a, yeah, real sense of curiosity for one another and assume the truth, which is that we're all going through something. And yeah, be sensitive and kind. And that's my PSA on iHeartRadio. And this is Look at My Life. Yes.

0: that was Look at My Life. Thank you for listening to it. I actually heard this on the radio for the first time in the car when I was driving to work 2 days ago. So thank you, iHeart. Thank you, iHeart, for everything. But that was a real, yeah, pinch me moment that will never feel normal to me. Okay, time for another talk back. My favorite part. This is from Carter.
1: Hi, Hit Nation. I'm Carter Lee Milstein from New York City. Some lessons that I've learned in my 20s are always stay in touch with your friends, as many of your as your friends as you can and want to be in touch with. It's always nice to have more people in your life and know what's going on. And one question I had about the album for Gracie Abrams is, how do you think about this most recent album in terms of your entire discography? Thanks.
0: Carter, that was gorgeous. I think I really am looking at everything that I've made as a time capsule of that point in my life. And I do have a real softness for everything I've made up until this point. And this album, I do feel like it's a real accurate depiction of what the past, you know, year or two has looked like and felt like for me. This album for me feels like felt like I could hear myself more clearly for the first time in a minute. I think when you're like running at 100 and on the road every day, and never alone, it can be sort of, I don't know, in my experience, personally speaking, I was starting to feel like I couldn't hear my own internal voice anymore. And getting into some normalcy after taking a break from tour and kind of sleeping in the same bed every night and having the same route to the studio every day and cooking my own meals again, like all of this was helping kind of heal that inner voice. So this album feels like it's a bit more patient. Like there's more room in the songs, I feel like, and that makes sense because I was yearning for that, I suppose. So yes, that's how I think about it. Thank you for calling in.
2: 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Gracie Abrams.
0: So this next song I'm going to play you is the titular track on the album. It's called Daughter from Hell. This was the last song that I wrote for the album and means a lot to me. And it's for my mom. Aww. I love her. I love you, Mom. What if she was listening right now? That'd be incredible. Maybe she is. This song is heavy on the baritone electric guitar. I love playing this guitar. As soon as Aaron started playing these open tuned chords, for whatever reason, it triggered something in my brain and made me think of my mother. And I started writing the song and I was truly hysterical. I went to a side room and wrote it. And then I started thinking, I have to go back in there and record these vocals. What's a lie I can invent to justify these tears? Because there was something about, like, at 26, doesn't feel so great to be like, I'm just crying about my mom. But actually, that's okay. Going back to my lesson about letting all parts exist, I think it's okay to cry sometimes. Sometimes daily. This is Daughter from Hell.
2: Kiss.

0: when I played this song for my mom for the first time, it was through a phone into a computer on FaceTime, and the guitar itself was already like pretty distorted, so she couldn't hear anything, and she was just like, please turn it off. This blows. But then I sent it to her and she did cry, so I, yes, got what I wanted, a good tear. This is such a crazy joy to be here with you guys on iHeartRadio taking over. This is like making me feel drunk with power. I'll tell you that for free. I'm so, yeah, grateful to everyone at iHeart for their support and you guys listening. Thank you for being the first to hear these songs. I can't believe that I'm allowed to leak my album. It's so much fun. This is how I want to do it every time from now on. So hopefully I'll be invited back. But yeah, this album, Daughter from Hell, is yours now in a way. And it's about this strange chapter in our lives, being in your 20s, one foot in your post-adolescence, and, you know, the other kind of in the future, which is daunting and scary, but also it will be an adventure for all of us, and I'm really grateful that we've been able to grow up together, and yeah, I never want that to end. So thank you for listening. I love you with my entire heart, and I will see you, I'll see you on tour or something. Bye.
1: Kiss. We've made you rich. We've put you behind the wheel. And we've taken you around the world. Now, we're doing all of it at once.
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1: That's right, the technically challenged Lowy Live. If it's going wrong tonight, ooh, it's going wrong right now. Having some problems with the desk tonight and the cables and maybe my mental health. Guys, we'll see how this pans out. You can watch it all unfold on the live stream, Facebook, TikTok, Instagram, YouTube, and Twitch at Lowy Live. Or any of the KISS pages, jump on in there. That's where you're going to get early access to a whole bunch of stuff tonight, including tickets to Salt and Pepper, Boys to Men, and a couple of Chris Nolan Odyssey tickets. Tell you about that in a second. But yeah, guys, I'm sorry. The phone line stuff wasn't working. I was under the desk. I pulled those things. Then we rejigged the panel. The panel wasn't working. Couldn't hear myself. No one could hear me on live stream. Rebooted that. Was on the wrong setting. Re-kicked that back in. But I do want to say this. I look pretty cute doing it. Not a bad trade-off here, big old Friday night. Now, if you've been checking out Lowy Live for the past two nights, you know that something incredible has been happening. We've been doing the scavenger hunt scandal. Now, you see, on Wednesday night's Lowy Live, when I was about to go live on air, I realized my headphones were missing. And after some investigating, we realized what had happened up here in Brisbane. At the start of my show, I found out the breakfast show here in Brisbane, Robin, Kip and Corey Oates, had stolen my headphones. So I've gone into their studio and I've stolen all their headphones, and now we're creating a scavenger hunt for the breakfast show to find their headphones. Okay, so that was Wednesday night, and then on Thursday morning, I woke up and I had a lot of missed calls from the breakfast show's producer. So I was like, whoa, what's going on? Did you guys have fun with the scavenger hunt? She was like, no, someone took them all down. We didn't ever know what was going on. And I was like, you lying? And she was like, no. So then today, I contacted HR and the head of tech to get hold of the CCTV footage from inside the station here at KISS to see how it really unfolded. And boy, do I got a controversial update for you. Find out what really took place in three hits time. And of course, I got those tickets to Boys to Men. Got those tickets to Salt and Pepper. And we play a little bit. You can tell I'm flustered and I'm really trying to hold it together, but boy, I might cry tonight. it's called Baby Making Music, because we all know that's how R&B music is the best to make it to. So here's how the game works. You're going to hear a bunch of bed springs be springing. They're trying to sing a very famous R&B song. You just simply tell me what this song is. So stupid. If you think you know what that song is, get ready to call 131065. But if you need help, in the back of the studio here on the live stream, which is now working, you'll see there's a cardboard cutout of me holding up the answer to tonight's Baby Making Music. If you really want those tickets, I'm holding it up to the live stream right now. That's how you can win on those. Do that in a sec. And then, of course, it's Friday night, which means one thing here at Lowy Live.
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1: You control the music, kicking off in with a couple of weekend bangers. Your requests can win you a double pass to check out Chris Nolan. Just jump in the live stream. Hit me up in the comments section. Not only get your song and played, but you'll be off to see one kick-ass movie. Right now, it's time to get into the show with the weekly roundup.
0: The Daily Roundup.
1: That's right. This is when we break down the biggest pop culture stories of the day with just a couple of cheeky jokes. We do it every day here at Lowy Live. But on Friday, we recap the best, funniest ones of the week. Let's get into it. Australian women's cricket has been thrown into disarray after a player accused her wife of cheating on her with a teammate. I look forward to this becoming a Netflix documentary called I'll Kill That Pitch. Pitch, guys, you get it. Taco Bell's stock appears to be in trouble with the American fast food giant facing hardship. I reached out to the CEO who told me he didn't want to taco about it as it's nacho business. Lovely. Spencer and Heidi Pratt are being sued after their dog bit someone. Authorities have since determined, after living with Spencer and Heidi, the dog was just trying to get itself put down. Ariana Grande is back with ex-boyfriend Ricky Alvarez. We asked her makeup artist if Ariana seemed happy, and they told us, just like her new complexion, things are going all white. And finally, Shania Twain said she skipped Taylor Swift's wedding to be at Harry Styles' concert, proving that Harry Styles is so good with women that even if you dump him, he'll still find a way to you on your wedding day. Guys, my show's gonna get better. Or worse. Either way, it's gonna be entertaining. T-Swizz on KISS.

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0: Shout-out to Sonia McCarthy. Shout-out to Mandy Evans. Shout-out to Stephen, New South Wales, who said, Lowy, this show's almost as good as
2: a succulent Chinese meal.
0: Close, but not as good. Guys, it's time to do something controversial.
3: Yeah! Holy hootenanny!
0: Again, my name is Craig Lowy. Thank you so much for kicking it on my show, Lowy Live, on Kiss and iHeart. Now, if you've been a loyal listener of Lowy Live, to which I know there are tens, Wednesday night, as I was getting ready to go live on air, the opener of my show was playing, and then I reached down to grab my headphones. My headphones were missing. I panicked at the disco, ran around the other side of the studio, urgently found some headphones, plugged it in. The opening break sounded like shit, but that's all right. Most of them do on this show. And then I quickly realized, I did some investigating, and I figured out what had happened to my headphones here. Now, we do this show out of Brisbane, a.k.a. Bris Vegas, a.k.a. God's Country. And here's how it went down. At the start of my show, I found out the breakfast show here in Brisbane, Robin Kipp and Corey Oates, had stolen my headphones. So I've gone into their studio and I've stolen all their headphones, and now we're creating a scavenger hunt for the breakfast show to find their headphones. That's right. And over the course of the night on the live stream, we had a lot of fun creating clues as to where to hide the breakfast show's headphones. We came up with the boardroom, and then I wrote a very nice note. I'm holding it up to the live stream right now. You can see this unfold. Here was the note I left the team, right? Hey, Robin Kipp and Corey, it's your old pal, Lowy. Last night, as the opener of my show, Lowy Live started, I realized my headphones were missing from the studio. Boy, did I look like a pickle. Upon further inspection, I discovered my missing headphones were, indeed, in your studio. Although, I'm sure this was an oversight on the producer's part, I am, in fact, quite petty. Hence, a scavenger hunt has been created on the live stream for you and your team to find your headphones. Best of luck. Let the games begin. Clue one was technically you started this. That's right. We put another clue on the tech's door. That clue said clue two. Not having my headphones almost gave me a harder snack. That's right, the next clue was in the kitchen. And if they went to the kitchen, they would have seen clue three was, it made the opening of my show sound like poop. That's right, to the bathroom, where clue four was the final clue, and it said, and I quote, but we did create this scavenger hunt from it on the live stream, and they certainly weren't bored. That's right, we put their headphones in the boardroom. Now, we created this late night Wednesday. I woke up Thursday morning to many missed calls from their show's producer. I'm not going to name her, because I didn't get consent to do that. And I really like her. She's great. I had a bunch of missed calls, and I was like, oh, I wonder if they found this funny. So I called her back, and guess what, guys? She had no idea what I was talking about. She was like, no, the papers were missing. No one played your game. Someone must have taken them down. Must have been the cleaners. And I was like, but the cleaner's here during my show. She was like, there must be another cleaner. I'm like, there's not another cleaner. I knew she was lying, guys. I knew she was lying, which created something that we referred to here yesterday on Lowy Live as
1: the scavenger hunt scandal.
0: Now, why are they hiding from me? Why are they not telling me the truth about how this scavenger hunt unfolded? The only way I was going to get to the bottom of it was ringing up our head of HR here in Brisbane and our head tech and asking them, hey, can I have access to the CCTV footage from inside the KISS building here so I can see what actually happened? See who took down my scavenger hunt? See what really happened? And guys, I don't know how to tell you this. My tech hit me back and he's like, hey, yeah, I can do that for you. Absolutely. But then I got a dramatic text from him. It said, Lowy, the footage is missing. It's corrupted. I can't download it. I was like, wait, you can't download. He's like, no, the file's just not working. Must be a really old system, which led me to believe this thing might go all the way to the top, guys. So I had to get to the bottom of it. I rang up our CEO here at KISS, Mr. Michael Steve-O Stevens, and he told me, he didn't tell me anything. He was busy running a company. He didn't answer the call. I get that. So I called the next most famous person I have on my phone, that's Robin Bailey from Robin Kipp and Corey. Went to voicemail, guys, went to voicemail. They knew I was hot on the trade. They knew I was hot on the truth. And then when I came back to my studio, there was a USB sitting on my desk, a mysterious USB, and on it was labeled Scavenger Hunt Scumbag. And I was like, whoa. On there was a secret recording, and guys, I listened to it, and this is what it said.
4: 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I know you want to know the truth about the scavenger hunt scandal, but you need to drop it. like 9/11 or why people like Coldplay.

win a double pass to check out Salt and Pepper and Boys to Men. You're going to hear some bed springs. It's a very weird game, but I do want to send you away to see it, so stick around. My show's not going to be this weird all night, but maybe it will. Kelly Holiday, Lovely Live on KISS.

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0: Shout out to Brig Stav. Love you, dog. Shout out to Matt Sabine, Rach L. Morris, and Kat. Kat jumped on our TikTok to say, you and your haircut are whack. So bye, hater. Bye.
2: Hi, I'm sorry. I didn't see you there. I was too busy blocking out the haters.
0: That's you, Kat. You a hater.
3: Yeehaw! Oh, damn, boy. I bet you can squeal like a pig.
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5: You just put a little all around there.
0: Thanks, everyone, on TikTok, by the way. We're up to 25,000 likes on this stream right there. We have so much fun on TikTok. Gets very unhinged, and every night I drive home being like, that one will probably get me fired. Never does. A girl can dream. Right now, I've got a double pass for you to be checking out Salt and Pepper or Biv DeVoe or, of course, Boys to Men. A little game we've got. It's called Baby Making Music because we know R&B music is the greatest music to make love to. That and whatever Skrillex makes. That's pretty. Nah, probably not that, actually. Yeah, probably not. All you got to do is tell me what famous R&B song these bed springs are trying to sing. If you get it correct, you're off to see three incredible R&B acts live. Oh, bed springs, take it away. Okay, so tonight's is a little bit harder. If you think you know what those bed springs were just singing, 131065 is the number. If you need help, simply jump into the live stream. Behind me is a beautiful cardboard cutout of me. Oh, God, absolutely would. And the answer is on there. If the answer you seek, standing right behind me, if you need to know, hit us up on the live stream. I'll play to you one more time. Again, 131065 is the number. The phone lines are now open if you want to win and play.
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0: I don't know who that was. Maybe I'd remember if he sung his name in every single song. We are live right now on the live streams, Facebook, TikTok, Instagram, YouTube, and Twitch. 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
0: Shout out to Jarrod, who's kicking it with us on TikTok. Corduroy Kate, also on TikTok. Tiff Hux, definitely on TikTok. And Nitas is coming to us from South Africa on the Kiss 106.5 stream. Damn, South Africa, that's almost as cool as.
2: First time in San Juan, Mexico. Capitella, Puerto Rico.
0: It's the dumbest song in history, but it's also the funnest.
3: 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Oh,
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6: You just put it all around there.
0: That's right. You're kicking it with us tonight on Kiss and iHeart. I am Craig Lowe. This is Michelle Lowe live. And right now, we got a double pass for you to check out three incredible legendary R&B acts. I'm talking Boyz II Men, Salt and Pepper, Belle Biv DeVoe, in a little game we're called Baby Making Music. You want to play? Just call us right now, 131065. You also get early access when you jump on the live stream. Joining us is Tamara. Hi, Tamara.
7: Good evening, Lowe.
0: Oh, thank you so much for being part of the show. Have you been on the live stream enjoying all these technical F-ups?
7: I am enjoying you, full stop. You make me laugh every single night, and I love it because I have a stressful day every day, and you just make me crack up and laugh, and I can go to sleep.
0: Oh, you are just too kind. I'm just going to give you these tickets, but I have to technically play it as part of the comp. Okay, Tamara, you're going to hear famous R&B song through some bed springs during some baby making music. Are you good to go?
7: Yes, I am.
0: Here we go. Woo, what a banger. All right, what you got for me, Tam Tam?
7: It's too close.
0: Oh, girl, you're making it hard for me. You are off to see Salt and Pepper, Bev DeVoe, and of course, Boyz II Men. Congratulations, Tamara. Woo!
7: Thank you. You're the best. Thank you.
0: No, you hang up. Don't hang up. I need to get your info, otherwise the prize department gets real shitty. MG Live presents R&B royalty Boyz II Men with Salt and Pepper and Belle Biv DeVoe, three legendary groups. One explosive night. Tickets on sale today at Ticketmaster. So go and get them right now at Ticketmaster. I'm definitely going to that show. It's going to be kick-ass. Guys, we're doing one of our favorite things up next in the next 10 minutes. You got to be in the live stream. If you want to request a song, you control the music tonight on Kiss as we do.
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0: Get on in right now. Oh, my God, that song just starts, huh? Okay, sorry. It said there was an intro. Oh, there was. Okay, he just sings that, and then it fades out. Oh, my God, this is a radio announcer's worst nightmare. Now I've just got to get it to the point that the lyrics start, I guess, on Kiss.

0: Good luck, babe. And Lowy live. Thank you so much for kicking it with us wherever you are. Having a lot of fun tonight. Facebook, TikTok, Instagram, YouTube, and Twitch. Jump on there. Get yourself one of these.
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0: Shout-out to Kelly Osborne, Official, kicking it with us on TikTok. Appreciate you. Mandy Evans, I see you. And Joel Claxton, kicking it with us on the at Lowy live stream. We're currently up to 42,000 likes on that bad boy. Ah!
2: Damn, Daniel.
0: Right now. Oh, it's time to open the good time line.
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0: Hello, my name is Craig Lowe. Thank you so much for kicking it with us. Tonight here at KISS, you control the music. Any song you want to hear, jump in the live stream right now. Again, Facebook, TikTok, Instagram, YouTube, and Twitch. 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
0: We're doing the first one after the break. It's going to be a punk rock emo classic, one of my favorite bands of all time. They used to make me put soap in my hair to spike up my hair in high school, and I think you're going to enjoy it just as much as I will. Or you won't, and you'll change stations, and then you'll also just hear Ed Sheeran or Taylor Swift over there. But if you stay with us, it's going to be a lot more fun, I promise you that. Lowy Live! Keep KISS loud.
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0: It's Addison Rae losing all her innocence in the back of a 1996 Holden Barina. Diet Pepsi on Lowy Live. Thank you so much for kicking it with us across Australia. 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
0: Having a lot of fun being on air tonight, as you can probably hear in my radio voice. My name's Craig Lowe. Right now, it's my show Lowy Live, and we're doing the Friday night live stream request line. Up for grabs, a double pass for you to check out Christopher Nolan's epic The Odyssey. You want to win it? All you got to do is tell me your request. Jump in the live stream. Again, Facebook, TikTok, Instagram, YouTube, and Twitch. Hit me up in the comments section. You control the music tonight on Kiss, and you can win prizes just for doing it. Now, this very first request goes out to the actual producer of the Robin, Kip, and Corey Oates Breakfast Show here at Brisbane at 97.3 BNE on Kiss. We've been trying to get to the bottom of who ruined our scavenger hunt. Claire said she wasn't, but then she jumped on the live stream to also say, you need to move on. You're sounding petty. Wow, Claire, you're really coming at me like a spider monkey.
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0: 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Blink 182, all the small things, because I am a small, petty man. Enjoy it, Claire Bear. We love you. 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
0: That one's for Claire, jumped in the live stream. We love you, Claire. Facebook, TikTok, Instagram, YouTube, and Twitch at Lowy Live. Request yourself a song right now. You can win a double pass to check out Christopher Nolan's The Odyssey. Back into the jams. Jams, dude? Did you call it a jams, dog? Here's another record from Eminem, Rihanna, The Monster, Lowy Live.

0: Checking my chickens. Justin Bieber, Speed Demon. I have no idea what he's singing about. I'm officially an old man, and I don't know what cool is, and I yell at clouds. This is Lowy Live. It's a pretty good show, man. I promise you that. 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But let's do this.
1: Yeehaw! Will you play me that song?
0: It is our favourite day of the week to do the show because we do the Friday Night Live Stream Request Line. It's pretty easy. All you got to do is request your favourite song you want to hear for the weekend and you could be winning a prize for it. Just got to jump into our live stream, Facebook, TikTok, Instagram, YouTube and Twitch at Lowy Live or any of the KISS pages. You just hit me up in the comment section, tell me what you want. Then you could be winning a double pass to Christopher Nolan's kick-ass new movie, The Odyssey. Right now, this was a group project. I mentioned that we could play Michael Jackson, and then everyone was like, play Beat It. And I was like, okay, so here it is for Mandy Evans, Andy Gibb, Luke Anth, Mama J, Carmen, and Magoo. It feels like a group project where someone just stands there like...
2: So I'm sitting there.
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0: What a banger, man. Sabrina Carpenter, House Tour. That's my favorite song off that album. I think it's about sex. My name's Craig Lowe. This is the show, Lowe Live. Anything you miss on the show, you can grab it the following day on the free iHeart app or wherever you get your potties. It's got the Lowdown Daily Download. I promise you it doesn't suck. A little bit.
1: Yeehaw! Will you play me that song?
0: Friday night live stream. Request live. That's right. I got a double pass for y'all to be checking out Chris Nolan's The Odyssey. You want to win it, all you got to do is request a song. You get two things for the price of none. All you got to do is jump in the live stream, Facebook, TikTok, Instagram, YouTube, and Twitch at Lowe Live. Hit me up in the comment section. Tell me what you want to be hearing. Request of the night wins the prize. And right now I've got a very special request. Someone hit me up and said it's my mum Laura's birthday and I absolutely love her.
2: 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She's a saint.
0: She certainly is. Laura, this one's for you. Salt and Pepper Shoop, Lowe Live on Kiss. Hey.

0: Super Louis live. Thank you so much for kicking it with us. That was a
1: Friday night live stream request line.
0: That's for Laura. Happy birthday, Laura. Jump in the live stream right now. Facebook, TikTok, Instagram, YouTube, and Twitch. Hit us up with your request. Request of the night wins a double pass to Chris Nolan's The Odyssey. Doing more of them next on Kiss.
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0: 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Thank you so much for kicking it with us for your Friday night. 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That's right. You can listen to this voice when you're taking a poop. Or ever you listen to your podcast. I had to make that weird. Don't know why. 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You can grab it wherever you get your potties right now. So I'm going to do another one of these.
1: Will you play me that song?
0: That's right. Friday nights means you control the music here at Lowy Live, NKISS, and iHeart. And you can win some kick-ass prizes just for doing it. Jump in the live stream. Facebook, TikTok, Instagram, YouTube, and Twitch at Lowy Live. Oh, again, any of the KISS pages. Up for grabs tonight, a double pass for you to be seeing Chris Nolan's The Odyssey. You just got to tell me what hits you want us to play for your Friday night to get ready for the weekend. Now, this next request comes to us all the way from New York City. A young lady called Sarah Monty. I actually know Sarah because we dated briefly years and years and years and years ago. And now she's back on here and it caught me by surprise.
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3: First prize, motherfucker. Hard eyes, motherfucker. 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
0: And now here's a song. Motherfucker. Okay. Can't say that. I have to hit the dumb button, but we can't do it. So Sarah Monty for your Friday night live stream request line. Throwing it back to an 80s banger. Rock set on Lowy Live. What?

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0: Any song you want to hear, jump in the live stream. You can win a double pass to Christopher Nolan's The Odyssey right now. Facebook, TikTok, Instagram, YouTube, and Twitch. Taking another one in three. It's time right now. Sonny Federa. Let

0: 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Thank you so much for kicking it with us across Australia. I really do appreciate your love, time, and energy for big old Friday night. Lowy Live is also a daily podcast. You can grab it on the free iHeart app. You can grab all your favorite KISS shows. Will and Woody are on there. Smallsy's on there. And, of course, the Lowdown Daily Download. That's our show, Doug.
1: Yeehaw! Will you play me that song?
0: Indeed. Hello, my name is Craig Lowe. This is my show, Lowy Live. Friday nights we do the live stream request line. Pretty easy concept. We open up the live stream in the comments section for you to tell us what tunes you want to hear to get you ready for the weekend. Request of the night wins himself a double pass to check out Christopher Nolan's The Odyssey. Now, this next one is certainly going to make our music director, the young, the very sensual Mr. Brad McNichol, probably... This one goes out to Chrissy445, who said, can you crank up some Billy Ray Cyrus? Achy breaky heart.

0: world's shittiest mullet, and a banger of a song. Billy Ray Cyrus, Achy Breaky Heart, Aloe Live. That was a
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0: That was for Chrissy, who requested that bad boy in the live stream. Facebook, TikTok, Instagram, YouTube, and Twitch. Hit us up in the comment section. You could be winning a double pass. Be checking out The Odyssey. My mum loved that song. She still does. She's also in the live stream. Hi, Mum. That's sad. Doing more of them next on Lovely Live.
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0: Sergeant Slick, gimme on Lobby Live. Thank you so much for kicking it with us wherever you are across Australia. 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You can also grab it wherever you get your potties as we do this.
1: Yeehaw! Will you play me that song?
0: That's right. It's our favourite night of the week because we do the request line in the live stream. Up for grabs is a double pass for someone to be checking out the amazing Christopher Nolan's brand new Odyssey. Now, I think we've found our winner for tonight, and I think it's going to go to Jared from our TikTok stream, who requested this banger, but he actually requested it Monday, then Tuesday, then Wednesday, then Thursday, and Friday. And I was like, look, maybe we'll close out the show with it. And he remembered. He remembered like a kid you told 7 weeks ago that the next time you saw them, you'd get them a Bubble-O Bill. That's the mind of Jared. So without further ado, he was saying, look, out of respect and love for one of the greatest artists of all time, Lowie, can you please play Bonnie Tyler's Total Eclipse of the Heart for a Friday Night Live stream request? We certainly can. And also, Jared, congratulations, because you just won a double pass to Christopher Nolan's The Odyssey. Christopher Nolan's The Odyssey. The epic battle arrives in cinemas now. Today, go and check it out. It's in cinemas right now. Go and check it out. It is getting incredible reviews. But without further ado, shout out, RIP, Bonnie Tyler. Total Eclipse of the Heart. Farewell to a legend. And thank you, Jared. Love you, live, and kiss.

0: 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Friday night live stream request line.
1: 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Bonnie Tyler, absolute banger. Total Eclipse of the Heart and Lowy Live. It's time for us to get out of here.
0: They say he's a bad hombre. They say he's a bad hombre. 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
0: An airwave outlaw come to kick up some dust. 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
0: It's funny. And as unpredictable as a storm rolling over the open plains.
4: 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This is
1: This was Lowy Live. Thank you so much for your kicking it with us across Australia. Had a lot of fun this evening getting all your requests in the live stream. And thanks to everyone in the live stream on Facebook, TikTok, Instagram, YouTube, and Twitch. We got up to 109,000 likes on the old TikTok stream tonight. Love you guys in there. Thank you so much for that. By the way, Lowy Live is a daily podcast. You can grab it on the free iHeart app or wherever you get your potties. Thanks to everyone who kicked it with us this week. Had a lot of fun, obviously, doing the
0: scavenger hunt scandal.
1: That was really stupid and a lot of fun to do with you guys on air. So thanks to everyone who got involved this week. We will be back next week with more shenanigans, more prizes, and more stupidity. Other than that, have a happy, safe, and lovely weekend. My name is Craig Lowe. I appreciate your time and energy. I'm out of here. Bye.
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0: Will and Woody, you're either up early, up late, or maybe still out. Maybe you're heading back to your house and a former reality star is coming over to have a great time with you.
1: Ooh, that would be really exciting.
0: Yeah, one of us has been in that situation before.
1: We won't say which one, though. The question is, if that former reality star is coming over to your house,
0: yeah.
1: And I had to bring up Sharon again, but are you going to have a shower?
0: Did you?
1: Do you... What? You might. Why'd you make it specific? We're having fun before. My wife might be up.
0: That's true.
1: Because, you know, we have a young child. If you're up, hun, I'll be home soon. And Will's joking. All right, crack into the best bits.

0: what happens after midnight, except these two. It's Will and Woody keeping you up.
1: I'm broadcasting from over in Europe. Before we get into Kenya here, it's worth mentioning that Button Pusher Tommy is back in the studio from his celibate pilgrimage to Europe. Great to have you back, Tommy.
2: Thank you.
1: Looking refreshed, looking clean.
2: It shocks everyone. Like, I don't know how he looks so refreshed given the stuff that he was up to over at the gay games in Europe. No comment. All right, can you hear it? Let's play.
3: I'm going to put out the soft drink. Can you hear it? It's a beer.
4: Can you hear it? Yeah. Does he know? Does he know? Does he know? Can you hear it?
2: All righty. Can you hear it? Beer or soft drink based on the sound of the can opening. $10,000 is yours if you get 16 in a row. Angela, is that going to be you?
3: Definitely.
2: Bloody oath. Starts at can one. Here we go, Ange.
3: Right. Beer.
2: Bang, Angela. Was that an American accent I detected there, Angela?
3: Just too much American TV.
2: Yeah, sure. Okay, no worries. Good fun. Can number two, Ange. Let's go.
1: I'm sorry, Angela. You sound like what? Because you watch too much Suits. What do you mean?
3: I also speak fluent French, so that could be why.
2: There you go. A lot of talents.
1: Yeah. Peut-être.
3: We're getting there. Peut-être. J'espère.
2: Bonjour. We can all speak a bit of French. All right. Can two. Here it is, Angela.
3: Yeah. Soft drink.
2: Ange, here we go. Got a lovely laugh, Ange. Keep laughing a lot.
3: I'm a beer drinker, okay? So I got an up down on it. All right. Hopefully.
2: All right. Well, let's see how you go with can three, Angela.
3: Yeah. Soft drink.
1: Whoa! Wowee.
2: Ange, the beer drinker.
1: Wowee.
2: What do you do for work, Ange?
3: Bus driver.
2: Bus driver. Outstanding. Do people still sing the hail to the bus driver?
3: Well, I probably shouldn't drink beer if I'm driving a bus, but that's on my day off.
2: That is a very good point. Nice catch there, Ange. Nice catch, just in case the boss is listening. Let's go to can four.
3: Beer.
2: Holy moly!
1: Joueur par excellence.
2: Yes.
3: She keeps the beer.
2: Yes, je m'appelle Woody. Okay, Ange, we're up to Ken.
1: I'm just glad to have another French speaker on the radio, Woods. You know I am. I'm pumped about
2: it. Obviously, I hate it.
3: Yeah, I've been a bit jealous of you recently.
1: Oh, mate. To Corsica, Ange? Have you been over here before?
3: I lived in Bonifacio. I used to do the seasons in the summer there.
1: You're kidding.
2: With all respect, with all respect to you two, we don't care. Okay, Ange, you are up to can five. Let's keep going. Here it is.
3: Soft drink.
2: Let's go to a song, Ange.
3: Boo.
2: Let's go to a song.
1: Oh.
2: I mean, we might have a player here. She's gone for can five. She said soft drink on the most recent one. Spent some time in France, which was very interesting to hear about.
0: It's Will

0: cons you've ever been to. Will and Woody keeping you up.
1: Right now it is Can You Hear at 13 106 5, if you can tell the difference between beer and soft drink based on the sound of the can opening word.
2: Can you hear?
3: Angela is hogging the limelight here. No one else has played because Angela is on a heater. Angela, you're locked in your four cans before the song. We opened the fifth can. You said it was soft drink. Now, I always say this, Angela. Do you want to change your decision or are you happy to continue locking in soft drink?
4: Oh, I don't do that. Keep it with soft drink.
3: Sorry, Ange, it was a beer.
4: Sorry.
3: Lovely to chat to you, though. Ange, yes, you're a legend.
4: We nearly got there.
3: See you,
1: Ange.
3: Nice
1: to meet you, Ange.
3: Okay, let's go to Ryan here. G'day, Ryan.
5: How are we?
3: We're bloody good, mate. Is that an accent I detect there, Ryan?
5: English accent, you can hear there, mate. English.
3: English accent, you little beauty. Don't mean to stereotype,
1: Suffering your jocks, Ryan. Go Argentina.
3: That's hit close to home to Ryan. Sorry about that, mate. All right, shall we open your first can to cleanse the mood?
5: Let's go.
3: All right, here we go.
5: Soft drink.
3: Just like your soccer team, that is a loss. That was a beer. Sorry, Ryan.
1: Nice. Thanks.
3: Sorry, mate.
1: Ryan, the feels. See you, Ryan.
3: Sorry, Ryan. Four more years. You'll bounce back. Let's go to Jacob here. Like, what? They always say, it's coming home. Why do they always say
1: it's what? Well, because football started there.
3: Got it. Jacob, you want to play Can You Hear It?
6: Yeah, for sure.
3: Righto, here we go, mate. Here's can number one.
6: Yeah, soft drink, mate. Lock it in.
3: Bang, Jacob.
6: Bang.
3: With the utmost confidence, Jacob.
6: What I lack in skill, ability and knowledge, I make up in raw confidence.
3: Well said, mate. Well said. You should be in sales. All right, here we go. Can number two, Jacob. Let's do it.
6: I'm going to go with beer.
3: There's that confidence, Jacob. That was a beer, my friend. Two from two. Here we go. What do you do with yourself, Jacob?
6: I work in concrete, so basically at a quarry here in Melbourne.
3: Oh, did you hesitate there?
6: Yeah, look, it's a bit of a long title, so it's just easier to say working concrete.
3: Yeah, totally fair enough. No, give us your title. Go. Just give
6: Don't
3: us the full mouth.
6: More people, so.
3: Nah, Boris, go. What's the full title?
6: Site supervisor at a concrete dispatch plant.
3: Struth almighty.
6: So I get to watch the magic happen to the grey gold.
3: You just watch, as they call you it. You watch concreting happen.
6: I don't do much of it. we just make it and send it out and sell it.
3: That's great stuff, Jacob.
1: Yep. Supervisor. Right. That's a good way to be. So that's what producers are, basically. They're just supervisors. Stand around and watch.
6: 100%, mate. Yeah. We've got to figure it out.
3: Hey, watch the grey gold in the studio, Wilbur.
1: All right. That's right, mate. That's
3: the grey gold. All right, mate. Can number three. Here it comes.
6: Okay. That's a tough one. I'm inclined to say beer, but I'm going to go with soft drink.
3: Jacob, yes!
1: Yes, Jake.
3: What do you mean you're inclined to say beer, but you're going to say soft drink?
6: I've got a little bit of a strategy. I'm not going to give it away. If you're good at something, you don't give it away for free. So
3: good call.
6: I'm going to keep that one under my belt. But
3: good call.
6: Don't
3: moz yourself. Okay, so can number four. Here we go.
6: Beer.
3: Gee whiz, he's done it again.
1: Yes, Jake.
3: This thing that you're doing, Jake, are you doing it for every can, this methodology that you're using?
6: Yeah, for sure, man. You know, you gotta take each one as it comes and just go on my gut feeling a bit and...
3: Okay, let's go.
1: There isn't a strategy, Jake, because I thought you said you had a strategy and now you're just saying you're going with your gut feel.
6: Look, it is going with my gut, but there's a little bit of a strategy. There's something, yeah.
3: All right, gut and strategy.
1: You're making no sense, Jake.
3: It's making no sense at all.
6: Just keep cracking the cans.
3: All right,
6: fair
3: enough. Can 5,
6: you're a gut. I lack in knowledge and ability. I make up for in confidence, all right? Don't start questioning me.
3: All right, here's 5.
6: Yeah, it's going to have to be soft drink.
3: Oh, my Lord, he's done it again. All right, let's keep moving. Let's keep moving. The supervisor, the concrete supervisor.
1: Do we push him over the traffic, Woods? What do you reckon?
3: Why the bloody hell not? Let's do it. We'll go one more can.
1: We've got a hot player.
3: Let's go one more can, and then we'll take more up next.
1: Okay.
3: So, Jake, here's 6. You ready?
6: Yeah. Okay. Far out. You really threw me a curveball there. Beer.
3: Let's go to traffic and ads. Wow. He's just had a go for 6, which would equal him with Joe Jonas of the Jonas Brothers. Jacob, stay with us. Everyone's getting their hit of traffic. We find out. Have you got 6? Right up next on Will and Woody.
0: Post the boys on Facebook. Oh, do people not do that anymore? Well, Will and Woody are on all the socials. Poke away at Will and Woody.
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0: just want to keep going. It's Will and Woody keeping you up.
1: Woodrow, I mean, the show was trying to move on, but it was yoked by the skill, the confidence, the audacity of Jacob, who was called in for an all-time game of Can You Hear It?
2: Can you hear it? Can you hear it? Can you hear it?
3: Beer or soft drink based on the sound of the can opening. 16 cans in a row gets you $10,000. Jacob right now is going for can number 7. How are the nerves, Jacob?
4: What nerves? Only got 10 more to go, boys. Only got 10 more to go.
3: Yes.
4: We're nearly halfway there.
3: That is the confidence of a man who somehow has a job supervising concrete as well. He never lifts a finger. That's his job.
4: 100%.
3: Can number 7, Jacob, right now. Are you ready?
4: Ready.
3: Here we go.
4: Beer.
3: Hurly dooly! Jacob, 7 in a row. Oh, yep. My God.
1: Shocking crack.
3: Terrible crack.
1: Has to be said.
3: I'll put my hand up. I'm getting nervous as well, Jacob. That was a shocking crack. You have still got it right, though. That is your 7th can in a row. You're not going to tell us your tactic here, are you? There is a tactic at play.
4: I'd be open to selling it, but I can't give it away for free.
3: Okay. Let's play that game. I don't know if you're a gambling man, Jacob. But we're very against gambling on this show, but let's see if you're a risk taker. Would you stop now if I gave you 2 free tickets to the Odyssey?
4: I don't know what the Odyssey is, mate, so no.
3: Perfect. Just the biggest move.
4: Let's renegotiate it around 9, all right? We'll see what happens.
3: All right, sounds good. Here is can number 8, Jacob.
4: Yep.

0: Beer again.
1: Oh, Jacob, you come undone.
2: It's a soft drink. You should have taken the tickets.
1: It's over.
0: Ah, shit. Hey, you got to be in it to win it.
1: You do, oh, mate. Good. You do, and you were right in it, mate. You were right. Can you tell us now? Can you tell? What were you doing? Because you were good, mate. You almost got 8 in a row. 7 in a row is seriously good. What were you doing?
0: It's probably what a lot of people, other people are thinking. Soft drinks tend to be more sugary, more carbonated, so they're going to be louder.
1: Right. Okay, so it's just a volume thing.
0: You know what I mean? But, you do get beers that are like that as well, so you got to be careful with the curveballs. Yeah. And every soft drink can is the same, more or less. But you got a lot of variety in beer cans. So they're getting any weird cracks. Probably going to be a beer.
1: God, how's Jacob just breaking down the science? I bloody like it, Jacob.
2: No, Jacob.
0: No worries.
1: Jacob, right, Jacob, have the tickets. You got the tickets to go and see the Odyssey, mate. Firstly,
0: hey, we're a winner.
1: Firstly, Google it, figure out what it is. But it's Christopher Nolan's The Odyssey. The epic battle arrives in cinemas July 16th. It's the biggest movie in the world right now, Jacob. Tom Holland, Zendaya. It's out now. Matt Damon's in it. Anne Hathaway's in it.
0: Absolutely can't wait.
1: Bloody oath, mate. Get along. Have some beers. Have some soft drinks. We're going
0: to
1: move on.
0: Figure it out what it is and see it at the same time. Fantastic.
1: Bloody oath, mate. It's a great way to experience it. We're going to move on to Freedom Fridays. Wilbur, we get to re-pitch some ideas that the producers didn't like this week. They hated them. And that hurts us, Will. That hurts us. It offends us.
2: Yes.
1: We think they are deserving to get some airtime, so we get to re-pitch some that didn't make the radio show. And one of them, I won't say any, it's shocking. It's Will and Woody.
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2: 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This is their best bits from yesterday's show. Kiss.
3: Let's get the party started. See you at the bar, you was hardly talking. That's when I knew that your heart was scarring. Friends to lovers need a part to star in. Like, wait, babe, let me...

0: the dead of night comes alive. It's Will and Woody keeping you up.
1: Woodrow, every single week you and I manage to carve out just 10 minutes of our precious radio show time to re-pitch the ideas that the producers have rejected. It's Freedom Friday.
2: They may take our lives, but they'll never take our freedom.
3: Oh, yeah. Now, Wilbur, bit of a different Freedom Friday this week, if you'll come along for the journey.
1: Yeah, happy to.
3: This idea, in a full flip of the roles here...
1: I'm across this.
3: This was actually an idea. Are you across the idea that was pitched by the producers this week that involved Taco Bell?
1: I think I am, because I remember hearing it and thinking, God, that's a shocking idea. But I think they kind of tried to do the thing that they do, which is kind of like, in a very ratty producer sort of a way, bring it up as a bit of a joke. They're like, oh, God, that'd be funny. You know, and we all had a bit of a laugh. But I think this is the idea that you're bringing back for this week.
3: Well, it's just, usually this is us re-pitching ideas that they rejected, whereas this week, this is something that we rejected, but we think, do you know what? They deserve to get a bit of airtime, I think, with this idea. It's a cracker. Based off a news story, so it's topical as well, Will. Taco Bell, am I allowed to say the company name? Are we okay with that?
1: I think so.
4: I can throw it out in allegedly, just in case.
3: Allegedly. This is all allegedly, of course. They are under investigation over an outbreak of explosive diarrhea parasite. Okay. So that's the story. Pretty full on that's going on. In the US, by the way, guys, don't panic if you've had a bit of Taco Bell recently. But the producers saw this story. They fired off an email to me and they said, here we go, Woody, my boy, get around this one. What if people call up and they just tell us what they had for dinner last night? And then we guess if they've had explosive diarrhea.
1: Shocker. I think in the 10 to 12 years we've done this gig, could be the worst fun topic ever pitched.
3: And here we are, and we're doing
1: it's also,
3: it.
1: And it's also like for the amount of times that we get pulled up for being too frat, Woods.
3: I know. I
1: mean, this is absolute frat city.
3: Does anyone outside want to put their hand up there for whose brainchild it was?
4: All we'll say is it was a bit of a test to see if you would take the bait, and you did, and you're still frat.
3: So. No, don't you
4: dare.
3: There's
4: a meeting on Monday.
3: Don't you dare, because as soon as your email ideas become a joke, we lose all trust in everything. So anyway, we're doing it. We're bloody doing it, Australia. 131065 is the number. It's super simple. What'd you have for dinner last night? You don't have to have been sick in the last 24 hours. You just have to have had dinner last night, all right? We ask a few questions about that dinner that you indulged in last night, and then Wilbur, we guess, have you had explosive gastro in the last 24 hours?
1: Love that.
3: That's
1: Love
3: the bit.
1: That for us.
3: That's the bit. Get involved, Australia. Let's see how, I just want to clarify this again, a producer idea goes for Freedom Fridays this week.
4: Not true.
3: It's Will and Woody.
0: The Will and Woody text line is always open. Message the boys on 0429 13 1065. XOXO.
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0: Will and Woody, you're either up early, up late. Either way, we're here. This is just some good gear.
1: And you're probably wondering to yourself, like, do I go to bed now? Like, if I go to sleep now, I'm probably still getting 4 to 5. Or hours of sleep, that is. Mm. Or do we just enjoy our best bits and just, I mean, enjoy a beautiful sunrise? We're with you until the sunrise. Oh, but okay, we're there with you half the way. And then, you know, from that point on, it's all uphill, baby. You'll get there.
0: Yeah. I don't know if I've ever, like, if a radio show has ever made me, like, skip sleep.
1: Well, let me tell you.
0: Do you know what I mean? Like, no, this would have to be scintillating.
1: And it is.
0: Is it?
1: Mm-hmm.
0: I haven't checked the edits.
1: I don't know what we're doing, but I know that it's scintillating. Okay. It's you and me.
0: It's Will and Woody.
1: Get to the sunrise, baby.

0: It's Will and Woody keeping you up.
1: They may take our lives, but they'll never take your beauty.
2: Yes, that's right, everyone. On a Friday is really the only chance that Woody and I get to talk about anything we actually want to talk about. Contractually, yes. We get 10 minutes to repitch and redo the ideas without any producer adulteration. Woods, this afternoon, however, a little bit of a flip on the traditional Freedom Friday idea. Normally we're repitching the ideas that didn't get on the show. This is a repitch from a producer idea that you and I think ethically decided was wrong for the show. I think also in a demographic sense, it was frat, it was dirty, it was gross in a lot of ways, and I think was really indicative of how young our production team actually are.
3: There's no doubt about it, and that's great feedback to give on air where all our bosses can hear it.
4: I just want to say, full border calls though. So it's almost like they know radio, the producers.
3: That is true. And it's almost as if we should pitch more crass phone topics.
4: Please don't.
3: Okay. All right. We're going to take one. The idea is, by the way, this is off a news story that Taco Bell, under investigation over an outbreak of explosive diarrhea, maybe caused by a parasite in their restaurants. Just want to say that's alleged and it's under investigation. So I'm not reporting that.
5: And in America as well.
3: And in America, yes. So keep going for your tacos if you're here in Australia at Taco Bell. Now, the idea, though, is that people are going to call up.
2: Tacos in Taco Bell?
3: They're going to, do they have tacos in Taco? Yes, they have tacos in Taco Bell. What do you think they did pizza? People, unbelievable.
2: People just used to go for the bottomless, like, drinks, didn't they? That was always the vibe, I thought.
3: Well, we don't condone excessive drinking. Absolutely not. But they do a delicious margarita in a huge fish bowl. Now, we're going to take one call here. The idea is you tell us what you had for dinner last night. And then based on that, we decide, have you had explosive diarrhea in the last 24 hours? Charlie, mate, thanks for calling. What did you have for dinner last night?
6: I had tacos.
3: Whoa. Now, I mean, based on the story that we've just been handed, it would seem that you have had some diarrhea in the last 24 hours. Homemade tacos, Charlie, or did we get those tacos from an outlet?
6: My mum made them.
3: Mum made them. Like meat based, or were they veggie?
6: Meat.
3: Pork?
6: Not beef.
3: Beef tacos. Interesting.
2: Did you eat them on time, Charlie? Did you get home in time to eat them, like, properly, or did you have to, were they on the bench for a little while?
6: No, I got home, like, straight away and ate them.
3: So they were still hot?
6: Yeah, it was still hot.
3: I think you're fine. I think your guts are absolutely fine, Charlie. I'm willing to say that you have not had explosive diarrhea in the last 24 hours.
6: No, I have not had diarrhea.
3: Yeah, here we go. Here we go. Great work. And well done to you, Charlie, for not having diarrhea. Let's go to a song. More to come. Phone lines are lighting up amazingly. People want to play.
2: Calling and admitting. Who's calling and admitting, though?
3: We're about to find out. We're about to find out. Guys, 131065, what did you have for dinner last night? We tell you, have you currently got explosive diarrhea?
0: It's Will and Woody.

0: Nothing good happens after midnight, except these two. It's Will and Woody, keeping you up.
1: Right now, Woods, it is the time when we get to pitch an idea that the producers have rejected. It's Freedom Friday.
2: They may take our lives, but they'll never take our freedom.
3: But we've flipped it this week, Will. This is an idea that the producers pitched to us. We thought it was too crass. We thought it was immature. We thought it was gross. Not what the target audience wants to hear. But I'm going to be honest. I'll put my hand up right now and say that we may have been wrong because the phone lines are calling off the hook. The idea is you tell us what you had for dinner last night and then we tell you if you've had explosive diarrhea in the last 24 hours. It's unbelievable. It's medical. And I'm going to argue a bit scientific. Let's go to Danielle here on 131065. Danielle, what'd you have for dinner?
4: Pizza.
3: Pizza. Give us a bit more, Danielle. Yeah. Did you make these pizzas yourself? Did you order them in? And what was on that pizza?
4: DoorDash. And mine was pepperoni, prawns, you name it is on it. And my partner had pepperoni. And we both felt really sick.
3: You've given it away, Danielle. You've given it away. You just told us that you... You wound up. I mean, that was obviously the way we were going.
1: Yeah. Pizza with the lot. The DoorDashed pizza with the lot.
3: We love DoorDash on this show, though. They are incredibly fast.
1: That wasn't a slight on them on the delivery service. It was more just like delivered.
3: Yeah.
1: A delivered prawn. You know, unless the pizza shop's next door, tough.
3: Yeah. Prawn and pepperoni.
1: Felicity. Let's go to Felicity. We'll move on.
3: Yes.
1: Felicity.
3: What did you have for dinner last night, Felicity?
5: Crispy fish burgers.
3: Ooh. Okay. Did you make those crispy fish burgers?
5: I made them, yes.
3: Have you made them before, Felicity, or is this a new recipe?
5: It's a new recipe.
3: Okay. And did you have them straight away? Like, you made them yourself and then you ate them straight away?
5: Yep. Ate them straight away with the family. Yep.
3: Where'd you get the fish?
5: Just frozen from the section at the supermarket. Okay. Bit of hokey, frozen crumbed hokey.
3: Frozen,
1: out of the punter.
3: Crispy. What other things were in the burger? You had your crispy fish and, like, what was there some tomato in there or cheese?
5: Tomato, lettuce, cheese, some red onion and some Kewpie mayo and normal mayo.
1: Sounds delicious.
3: It sounds delicious. I'm going to say it's obviously been well-preserved, frozen in whatever supermarket. She's obviously crisped them. She's cooked them hard if they've gone crispy, killing all bacteria. Yeah. Felicity, I'm going to say that your guts have been absolutely fine over the last 24 hours.
5: You are correct.
3: Here we go. We're good at this.
1: The lesson we're learning here is cook at home. Also, Woods, you said then that she must have cooked it so long that it's gone hard and gone crispy.
3: Mm.
1: That's not a crispy fish burger, brother. You've got to roll it in the breadcrumbs for the crisp. Burn it to a crisp.
3: Is that right? I've never made one before. Isaac.
1: It so long it's gone crispy.
3: Hi, Isaac.
6: Hi.
3: Oh, how old are you, Isaac?
6: I'm 12.
3: 12, okay. Isaac, what did you have for dinner last night?
6: I had kebabs.
3: Ooh. Did mum or dad make those kebabs for you, Isaac?
6: No, it was picked it up.
3: You ordered, went and picked it up.
1: Let's call it.
3: Do you reckon they were sitting there for a little bit before you tucked in?
6: Yeah.
3: And did your whole family eat it?
6: Yeah.
3: Isaac, I reckon the whole family's been bedridden for the last day with explosive diarrhea.
6: Nah.
3: You're kidding.
1: Wow.
3: You're kidding.
1: Isaac.
3: You're all good.
6: Yeah, we're fine.
3: Bloody hell.
1: Wow. Plot twist. So you just called the radio show to gloat to Australia that you had kebabs for dinner last night, Isaac?
6: Yeah.
3: What's for dinner tonight, Isaac?
6: I don't know. Hopefully something good.
3: Yeah, fingers crossed. You always want something good, Isaac. You always want something good. Thanks so much for the call, Isaac. Now, Wilbur.
1: Great place to finish. Good producing to have him as the final call, I reckon. Just a clean one. Just a clean bill of health.
3: I'm going to segue us out of here.
1: That's great producing.
3: I'm going to segue us out of here. We are currently, and when I say we, I'm saying me and the production team back here are organising a national DJ tour for you when you return to Australia. If you want Will to DJ at your event or your celebration or your wake, Maybe. He'll do a funeral. Yeah, yeah, yeah.
1: We're I won't not, do a funeral. I'll do a wake. I won't do a funeral.
3: He'll do whatever I'll he do a wake. Will. Desperate times. If you want that.
1: Don't say desperate. Don't you, say the D word.
3: Sorry, sorry, sorry, sorry.
0: The Will and Woody text line is always open. 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
6: 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Kiss.

0: cons you've ever been to. Will and Woody keeping you up.
1: I'm broadcasting from Europe for the next couple of weeks, visiting my partner's family over here. Woods, you're taking full advantage of this to exploit me.
2: No.
1: And I think to mock something that I take very seriously.
2: No, it is to support your craft as a DJ, because when you're back in Australia, we're going on a tour. Oh, yeah, we're hitting everywhere, guys. Wherever you are in Australia, we might come to you. Let me tell you, you guys didn't even know that Will was a DJ because he doesn't market himself. He doesn't get himself out there. He hasn't had a DJ manager like me unearthing a bit of excitement, because that's what I do. Because that's what I do. The first thing is the big makeover. We're sorting out things to change your look, because right now, whatever you're doing is not working, so we're going to change all of that. I'm making mixes for you. I'm chucking them on SoundCloud. Just look up DJ Will on SoundCloud. Will, I've been informed by our digital producer, Sexy D, that your new sound, because your old SoundCloud, because you had that boring, really boring, slow mixes, the new SoundCloud is popping off. We're getting a lot of comments.
1: Put a lot of work into them.
2: And it showed that you've got the skills. But you're just putting them in the wrong areas.
3: No, that's, you had the basics down.
2: The foundations of DJing you had down. We just had to spice it up a little bit. Sexy D, we've had some comments on the new SoundCloud for DJ Will. What have they said?
3: So there's some good ones and bad ones.
2: Oh.
3: This guy says, I can't wait to see this guy live so I can hit him over the head with a DJ deck.
2: Oh.
1: Oh, that's very very aggressive.
3: Some guy saying, thanks for making my ears bleed.
2: Oh.
1: Oh.
3: Don't quit your day job, champ.
2: Oh, wow. Wow.
3: Wait, but here's a positive one.
2: Maybe lead with the positive one, Sexy D.
3: Yeah, my bad. Okay, so the positive one says, hang on. Wow, this combines the style and sound of the greats like DJ Possum and Miles Mack.
2: Yeah, nice.
3: With the beat matching of Skrillex or David Guetta.
2: Holy moly. That's what I'm talking. And that's exactly what we were going for when we recorded these mixes. The new mix we're going to play after the song. But let's go to Phoebe Lee here real quick.
1: Possum and Miles Mack are getting such a shout out.
3: Yeah, that was my account. I actually commented that myself.
2: Was that you? All right. Let's go to Phoebe Lee here, because the other thing is, guys, we need to build the tour. We need to build the stops. If you want DJ Will to DJ your event or celebration, then get in touch now on 131065. Phoebe Lee, you want Will to DJ at your event?
4: I do. It was my daughter's sweet 16th birthday, I think that it would be great if he come down to Our Lady Mount Carmel's primary school's hall there. I've got security gates around you, mate. You'd be protected, because you'd be such a star.
2: Right.
4: Let's keep all the fans out, the crazy ones.
2: Love it.
4: I think it'd be amazing.
2: What do you reckon,
4: and
2: Will?
4: I also think I could help with your look. I'm really terrible at marketing as well for my own business, and I could do scalp micropigmentation on your head if you're the bald one.
2: He used to be bald, Phoebe Lee, we took him to Turkey and got him a hair transplant.
1: Thanks, baby.
4: Oh, mate, I could have put dots all over that. You know, you look 3 years younger. You would have been hot as.
1: You dotted me up,
2: Chiba. Oh. Thanks for the offer, Phoebe Lee. Hey, Phoebe Lee, you're on the list. He'd love a school gig. That's huge. We're going to take more calls up next.
1: School gig. Do I need a working with children's to DJ a school gig?
2: Probably. But let's not worry about legalities.
1: That's a little bit less cool, isn't it?
2: Needing a working
1: walking around with my working with children's on a lanyard around my neck.
2: Yeah.
1: It's not very cool.
2: No, that's although working with children's checks are cool, and get them done if you're working with children. More calls up next on 131065 plus your new mix. It's Will and Woody.
0: 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XOXO.
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1: Kiss.

0: that just want to keep going. It's Will and Woody keeping you up.
1: I don't know whether it's a good thing or a bad thing, but the phone lines have lit up again for the National DJ Tour for DJ Will. Before we continue in this, Woods, I just want to stress, because like I actually do gigs as a DJ outside of this, that the SoundCloud that you and Sexy D have made, the DJ, I've made none of the music on there. And I just want to put that out. I think that's important.
2: No worries. No worries. Just so you know, when you say, like, I do gigs as a DJ, sauna gigs don't count, mate. We're going on a national tour.
1: I've got another sauna coming up, actually.
2: Stop doing sauna gigs. Stop. It's lame.
1: I like them.
2: It's lame, mate. We're going on a national tour, baby.
3: Will's National DJ Tour.
2: Now, we do have a new DJ mix that I'm going to play for everyone very, very shortly. It's called John Howard. I love it. I love it, Will. So we're going to get a little snippet of that one shortly. But before...
1: John Howard.
2: Yeah, the mix is called John Howard. Inspiration of yours. So before that, though, people are calling. They want you at their events, at their celebrations. Let's go to Steve here.
4: Yeah. Steve. I want you, Will.
2: Yeah, of course you do, Steve. Hey, Steve. Everyone, get in line. Get in line, Steve.
1: Where do you want me, Steve? What's your event?
4: Okay, we've got Jono's 21st, Waterfront Venue, Des Moines.
2: Oh, here we go.
4: 120-odd people. 50 of them are going to be... students, they're medical science, medical students to be doctors.
2: Whoa.
4: So around 50 of them are doctors to be.
2: Wow.
1: Okay, doctors to be. Not considered the liveliest crowd, the med students, but...
4: These ones are rowdy.
2: I've partied with your brother, who's a doctor.
1: My brother's a doctor, yeah, he's good to party with. Des Moines, did you say, Steve?
4: Yeah, Des Moines.
1: Okay, cool. All right. Let's see, Woody, that's starting to get in the right area.
2: Yeah, bloody
1: hell. Starting to get in the right area.
2: Steve, we'll be in touch. That sounds like an outstanding gig, my friend.
1: Sounds like a bit of fun.
2: All right,
1: sounds
2: outstanding.
1: Like a bit of fun. Good on you, Steve. Jono's 21st as well.
2: Good food at a 21st as well, I reckon, which would be great for your manager.
1: Jono gets a VIP badge, do you reckon?
2: A VIP
1: badge? He can come behind the decks.
2: Whoa. Let your manager deal with that, okay? You focus on the decks.
1: Well, I think that's the sort of thing you should be thinking about. Are you thinking about, like, tiered packages?
2: No.
1: I think that's what come and meet me.
2: To be honest with you, I don't care about...
1: Sign a couple of records.
2: No, I'm not interested. I want you untouchable.
1: Merch.
2: I want you unreachable.
1: Merch.
2: No, if I make
1: Have you...
2: Have
1: done the merch?
2: No, if
1: Have
2: I make...
1: Have you done the merch?
2: No, because, no, lame, Will.
1: What have you done, apart from taking phone calls on the radio show?
2: Made mixes. I've made a promo video of you, actually, which is going to be hitting the socials very, very shortly.
1: Sexy Das got me to film myself over here while I was dealing with two kids with gastro.
5: Then we took it and we made magic out of it.
2: Thank you, Sexy D. Finally, a voice of reason. Let's go to Paul here. I'm doing heaps, mate. Don't you worry. I look calm. I'm a duck on water, mate.
1: You put sunglasses on and you put a suit jacket on you take calls on the show. You haven't booked anything. You've already told me that you're waiting for Annalise to come home from Europe to schedule everything.
2: I don't know how to do this.
1: There's no planes.
2: I'm above the
1: schedule. There's no merch.
2: I'm above the planning.
1: Have you hired the equipment yet?
2: I thought we could just bring your decks. I want you on your home decks.
1: I'm not BYO. Dex.
2: Well, actually you are, because
1: I'm a DJ.
2: We've got no budget.
1: And I know that you've asked a DJ before how they get their gear in and out of a gig, and they just said to you, mate, I'll take a USB. You've got no idea what you're talking about.
2: That was embarrassing. I was trying to be cool with that guy. I had neck tats. All right, let's go to Paul here. Paul, 131065. Another quick one. You want Will. Where do you want him?
6: I want him at a silent disco at Party Hire Venue.
2: Whoa. Silent disco.
6: Yes.
2: Is that...
6: Darling Disco, but also for those who are hearing impaired and deaf, we have haptic technology we've developed so deaf people could be able to feel his music.
2: Oh, I love that, Paul.
6: It's next level.
2: That's awesome.
6: We're about to do Harry Styles' concert. We're about to do Harry Styles' concert, and then we can have Will performing.
2: Oh, I love that. I absolutely love that.
1: I'll do it back-to-back with Harry. I'll do it back-to-back with Harry if we need to.
2: Well, we'll reach out to Harry's people and see if we can make that happen. But, Paul, how many people are going to your silent disco that Will would be DJing at?
6: Well, we can run the van up to 200 people at our venue.
2: Here we go. Okay, Paul, I love it. Okay, I'm going to give you back to the producers. We're going to try and figure that out. But, guys, you obviously want to know what the guy sounds like when he's DJing. You're liking the look of him. You want that party feel. But what does he sound like? This is a little snippet of a new...

0: 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Just look up DJ Will to get all of his mixes. This one's called John Howard. Enjoy, guys.
1: As former Prime Minister John Howard once said to me late one night, I'm high as the f- guy.

0: Thermomix. I've DJ Will. Yeah.
1: I actually like John Howard.
2: Yeah, man. That, yeah, you
1: like
2: do.
1: I like John Howard. That's got a bit of something to it. Buddy, that's got a bit of something to it.
2: If you want
1: to
2: get your weekend popping, head along to the SoundCloud DJ Will. And then also go to willandwoody.com. 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Will and Woody.
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1: Now
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0: 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I only write them to figure out something that I feel like I can't through conversation, or I say something to somebody that I feel like I can't say. 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

0: Hey Adelaide, we're all guilty of a rain check, but it's way too easy for later to become never. 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
6: 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That's when I knew that your heart was scarring. 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Like, wait, babe, let me

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29: Good morning, I'm Alana Riley. First, to some breaking news overseas. Andy Burnham is a step closer to becoming the next British Prime Minister after being voted in as leader of the governing Labour Party. He's due to take over as British PM from Keir Starmer on Monday. Speaking a short time ago, Burnham praising the foundation left by Starmer's leadership.
30: Britain's reputation rebuilt on the world stage.
29: Back home, an external investigation into that widespread Telstra outage continues as the telco admits it was caused by some maintenance work that set their clocks back. Telstra bosses fronted a Senate hearing yesterday saying the national outage was unacceptable and could have been avoided if a server was updated earlier. A New South Wales woman is in custody in Victoria as police investigations continue into how Desi Freeman remained on the run for 7 months after a fatal police shooting. A 58-year-old is due to be interviewed after her arrest. No charges have been laid. And the number of cases of the deadly H5 bird flu strain in Australia has risen to 17 after two more detections in WA. Authorities are sure all have been migratory seabirds found along coastlines.
31: Boost your mornings with a fruit that's both delicious and nutritious. Our green gold Australian avocados. What can't Australian avocados do?
29: In celeb news, Matt Damon is crediting part of his success to his famous friendship with Ben Affleck after they met as kids. Damon says they were the only people who believed in each other.
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29: The Swans have suffered a 16-point loss at home, with the Crows taking out last night's clash at the SCG 87-71. The match shatters Sydney's unbeaten home streak. Coach Dean Cox says their first and last quarter wasn't at the level it needed to be.
33: We've got work to do. As simple as I can be with that. Everyone, all of us have to do it. And we need to do it pretty quickly.
29: The win for Adelaide sees the Crows jump into the top four, while the Swans will need to avoid any further losses if they want a top two finish. And in the NRL, Melbourne's finals hopes are hanging by a thread, with the Storm dealt an injury blow in last night's loss to Sydney. Storm star Will Warbrick left the field in tears after hurting his Achilles tendon.
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29: Mostly fine and a top of 18 degrees in Adelaide today. Tomorrow, still mostly clear skies and a top of 17. Monday, mostly fine again and 18.
1: Morning. Am I right? The dog's awake. The kids are awake. Morning madness. Got some things to do. Ben and Liam will get you through.
4: Here we go. It's a beautiful.

0: yes, good morning. Welcome to Kiss. You're hanging out with Ben and Liam.
1: Now, I hate to take the mood down at the very start of a weekend, Ben, but up next, we've got to talk about a very serious issue. There are some pants from Zara, and there's wide reports around the country and the world that people are getting injured from wearing the pants.
2: Oh, no. Danger pants.
1: Danger pants. So we need to make sure we warn you off of them next.
2: You're on K.

0: Hey, Australia. Hope you're off to a good start for your Saturday morning. Ben and Liam here.
1: Heartbreaking news this morning. A lot of us are waking up to. Yeah, if you've not heard, there's some popular pants from Zara, which are unfortunately injuring a lot of women.
2: These women falling over all have one thing in common. They appear to be wearing the same Zara pants. Some people are claiming that the pants caused them to trip and get injured, with some people saying that they even ended up in hospital. Most post injuries are scrapes on their knees or hands, but some others have posted about a bruised ankle and even a broken elbow. On social media, some jokingly say they've fallen victim to the pants. These women say it's not the length that's the problem, but more the width of the trousers. They're so wide that their feet get caught and then they trip. CNN reached out to Zara, but they didn't respond.
1: They have not responded.
0: Devastating.
1: Even though they know damn well the width of their trousers are causing bruised elbows and scraped knees across the world.
0: That damn pant is too wide.
1: And this is the problem. There's no accountability in the world these days.
0: Mm-mm.
1: Big Zara, they just get away with it. You know? And, you know, perhaps there'll be a fatality from these pants one day if someone trips near a train track or something.
0: God forbid.
1: God forbid. So it's rough news.
0: Imagine if a train went past and your pants were so wide they got caught in the train.
1: If you had giant cowboy-like pants.
0: Yeah.
1: That was so wide.
0: So flared out that the train just caught them.
1: That is a real thing that could happen. You know what I mean?
0: Yeah.
1: So you can never be too careful. We want to do 131065. Serious injury, silly reason.
0: Mm-hmm.
1: There was one time I ran a marathon with a day's notice for the show, and I got a blister inside my bum.
0: Yes, that's a true story. But, Liam, that'd be silly injury, silly reason.
1: You know what? You are so right. That is a bit of a silly injury, isn't it, to have a blister in your bum? 131065. If you've had a serious injury, silly reason, give Ben and myself a buzz. Matt.
3: My daughter's sixth birthday, I tried to show off to the kids and did a flip into the bouncy castle and snapped my leg in three places.
1: Oh! Oh. Hey, kids, watch this.
0: How did you snap it on a bouncy castle? Just you landed funny?
3: Yeah, no idea, mate. I just heard the big crack and lift it up and it was folded over.
1: Oh. Any bone protrusion? Any tib hanging out?
3: No bones through the skin, but she was pretty bad.
0: Maddie, did you push on with the party?
3: No, 10 minutes in and it was all over. Oh. Ambulances, off you go.
0: Dad's folded his knee over.
1: Unreal story. Check this out, kids. Hey, Cindy.
4: Yes, hi, Ben and Liam. I was opening a MasterChef knife and I couldn't get the little buttons open, so I yanked it and it flipped out and nearly sliced my thumb off.
0: Oh.
1: Was it, like, dangling?
4: No, it was quite open. I cut through the tendon and the joint and I had 4 months off work.
1: Oh, that's all right.
0: And what do you mean it was a MasterChef knife?
4: It's a brand new knife, one of those ones you get through shopping and stuff.
1: Oh,
4: I was cutting a steak up for my dog for morning and, it flicked out the packet and sliced my thumb.
1: Oof. It would make a great episode of MasterChef, though, wouldn't it?
0: Absolutely.
1: Poe was trying to finish and just bang, thumb gone. Ouch, Cindy. Sandra, this is your husband. What happened?
5: Yeah, he was mowing the lawn and something was stuck in it. He had a look and tried to get it out, and his fingers were cut off. His entire fingers, sorry, the tops of his fingers, but luckily they managed to get them back on.
1: So he put his hand underneath the lawnmower?
5: Yes.
1: Why would he do that? That's a silly reason right there.
0: What was stuck in there?
5: I don't know. It was just some grass or some rock. We didn't really look at what was stuck in that moment.
0: More worried about
5: the
0: fingers. Yeah, of course.
1: Oh, were you home at the time, Sandra?
5: Yeah, I was doing the dishes and suddenly I heard screaming, ran outside and then saw him turning around with his with blood squirting out of his head.
0: So how many fingers were taken off by the lawnmower?
5: Two.
0: Which two? The pointer and the middle finger?
5: Yes.
0: And what did you do? Did you collect them off of the grass and, put them in milk?
5: No, they were still dangling on his hand, so I didn't have to collect them, luckily. But, his hand around.
1: Why would you put them in milk rather than ice?
0: Well, everyone knows if you lose a finger, you put it in milk.
1: Does anyone know that?
0: I think everyone
1: knows
0: that.
1: Sandra, do you know that? Is that what they told you at the
5: hospital? No, I didn't know that.
1: What, yeah, is it almond milk? Is it...
0: Just cow's milk. What? Just unpasteurized raw cow's milk, if you can get
1: Wouldn't they get all soggy? You'd get all...
0: No, I think the old saying is if you get a tooth knocked out, you put that in milk.
1: I've also not heard that.
0: No, yeah, tooth, that's a common one. So if you knock your tooth out, you put it in milk. But fingers, I don't know, lemonade maybe.
1: I think ice is probably the way to go.
0: Yeah, lemonade with ice in it.
1: Yeah, well, whatever. Stick around, there's heaps more on the way. Ben and Liam in the morning on Kiss.

0: AM here on your Saturday morning right across Australia.
1: Do you know what? My favourite thing in life, if I really boil it down, it's making my wife laugh.
0: Not me.
1: Oh, I know. I do love making you laugh as well. Now, you would be a very close second, but I would say you're an easier laugh.
0: Yeah, you get paid to make me laugh.
1: Yeah. Whereas it's just a real small personal win if I could make my wife laugh.
0: I love to make my wife laugh, and I think, you know, we've been married now for 4 years, been together for 12 years. I think when I know I've made her laugh, I'll look at her and I'll see her try to suppress the laugh because she knows that if she does actually laugh out loud, I'll have a big smug smile on my face.
1: Because you ride it for the rest of the day. Yeah. I mean, I'm so chuffed. I got one yesterday.
0: Yeah.
1: And I'm not talking about like in my personal time, like on Instagram, I do a lot of impressions at my wife. And, you know, I think most of the time she's probably also acting to hate it.
0: Mm-hmm. Secretly, she loves it, you reckon?
1: Probably. probably
0: keep down it. Loving it.
1: I just tell myself that. No, but I mean, just like purely when you get one, when you're not expecting it, like a bit of an off-the-cuff one. Like, we're renovating the bathroom at the moment. And so we were at a lovely place, just picking the tiles. And so we're like there with a bunch of people. And then like next stop is Reece Plumbing. They do all the, you know, the taps and that sort of stuff.
0: Who are you there with?
1: Oh, just like the tile people.
0: Right.
1: Yeah.
0: Like the employees.
1: Yeah, yeah.
0: Right, okay. Pick
1: their, yeah. And
0: a bunch of people sounds like you have like a designer team.
1: No. They're just like people like, what about this? And what about like, you know, when you go into a showroom they're just like, you could try this tile. This is like a non-slip. And they try and show you all the different things.
0: Yep.
1: And, you know, we were saying how we're going into Reece Plumbing. And they're like, oh, when you go... You gotta try the heated toilet. They got a heated toilet seat in their toilets there. You gotta go. And of course, when you're repeating a joke, it's never as funny the second time. But I just said, well, I'll be sure to bank one up then. In the sense that I'll be coming with a poo to Reece Plumbing.
0: Right, okay.
1: And Sarah lost it. And I just didn't think, like, didn't actually seem like her type of humor. I think it was more just because it was like, we just met these people.
0: Yeah.
1: And I was telling them that I was going to be doing a poo at Reece Plumbing. just if you work there, I will be coming in to poo in your bathroom on Fridays. Just expect that now. I don't know if you can open a window, but I'm ready for it.
0: I think you must.
1: But, like, do you know what I mean? She was like sort of composing herself, and I was just looking around like, I feel like a god right now.
0: Especially
1: love this.
0: To get her with a poo joke.
1: That's it. It's not. It's toilet. It's literally toilet humor. It's not highbrow, you know.
0: I reckon, just to change the topic a little bit, I reckon people must poo in those display toilets more often than you would like to know because.
1: No! I'm talking about the act. So obviously, there's the display toilets.
0: Yeah.
1: But then there's the act. This is they're saying there's a heated seat in their actual bathroom that you can use.
0: Oh.
1: Yeah. No, I'm not saying that I'm going to be crapping in the unplumbed-in toilet.
0: I thought that was the joke.
1: No, that's not the joke, though. No. That is a funnier joke,
0: is that
1: actually.
0: Liam Stapleton pooing in the Reece
1: public
0: toilet?
1: He's doing a reverse kanga in the... It's not even plumbed in. apparently, so they use their products in their actual bathroom.
0: Right.
1: So then you can be like, if you use it and you're like, wow, this is like incredible. This. How much is this toilet? Because they... I already had a little look in there and the toilets range from, you know, like a couple hundred bucks to, I think the top of the line is 5,000.
0: Yep.
1: And that will give you the warm blast of water.
0: Yep.
1: The bidet. And it'll also hairdry it.
0: Wow.
1: Yeah. So that's, and it's got the hidden system. It's the whole, I mean, I wouldn't, but I do dream of something like that.
0: Oh, yeah.
1: Like it's sort of, yeah. Having your own private throne.
0: You'll never get off the toilet.
1: You wouldn't, especially if it was warm in winter. You'd just, I'd be late for work every day. Every single day.
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0: Across Australia, you are tuned into Kiss with Ben and Liam. Everyone's talking about Ariana Grande again, Liam. She's got herself a new partner, which is actually her old partner. So you know how she's got that song, Thank You, Next. One day I'll walk down the aisle, hold her hands on my mama. She goes through all of her exes in that song, and she has this line. Wrote some songs about Ricky, now I listen and laugh. Wrote some songs about Ricky. She's back with Ricky. Now, you could ask me...
1: You can't be laughing too hard at the dang songs because now you're back with him. So now we're laughing.
0: Yeah, you could be asking me questions about Ricky. I'm not 100% sure. So I have brought in the authority on all things Ariana Grande. It is producer Belle. Good morning.
2: Yes. Hello. Anything Ariana, I'm your gal.
0: You dyed your hair red, right, when you were a teenager to be like her?
2: Teenager? I was 21.
0: It was last year.
2: I would again. I actually do miss it. Yeah, no, she famously had, back in the day, she had her pinky red hair, and I, for a good 2 years, had pinky red hair because of her. She is the greatest thing on this planet. I love her so much. And yeah, so she has had many a boyfriends and husbands, actually.
0: So
1: wasn't she married to like a tech mogul or something, like a really rich guy?
2: No, real estate agent.
0: Oh, I thought she was with the Snapchat guy, but that's Miranda Kerr.
2: Yeah, no. Ariana was with Dalton Gomez. She was married to him for a few years.
1: That is such a rich guy name. The name's Dalton Gomez. Yes. Here's my card.
0: The most recent person in my memory she was with was the SpongeBob guy.
2: Okay. Well, she was rebounding. It was a tough time. And yeah, they starred alongside each other in Wicked. And
0: the SpongeBob guy left his wife with two kids while she was pregnant, right?
2: Yes, for Ariana. And now then Ariana went, I'm done with him. Can you see why I love her? And she said, oh, I'm done with him now. Dumped him. And now, yeah, she's gone back with Ricky. So Ricky, they met in 2015 because he was one of her dancers for her concerts. And that's how they got together. But they were only together for like a year. And that was pre-Pete Davidson and then pre-Delta.
1: She's with Mac Miller, who's passed away.
2: Yes,
1: which is kind of
2: sad. For a bit.
1: Just Sean. I just
0: about that. I want to circle back really quickly just to the SpongeBob guy. Do you think that he has had to do the walk of shame back to his ex-wife and gone, hi, honey.
1: So sorry that time I left you and the kids while you were pregnant because Ariana Grande shows interest
2: in me. Yeah, but like, who wouldn't leave?
1: That's old. What do you mean?
2: Who wouldn't leave for Ariana? Like, honestly.
1: Do you think we would leave our wives for Ariana Grande?
2: Yeah, not you boys because you're both too good.
1: Do you know what I mean? He had the choice to. And I don't know the personal situation. Maybe they weren't happy or I don't know. But it seemed a bit like, dude, she's pregnant.
0: Yeah.
1: Like, you were obviously.
2: Yeah, but it's Ariana.
1: That doesn't matter. It seems like, wow, man, you really, yeah.
2: But yeah, so look, her and Ricky, after over 10 years apart, have now gotten back together.
1: I don't know if it's a common thing, but 131065, if you've got a story, we want to hear from you.
0: Did you remarry the person you divorced?
1: Cora Lee, this actually happened to you, is that right?
3: Yes, that's true.
1: Right. So you were with someone, you were divorced, then you were with someone else, and are you now back with the original person that you divorced?
3: No, I'm old now, so he's just passed away.
1: Oh,
3: so yes.
1: Sorry to hear.
3: So we were married 17 and a half years.
1: Yeah.
3: And then we divorced and we were apart 6 years, both married somebody else.
1: Yeah.
3: Divorced them and got back together again and were married for 44 years.
1: 44? Whoa. I mean, hey, I got to say, Coralie, you sound really good for your age. I don't know if you were married young in the first place. So can you tell us, can you run us through why the relationship broke down in the first place and then the realization of, you know, marrying the second person was the wrong thing and how you got to the end point of marrying that original person again?
0: What brought you back together?
3: Because it was always going to be that way. It was ridiculous that we ever broke up in the first place.
1: Was it was just like arguing, you just grew apart a little bit or?
3: Not really. We just, come on, guys. Oh, you don't really want me to say.
1: I'm sorry. You don't have to if you don't want to, Coralie.
3: No, it just other people got involved.
1: Okay. Yeah, okay. I see what you're saying.
0: Yeah. And then so then you got into other relationships, got married to those people, but then love
1: it never,
0: you back
1: never
0: together.
1: Felt right in the middle there?
3: No, never did.
1: Oh wow.
3: Never did.
1: And so
3: it was always I knew that person was the only person that I could be with when I got older.
0: And then can I ask, with the person that you married after them, the in-between person, did you end things on good terms with them?
3: Oh, yeah, no. I've spoken to them, you know, I've spoken to both sides, his and mine,
1: right.
3: Since then. Yeah, no.
0: Wow.
1: Coralie, so who was the first person to reach out when you reconnected and you were married for that long period of time?
3: I think it was a mutual sort of thing.
1: Yeah,
3: I don't know. I just always knew that when I got into my 40s that was the person I'd want to be with.
1: Oh, well, that's very sweet, Coralie. Thank you so much for sharing your story.
0: We said we'd give you a prize if you got involved with the show. Do you want to go see the new Jackass movie?
3: No, guys. I just wanted you to know that some people do this.
0: Oh, that's so sweet. So I can give those tickets to someone else.
3: I'm too old to do all that.
0: I can give those tickets to someone else then?
3: You can.
0: All right. Good on you.
1: I thought you would have liked seeing Johnny Knoxville have a rocket shot into his bum or something like that. No. Thank you, Coralie. Really appreciate your time this morning.
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43: Tell me what I need to know.
44: Good morning, I'm Alana Riley. It's believed the owner of a Lao distillery has been charged over a methanol poisoning incident almost 2 years since Aussie teens Bianca Jones and Holly Morton Bowles died. According to the ABC, the distillery owner has been charged with selling food products harmful to health and operating an illegal business. A software upgrade is being blamed for that major Telstra outage last week that saw the network go down and dozens of calls to 000 failed to get through. Bosses of Telstra have been grilled at a Senate hearing, revealing if a timekeeping server had been upgraded earlier, the outage would not have happened. Overseas, the UK will have a new Prime Minister on Monday, with Andy Burnham voted as the new leader of the governing Labour Party. He'll take the reins from current British Prime Minister Keir Starmer. Elsewhere, Mexico has been rattled by a 7.3 magnitude earthquake. The tremor struck on the country's southern coast, though no significant damage has been reported. And a new report has revealed the most expensive cities in the world for buying beer and cigarettes are right here in Australia. Melbourne is apparently the priciest city internationally, Sydney coming in second.
45: Boost your mornings with a fruit that's both delicious and nutritious. Our green gold Australian avocados. What can't Australian avocados do?
44: In sport, Adelaide have snapped the Swans' home game winning streak, defeating Sydney 87-71 at the SCG. The win sees the Crows jump into the top four. Adelaide coach Matthew Nix says it was a team performance, but was all praise for Riley Philthorpe.
46: Let's
0: as good as we've been in that space against a real high-quality team, and Riley was a massive part of that. The fact that he just kept putting himself in a contest, and when the game was there to be, I guess, when we needed to hang on, he was punching the ball out of bounds and the little things. So.
44: Elsewhere, the Wallabies are gearing up for tonight's test against Italy in Perth, and overnight in the NRL, Melbourne coach Craig Bellamy admits Will Warbrick's suspected Achilles injury looks severe after the Storm's loss to the Roosters.
1: Did you know Australian mining pays more taxes and royalties than any other industry? 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
44: Mostly fine and a top of 18 degrees in Adelaide today. Tomorrow, still mostly clear skies and a top of 17. Monday, mostly fine again and 18.
2: It's a new day.
3: Ben and Liam.
4: Good morning, Australia. How good is this? Bright and early on a Saturday morning.
5: I can't believe I've not told you yet. I've not told you my big life update, have I?
4: You got it removed?
5: No, not that. No, that's still there. Yeah, bit of a concern. But no, this is good news. No, this is up next. I'm very excited. I'm surprised you haven't noticed like a certain swagger, a certain air of finesse about me at the minute.
4: Okay.
5: Yeah. Huge life update for me next, Ben. I think you're going to be a little bit jealous, I got to say.
4: All right, you're on Kiss with Ben and Liam. Yeah.

0: Australia. Hope you're off to a good start for your Saturday morning. Ben and Liam here.
1: Have you noticed anything different about me?
0: Well, I know a few months ago you made the claim that you're going to grow your hair out.
1: Yes, my hair is a little bit longer, but it is not that. Have you noticed a certain swagger?
0: I haven't noticed, no.
1: A touch of class. Do I seem elevated to you?
0: Did you finally get lifts in your shoes so you're the same height as me?
1: No. Do I seem a class above? You must be really tired this morning. It's interesting you haven't noticed. Because your dear friend Liam is now officially Virgin Gold status!
0: You feel superior?
1: Oh, yes. What are you?
0: Bronze.
1: Yuck. Bronze. That's two places behind me. Virgin Gold status. Do you even get complimentary lounge access?
0: I don't know.
1: Well, I do, and guess what?
0: What?
1: It's not just for Virgin Lounge. It's for over 150 international partner lounges as well.
0: Wow.
1: Mm-hmm. I also get priority check-in. As well as priority bag drop.
0: Yep.
1: Pretty good. Priority boarding. And screening. So I can cut all the security lines and just look at all the dirty bronzes.
0: I have always thought you were a bit of a golden virgin.
1: Okay, mate. Well, I'll have you know I get a guest and two children with me with my complimentary lounge access. So if you want me to take you and your kids in, I'd like a bit more respect. Bend and kiss the ring is what I say.
0: I don't even like the lounge. And I'm not saying that because
1: sounds like
0: I'm
1: a real
0: bronze.
1: Oh, yeah, eating your cheap airport sushi. We're all laughing, having free drinks in the lounge because we're all virgin gold.
0: I've been in the lounge with you before and it's never what it's cracked
1: up to
0: be.
1: Well, we had to pay that time, but now complimentary access plus economy exceeding on domestic and short haul international flights. What a leg room for me, buddy. Lot of leg room.
0: Yeah, but think about all the money you spent on flights to get that.
1: I wasn't buying flights just to get a few extra points just so I could click over with a week to spare. And do you know what the thing is? This is the only thing I'll knock with gold. Now I've got a year to get 400 points to retain it because I don't want to be going back to silver.
0: There's another.
1: Not now. I've had a taste of the gold life.
0: There's another. There is levels to this game because there's another echelon, Liam.
1: Yeah.
0: My wife Sam's dad used to travel a lot for work.
1: Yeah, I think
0: I've seen the card.
1: Yeah.
0: He had a platinum card.
1: Yeah, and I was hoping he didn't mention it because it does actually. It diminishes my gold status a little bit and I'm trying to sort of just be excited about it. There is actually a step between, because I have looked into this now, before platinum, forever gold. So you get enough points and they can never put you back to silver, no matter what you do. You can hit someone with your car, you can commit a crime, you can be rude, you can lose your job, you can say inappropriate things, but you are forever gold. That's what you are. Stick around, there's heaps more on the way. Ben and Liam in the

0: Australia. Hope you're off to a good start for your Saturday morning. Ben and Liam here.
1: You may have missed it, but big announcement on the show. Your dear friend Liam is now officially Virgin Gold status!
2: You feel superior?
1: Oh, yes. What are you?
2: Bronze.
1: Yuck. And it does feel good to be above everyone. I did get mad dogged in the comments on the Ben and Liam Instagram. Smallsy, of course, so you can hear on Kiss, said, boys, I'm Qantas Platinum.
2: Whoa.
1: That's hectic. That's a big move from Small Z.
2: When you're interviewing Margot Robbie, yeah. Jacob Elordi, he's flying a lot.
1: The man's a globetrotter for sure. But I don't even know what platinum means. I feel like platinum, you could just click your fingers and they'd make an omelette in front of you wherever you are in the airport.
2: Yeah.
1: Like, surely there's some sort of... I feel like platinum, you could run onto the tarmac and hijack a plane or just put your hand up and say, let me on, and they would have to stop and let you on.
2: Also, I did tell you that I was bronze. I checked. I'm silver.
1: Who cares? Honestly. Sorry. I mean, great for you. But, yeah. You know, I probably would have been happy for you a week ago when I was also silver. But unfortunately, we probably can't even be friends anymore because we're just in different
2: tiers.
1: We're in different classes. You know, and it feels good. It feels good to let people know that I am Virgin Gold. But I was thinking this morning we could maybe let other... Because it's half the fun of it is telling people you have it. Yep. You know, if you only knew yourself, it wouldn't be as good. So if you would like to flex your status this morning, it doesn't just have to be for in-flight stuff. It could be like, you know, like, because most things do tier systems. It's like if you spend enough at JB Hi-Fi, you get this deal or whatever. But, if, you know, maybe if you're like a platinum member of Tons of Fun or something and you get some perks, tell us about the perks. Tell us about the status card. You've probably worked hard. You've been loyal to that one particular thing and now you're being rewarded.
2: 131065.
1: Nathan, what have you got? Flex your status.
3: Good morning, Ben and Liam. Have you guys heard of an app called Eat Club before?
1: Yeah, is it the orange thing and it's like a plate with a bite out of it?
3: Yeah, correct. Yeah.
1: I know the thing, yeah.
3: Yeah, basically it's an app where cafes and restaurants, you get discount by going there at particular times of the day. And I'm the top tier. I'm a caviar member.
1: Oh, wow. The finest fish good you can indulge in.
2: What does that get you?
3: That's a good question. I actually get more discounts and extra offers. So cool. I think certain restaurants and some actual stores like H&M, for example, as well.
1: On a first date, how long does it take you to mention that you're a caviar member?
3: Look, I think I would whip that out pretty early, to be honest with you. But it's an honour.
2: The problem is with that perk, and you said it, it's like the whole point of that app is, you know, you're going to restaurants at hours of the day that aren't peak.
1: Yeah.
2: So for you, you probably get like 10% off the pancake parlor, but you have to go at midnight.
1: Yeah, but it's got a cool name. Don't take anything away from that. Yeah. Ryan, what have you got?
4: So, Liam, I am a Virgin Platinum and have been for the last 5 years.
1: Well, this is a bit awkward. congratulations. I bow to you, actually. I'll give a deep bow.
2: Wow.
1: So, to show my respect, it certainly separates the boys from the men, the platinum. And I don't know how you got there. I'm assuming you fly a lot for work. I couldn't even imagine what type of perks you get, because I know I'm living in a different echelon, a different world to the 95%.
2: What do you get, Ryan?
4: You get 3 members into the lounge.
2: 3?
1: Three? That's a lot.
4: Economy X seating.
1: Yep.
4: You get 2 business class upgrades.
1: Jesus. A year?
4: A year.
1: For long haul international or just domestic?
4: As long as it is a flexible fare, you can upgrade it to business.
1: Gee crackers. This is, can you, like, how? Is that a work thing? How did you get there?
4: Hot tip is family pooling.
1: family pool.
2: So you have your kids' members.
4: My kids, my wife, anyone within your family group, you can pool their points and their statuses to your membership.
1: Interesting. So what you're saying is I need to have children so mm-hmm. I can exploit the virgin system.
4: 100%.
1: Or I book flights for my elderly nana and other family members and funnel their points without them knowing.
4: Exactly.
2: Genius.
1: I'm going to be real. Ben's got two more kids than me. I have none. If he family pulls and gets to gold, then I can't lord it over him. And if he gets to platinum, I simply won't be able to live anymore.
2: Mate, I don't fly as much as you, and they're your godchildren. So if you want to make them account...
1: Can I family pull your kids? Can I just book them on flights like Papua New Guinea and stuff? Like, they're never going to take them, but I'll just like...
2: Ben, you're spending so much money on the flights.
1: Yeah.
2: The money you're spending, you could just buy a business.
1: Of course, but I'll be platinum. So, and that's the main goal.
2: Okay.
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5: You're ready for the day. Ben and Liam are still figuring it out. It's Ben and Liam in the morning. Kiss

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That's when I knew that your heart was scarring. 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Like, wait, babe, let me

0: Good morning, Australia. You are here with Ben and Liam on Kiss.
1: God, I love this news story. It's a review going viral around the world from America, Outback Steakhouse, which is it's their idea of Australian food, really.
2: Which is such a strange concept because obviously
1: we don't have it.
2: We would have indigenous food, but
1: Australia, it's
2: probably mostly English.
1: It's like palmies, those
2: fish and chips is more British.
1: Our Parmigiana is, you know, probably Italian. We don't really have a cuisine. Yeah, but they've got like the bloomin' onions, and no one actually says bloomin' here. Obviously, you know, put another shrimp on the Barbie. We don't say. We call them prawns. So they've got a bit of an idea. They've got a random idea of what they think we eat, I suppose. But the bloomin' onions are very famous in America. And this lady, Diana,
2: if you don't know, if you haven't seen one, it's a crazy thing. They get like a giant white onion, like the biggest one you can think of, a massive white onion, and then they do like a cross section on it. So they cut it up long ways and then it unfolds almost like a flower. And then they dip that whole thing in some sort of batter.
1: Like a deep fry.
2: And then they fry the whole thing.
1: I think if an Australian person ate it, their heart would stop it straight away.
2: Yeah.
1: But yeah, I think you're just more used to it in America. This woman, Diana, she's left a review. Only one star. I'm absolutely livid. My husband drove all the way to pick up our Outback order and you people forgot the blooming onion. That was the only thing I wanted. So Diana's pretty upset. And then a few hours later, she's given a 5-star review. She said, my fat husband ate the bloomin' onion in the car and lied. I am sorry and don't know how to delete reviews. Poor Diana. She had the wall pulled over her eyes.
2: I love that the husband... That's the husband tax, right?
1: Like that's the husband tax.
2: He drove to go get it. Mm-hmm. Obviously, got it in the car. It smelled delicious. And he thought, I'll eat that. She won't know. Oh, no, she's noticed. And then he said they forgot it.
1: They've forgotten it. And then he must have felt guilty at some point when she's just giving scathing reviews to Outback Steakhouse. And that's a classic example of sneaky eating.
2: It is sneaky eating. And you know what might have caught him out, I reckon? If she perhaps got in the car and she could smell it.
1: Smell the
2: sometimes when you eat
1: blooming onion
2: in
1: on
2: car,
1: his breath.
2: Yeah.
1: Yeah. Oh, it's a potent smell. 131065. If you are a sneaky eater, the classic move, we were recently on holiday and had buffet breakfast and you go, you know, if there's donuts there or something, a classic move is you go, oh, I might just get a little sweet treat. And you go up and you eat the donut while you're up there.
2: Oh, yeah.
1: And then just come back with like a tiny cute treat.
2: Yeah,
1: I didn't feel, you know, I didn't want to get ridiculous. So
2: I just thought I'd get
1: a little slice of pear. Why have you got cinnamon around your chin? That's a bit of sneaky eating right there. Maybe if you've got an example. Yeah. People do it. People do it. I do it.
2: 131065 is our number.
1: Eliza, this is your husband. He's a sneaky eater, is he?
3: Yeah, I'm here to dob in my husband. We have a second car that's sort of like the little runaround car that he uses predominantly. Mm. And I borrowed it the other day and I went in and there was chalky milk and Kit Kat and pies. And then he has the cheek to say, oh, I feel a bit off this week. I said, well, you've just got to look at the state of your car and what sneaky food you've been eating.
1: See, that's it. You know, that's a rookie error. Obviously, you've got to get rid of the evidence. But this is exactly what I'm saying. This is why people sneaky eat, because you sound lovely, Eliza, but you just don't want to give your wife the ammo sometimes. You're like, oh, I don't feel great. And you go, oh, well, it's all those chalky milks you've been having. And you're just like, oh, I didn't need that right now.
2: Yeah,
1: you
2: know, Eliza, I think you got to, your partner's probably in the transition period where he's going to go from, at the moment, a sloppy eater to a sneaky eater.
1: He's going to be full sneak.
2: He's going to start hiding all the rubbish.
1: Yeah.
2: And then you get to the next level where when you start hiding it in the bin, you can't leave it on the top layer.
1: I will put my hand up right now and say I was a sneaky eater in the sense that I got a fair bit of Dirty Bird, always paid cash, always kept the windows open, no paper trail. And I am not that guy anymore.
2: But that's what a sneaky eater would say.
1: And once a sneaky eater, always a sneaky eater.
2: Yeah, I can feel there's a relapse coming.
1: I'm ready to break at any moment.
2: Sorry, can I say?
1: Come on, here we go.
2: Says the guy this morning who did a Tim Tam slam.
1: Excuse me. I did that in the open, did I not? I announced to the room that I was doing a Tim Tam slam. Because that's the thing. I think they're where the shame comes from. To be fair, I will. No, this is what I actually did. Mm. I went to the room, smashed a Tim Tam at the jar, brought one back, and did the Tim Tam slam in front of everyone. So that's also a classic play. You know what I mean? You're like, I'm just going to get a Tim Tam. It's like, but you ate six over there when no one was looking in the corner like a big rat. Sue, this is your ex-husband.
4: My ex-husband used to have a cask of white wine continuing in the fridge, and he would go up and I could see him scull the wine and then pour off his glass. But I only had so many to drink. What he didn't know was I used to mark the cask. So I used to know when he used to go through a cask of wine. So I knew he was lying to me, but he was trying to cut down, you see. And he just used to scull a glass and then, or sometimes two.
1: Yeah.
4: Say, I already had two glasses of wine tonight, you know, and that happened.
1: Okay, and so it's obviously sneaky drinking, a little bit sadder than sneaky
2: different
1: eating.
2: Different talk back.
1: Different connotation. But we press on. Let's go back to that Tim Tam stuff.
2: Good on you, Sue. Thank you very much.
1: Hey, that's it for us. And if you missed anything from the show, get it on demand with the Ben and Liam podcast on iHeart. Make sure you stick around as well for Chris Page and Amy Gerard, who are on next on KISS.
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32: Delayed traffic. Reports of a car roll over at Marden on Lower Port Rush Road near Griggs Street, and in Somerville Park, there's urgent telecommunication works on Military Road near Sands Way. Speeds are at 40 with one lane closed northbound. 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The KISScast, mostly sunny today, heading for a top of 18. Currently at 6 degrees. That's KISS traffic and weather together. Ben and Liam are back in breakfast weekdays from 6 on KISS 102.3.
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35: Tell me what I need to know.
36: Good morning, I'm Alana Riley. Well, there's been an update almost 2 years after Aussie teens Bianca Jones and Holly Morton Bowles were killed in a mass methanol poisoning at a Laos backpackers. The owner of a Laos distillery has now been charged, accused of selling food products harmful to health and operating an illegal business. Those charges reportedly carry a penalty of between 3 months and 4 years in jail if found guilty. It turns out a $30,000 upgrade to a Telstra server could have prevented that major outage last week. Bosses at the telco have been grilled at a Senate hearing into the outage, revealing it was caused by maintenance work that set their clocks back. In other news, Pauline Hanson's opened up on her trip to Italy, hitting back at critics of her heading there for a fashion show. The One Nation leader says it's not something she'll ever get to go to again.
37: I went to the Dolce & Gabbana fashion show. What an experience. I was invited to go and thought, well, I've never been to anything like that.
36: And over in the US, officials have pinpointed the cause of a mass food poisoning event that left more than 1,600 people with explosive diarrhea and dozens in hospital across five states. The infection has been linked to a single fast food supplier of shredded lettuce.
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36: Tributes are flowing for Kim Kardashian's grandmother MJ following her death. Kim taking to Instagram to pay her respects to Mary Jo Shannon, saying she taught them all the importance of family, calling her her best friend, gossip buddy and forever twin. The reality star posting a stack of pictures of MJ through the years. She was 91 years old. Your sports check is up in a sec.
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36: In sport, the Swans' unbeaten home streak at the SCG has been shattered, down to 87-71 at the hands of the Crows. Adelaide taking out a 16-point win in Sydney overnight, the first loss for the Swans at the SCG this season. Swans coach Dean Cox admits they've got work to do and they need to do it pretty quickly.
2: Whether it's, you know, how we connect with our mids, the areas we do, some of the setup stuff we need to look at when we're at our best, when we're not, how do we nullify?
36: And in rugby union, the Wallabies will be looking to snap a six-game losing streak when they face Italy in tonight's test in Perth. The match also marks the end of Joe Schmidt's two-year stint as Australia's head coach of the side.
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36: Mostly fine and a top of 18 degrees in Adelaide today. Tomorrow, still mostly clear skies and a top of 17. Monday, mostly fine again and 18.
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0: Hey Adelaide, we're all guilty of a rain check, but it's way too easy for later to become never. And some things are just too good to be put off forever. 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
21: Delayed traffic. In Semaphore Park, there's urgent telecommunication works on Military Road near Sands Way. Speeds are at 40 with one lane closed northbound, and urgent electrical works at Gawler South. 12th Street is closed between 11th Street and Adelaide Road with detours in place. 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The Kiss cast, mostly sunny today, heading for a top of 18. Currently at 7 degrees. That's Kiss traffic and weather together. Ben and Liam are back in breakfast weekdays from 6 on KISS 102.3.
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24: Tell me what I need to know.
25: Good morning, I'm Alana Riley. The parents of Aussie teens Bianca Jones and Holly Morton Bowles, who died in a methanol poisoning overseas, say they're heartbroken over new charges. A Lao distillery owner is facing charges that could see as little as 3 months jail if found guilty. Bianca's mum, Michelle, tells Seven the news was a kick in the gut.
26: It's an absolute disgrace. We're just heartbroken. Every day we're heartbroken.
25: Pauline Hanson assures her trip to Italy has not been funded by taxpayers. The One Nation leader says she was invited to a Dolce & Gabbana fashion show, hitting back at her critics.
27: I just see a lot of jealousy out there. It's no cost to the taxpayer, and I'll reiterate that.
25: Making headlines overseas, the US has launched a seventh night of attacks on Iran as conflict in the Middle East continues. Andy Burnham is a step closer to becoming the next British Prime Minister after being voted in as leader of the governing Labour Party. He's due to take over as PM from Monday. And back home, an external investigation into that widespread Telstra outage continues. The telco admits it was caused by some maintenance work that set their clocks back.
28: Boost your mornings with a fruit that's both delicious and nutritious. Our green gold Australian avocados. What can't Australian avocados do?
25: In celeb news, Matt Damon is crediting part of his success to his famous friendship with Ben Affleck after they met as kids. Damon says they were the only people who believed in each other.
29: Late week specials are on at your local IGA till Sunday. 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
25: In sport, the Swans have suffered a 16-point loss at home, with the Crows taking out last night's clash at the SCG 87-71. The win for Adelaide sees them jump into the top four. Darcy Fogarty helped to boost his side to victory, booting 3 goals in the final term. Adelaide coach Matthew Nix says he hopes the fans back home are celebrating.
30: I hope Adelaide's rocking at the moment, because it would have been one of those ones. I know my mum would have been sitting there stressing out and ready to abuse me anyway if we'd lost it, but she'd be up and about at the moment.
25: The loss for the Swans shatters Sydney's unbeaten home streak this season. Coach Dean Cox says their first and last quarter wasn't at the level it needed to be.
31: We've got work to do. As simple as I can be with that. Everyone, all of us have to do it.
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25: mostly fine and a top of 18 degrees in Adelaide today. Tomorrow, still mostly clear skies and a top of 17. Monday, mostly fine again and 18.
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1: 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Speeds are at 40 with one lane closed to northbound, and urgent electrical works at Baller South. 12th Street is closed between 11th Street and Adelaide Road with detours in place. 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The Kiss Cast, mostly sunny today, heading for a top of 18. Currently at 7 degrees. That's Kiss Traffic and Weather together. 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
5: I want to know, what did your kid repeat? 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We recently got back from a holiday with our in-laws. 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